Come on in, folks. We're just kidding. Yeah, we don't care if you're late. We got your money anyway. It's all right. You know, all that running around, and I did right then. That was easier to do when we started this little deal 15 years ago. You know, we're always supposed to say we're glad you're here. We really are glad you're here. Let me tell you what happened. Back during the pandemic, you know, I know we all lost friends and neighbors, and what I'm telling you pales almost to insignificance to put, but what we had to do, because we couldn't go anywhere, you know, we had to come in here. I mean, they paid us, but we came in here and sang and did our shows to empty pews. And it just wasn't a lot of fun. Okay? We love you. We appreciate you coming. Give yourselves a hand for your incredible musical integrity and good taste. All right. I have some cards here, because how many of you men are over 70? How many of you men don't know how old you are? That's the problem, Hoss, right there. No, my wife gives me those ginkgo biloba, supposed to be good for your man. I keep forgetting to take them. They don't do any good if you don't take them. So they've written me out some little stuff here. Okay. Celebrating classic songs of country music. I knew that. Tonight's guests, Twitty and Lynn, you're going to love them. They're wonderful. The Isaacs, my second favorite family singing group. One of our oldest friends and one of the funniest human beings God ever put on this planet. Gary Muledeer is here. And our spotlight artist, Miss Pam Tillis, Opry member and a dear friend and one of the incredible singers of all time. So these young people, they are grandchildren of the famous duo, you know, of Conway Twitty, of course, and Loretta Lynn. They're honoring their grandparents through storytelling only the way they can tell them, because they know those stories. They're currently on tour with a salute to Conway and Loretty. Loretty. Are you ready for Loretty? That's what I was. Are you ready? Huh? Twitty and Lynn, come out here, kids. Handsome and gorgeous.

it. 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So y'all go bug her after a while to go say hey to her. And my Uncle Jimmy is back there, who this song is also about. But I ain't got much time to talk, so we're going to sing this song. It's a little song that is one of the most requested songs that we get on the road. It's called Don't Cry, Joni.

0: lose, you lose, right? That's right.
1: Thank y'all so much.
0: Oh, yeah. Well, I got to tell you that when I was a kid, I had a Fisher-Price record player. Remember those Fisher-Price record players? Remember back in the day? And I had a whole box of Conway Twitty records. I listened to them all the time, and I thought that every song that I heard him sing was his song, all right? So I thought that I'm going to sing a song called The Green, Green Grass of Home right now that I thought was a Conway Twitty song. But then I grew up and learned that Elvis also sang it, Kenny Rogers also sang it, and Porter Wagoner also sang it, and a guy named Tom Jones also sang it, who's actually playing the Ryman tonight, you know? So it's all kind of full circle, but I always thought it was a Conway Twitty song. So I wanted to sing this song tonight because I always loved it as a kid growing up, and he turned me on to it, and I thought it'd be special to sing at the Opry. There's a little tune called Green, Green Grass of Home.

0: Trey Twitty.
1: Appreciate that.
0: That was beautiful, yeah. Trey.
1: That was nerve-wracking singing that song on this stage.
0: You did great.
1: Yeah.
0: That was awesome.
1: Yeah, thank you. Now, what you going to do?
0: Well, has anybody ever seen the movie Coal Miner's Daughter?
1: One of my favorite movies of all time.
0: So good. And every time I stand on the side of the Grand Ole Opry, I think about Meemaw, Sissy Spacek, sitting over there watching Patsy Cline up on the stage, you know, just bebopping her head, singing every word. You know, when I came here and played the first time before I left the house, Meemaw dressed me up and sent me here, and she said, "You let them know that the Grand Ole Opry was the greatest thing that ever happened to me." She loved it here so much, and it is an honor to be able to stand here and to play with the Opry band. And we also got to bring a couple of our players, Scott Baggett on guitar and Chris Miles on bass. Let's sing some country music, why don't we? Here's "You Ain't Woman Enough to Take My Man."

0: Have a great night.
1: Mr. Larry Gatlin. You, Lynn?
0: Thank you, Mr. Gatlin.
2: Good to see y'all. Oh, I love y'all.
0: Love you.
1: Twitty Lynn, give another nice hand. Conway and Loretta had good seats tonight. They're looking down right there. That's what I believe. Take it there.
3: My turn. Thank you. Thank you, Larry. Welcome again to Opry Country Classics, presented by Humana. I'm Mike Terry, and boy, we're going to have some fun tonight. As part of the Grand Ole Opry's 100 years celebration, late last year we unveiled the Opry's 100 greatest songs, and they were chosen by you, the Grand Ole Opry fan. Right now, I want to direct your attention to one of the screens here in the Opry House. We're going to share one of the tracks that made that list.
4: Kiss an Angel Good Morning, which was a big monster hit for Charlie Pride, was written for Bill Anderson.
5: In 1971, Bill's dear friend, songwriter Ben Peters, wrote Kiss an Angel Good Morning and offered it as a wedding gift to Bill and his new bride. Bill loved the song, but couldn't record it right away.
4: So I kind of disappeared for a couple of months and came back to town and got a phone call from Ben Peters. You know that song, Kiss an Angel Good Morning? I said, yeah. He said, Charlie Pride just recorded it. He said, don't worry, it's just going to be an album cut or the B-side of a record. And of course, next thing I knew, Charlie Pride had one of the top 100 songs of the last 100 years.

0: I have never in my life heard the Opry get so loud when I said, would you please make welcome
1: Mr. Charlie Pride.
0: When he hit the stage, he owned it, and he was like a rock star.

0: great song. We are also celebrating 100 years of the songs and the performances that have helped to shape a genre. We have an opportunity for you to hear them as you have never heard them before. Opry 100, Country's Greatest Songs, is a one-of-a-kind album that features never-before-released live performances from the Grand Ole Opry stage. We have 20 iconic songs, 20 different tracks, and the artists include Dolly Parton, Vince Gill, Luke Combs, Darius Rucker, Alan Jackson, Loretta Lynn, George Jones, and quite a few others. We have rare archival recordings on this album. We have legends. We have new artists singing those classic songs. You can get a copy of Opry 100, Country's Greatest Songs. We have it available in the Opry shop. In fact, we have it available on vinyl. So during intermission, make it a point to get to the Opry shop to get your copy. Let's go back to center stage. Larry, Steve, and Rudy, once again, the Gatlin brothers,
1: hey,
0: ladies and gentlemen.
1: Buddy. One of the very best in the business. My wife Janice and I moved to Nashville here in 1971. We bought a little red brick house. We were broke. We were kids, but we scraped up enough money to buy a little red brick house, $219.57 a month. How many of you folks remember your first house payment? How many of you folks weren't sure whether or not she's going to make your second house payment? That's how we were. We were sitting there one night in our little den, in our little house, watching our little TV. We got a telephone call. On the other end of the line was an old boy named J.D. Sumner. Y'all remember J.D., the great bass singer for the Stamps Quartet, you know, and they, of course, they sang back up with Elvis all around the world on his records. And we'd known him since we were kids back in West Texas. The news he had for Janice and me that evening was the fact that the king himself, Elvis Presley, had just recorded two of my songs. Friends and neighbors, when you're not sure whether or not you're going to make a $219.57 house payment, having Elvis Presley record two of your songs is a big deal. So J.D. played the songs for us, and we thanked him and asked him to please thank Elvis and say hello to him. We hung up the phone and went back to watching our little TV there in our little den. And then the next day, Janice and I went out there and bought a big old house. That's what, thanks to y'all and Elvis. Gonna deal with you for you right now. I told her.

0: greatest thrills of my life to have Elvis Presley record my little song. Hall of Famer Tommy White on that beautiful steel guitar part, and the Gatlin Brothers Band and the Opry Band. Take it away, Mike Terry.
1: Thank you, sir. So I'm curious, where do we have folks from this evening? I'm assuming everybody, most of you are from out of town, I'm guessing. How many, anybody down from Kentucky tonight? How about making the drive north from Alabama? Any Alabama? One or two? Okay, how about Florida? Do we have any Floridians? Oh, we have Floridians in the house. That's great. Did you know that the great state of Florida has more golf courses than any other state in the country? Probably not surprising. Did you know that the state of Florida is the flattest state in the nation? Did you know that Florida is the only place where you can find a museum that is devoted solely to mollusks? How many of you are going to have to go and look that up now? Did you know that in the great state of Florida, if you were to count them up individually, you would find 1,049 individual Dollar General stores? It's a fact. 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And one of you is about to win a Dollar General gift card. That's what I'm talking about. Congratulations. Our winner is seated in section 6, row F, seat number 8. Congratulations. An Opry ambassador is on the way with your gift card. Everyone else, if you haven't done it, be sure to download the Dollar General app. You'll save time. 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Once again, I throw it to my left. Larry Gatlin, ladies and gentlemen.
0: Well, you cannot do it better than they do it. You just can't. I don't like them that much personally, but they're old, wonderful friends. It's just impeccable what they, and like I say, they're my second favorite family singing group. They're my favorite mixed family singing. That's the way to do that. Yeah. Four-time Grammy-nominated family group, multi-Dove Award-winning, members of the Gospel Music Hall of Fame, 5-year members of the Grand Ole

0: everybody. What a beautiful crowd for the Classic Country Opry Night. We are so delighted to be here with our friends, the Gatlin Brothers. Larry, we love you even if you don't love us back. No, we know he loves us and he knows we love him and them. And we're so proud. In fact, I have a son. My second son is named Gatlin because I was backstage one night when I was about 8 months along and my husband and I kept arguing over names. Well, Larry came up to me and he said, "You gonna name that baby after me?" And I said, "Larry Geary." No, Gatlin. Well, I like that. So I texted my husband real quick. "Hey, what do you think about Gatlin?" He said, "That's his name." So, thank you, Larry.
1: And I have to tell my favorite story with that is Gatlin. I do the bus driving through the day. We have a driver that drives at night. One morning, he was probably 2 or 3 years old. He comes, sits by me in the buddy seat of the bus, puts his seatbelt on. He says, we started playing games, and he looked at me and goes, "Hey, Uncle Ben," he said, "do you know who made me?" I said, "Yeah, buddy, your mama." He goes, "Nope, guess again." I said, "Your daddy?" He said, "Nope, guess again." I said, "Okay, this kid's got a spiritual side." I said, "Was it God?" He said, "Nope, guess again." I said, "Buddy, tell me, who made you?" He goes, "Larry Gatlin made me."
2: Now that's funny.
1: I said, "You mean named you?" He goes, "Yep, he named me." So.
0: I'm sorry, Janice, his wife's backstage. It never happened.
1: Oh, man. Well, we're going to do you a song that we've been doing a long, long time, and we've done it on this stage many, many times with Jim Ed Brown. See if you remember this song.

0: Thank you.
1: Thank you. Nice job, Ben. Of course, Jim Ed Brown and the Browns recorded that song and made a hit out of it, and it was such an honor to get to sing right here on this stage with him a time or two, sing that song before he passed away. And Ben, you got to sing that at their induction into the Country Music Hall of Fame. That was an honor as well. So we miss the Browns a lot, and we've gotten to know some wonderful people backstage at the Grand Ole Opry. If you ever get a chance to become a member of the Opry, we highly recommend it. We have some wonderful friends here with us too. I want to say a special hello to our friends from Norway that are here with us. We love y'all so much. Becky, your friend Donna, and all of her family, and happy birthday to her. And the DePose family, thank you, Dr. DePose, for fixing my root canal. It's doing really good. We just have a lot of wonderful friends, but getting to meet so many artists, like, you probably don't know this, but Mark Wills is sitting on stage watching all the artists tonight. He's not even on the ticket tonight, but he just comes and supports his friends. And Mark, we love you so much. There he is. See him back there? Isn't that great? And so many other artists, and we've had to say goodbye to so many good ones. And this year, just a few weeks ago, how heartbreaking it was to say goodbye to our very own Dolly Parton. And Dolly was a friend to everybody. She loved everybody. She really did. And we got to sing on her records, and she sang on some of ours. And it was such a loss when she left us. But Dolly, we know where you are, and we'll see you again one day. So tonight, to honor our friend Dolly, we're going to do a couple songs that she made famous. And she wrote so beautifully.

0: nobody in the world like that right there except them. The Isaacs! Woo! Great job, kids, and Miss Dolly. Take it away.
1: Thank you, sir. Well, we have been in this building a little over 52 years, and I don't mean consecutively. I mean, we moved into this building back in March of 1974. We moved from the Ryman, as many of you know. Since we moved in, that circle, center stage, that has been the centerpiece of our home here in the Opry House. If you will direct your attention to one of the video monitors, Carrie Underwood is going to give us a brief history of that grand old circle.
2: In 1974, the Opry moved from the Ryman to the new Grand Ole Opry House, the first theater built especially for the Opry. It was designed to create a performance hall where the past, present, and future of country music could joyfully come together every week of every year. And that intention was fulfilled right here in the Circle of Wood, created with boards from the stage of the Ryman. I remember the first time I stepped into this circle. It was back in 2005, right after I won American Idol. I couldn't believe I was actually here and standing in the same sacred place that so many of my musical heroes stood. And I still am overwhelmed with gratitude every time I step into the circle. I think of that girl from Shakota who could only dream of performing on this stage one day, and I will never take for granted how lucky I am to be a part of this incredible legacy. Stepping into the circle affects everyone uniquely and powerfully.
3: It's one of those feelings standing on that circle that you can't describe. Kind of like the energy from the floor coming up through your soles of your boots, up into your body, into your soul, into your heart.
4: You gotta have at least 1 foot right here on this circle.
5: It's an honor every single time I stand in this circle, man.
1: It's quite a circle, don't you think? How would you like to stand in that circle tonight? We could make it happen. We'll be doing post-show tours later this evening. We'll bring you backstage behind the big red curtain. We'll show you the production facilities, the artist entrance. You will walk in the footsteps of stars, visit the dressing rooms, and yes, stand in that circle. If you'll scan the QR code that's on the screen right now, you can reserve space in one of those post-show tours, but one of you can put your phone away. We're going to give you tickets right now. We have tickets for the person in section 34, row J, seat number 14. Congratulations. You're coming backstage after the show. An Opry ambassador is on the way. Everybody else, quickly scan the QR code and join us backstage after the show. It really is an amazing tour. Let's go back center stage once again. Larry Gatlin and the Gatlin brothers, everybody.
0: Hey, thanks, Mike. Hey, we're going to... This is our gospel segment. You know, the brothers and I were raised in church. Sometimes you can't tell it, but we're doing the best we can. We ask our dear friends, the Isaacs, to... This is the part of the show that we have y'all do requests, and we'll sing them for you. Well, the Gatlin boys have a request. Is that okay? We'd like to have our friends come join us.
6: Yes, absolutely.
0: And we're going to sing "It Is Well With My Soul" like nobody has ever done it with these kids.
6: Are y'all ready? Come on, mama.
7: Hey. We're doing it with eight?

0: Sonia, Mama, Becky, woo, Benji, Ma, oh.
1: If our ushers would come forward now, we would receive the offering.
2: Say, yeah.
3: We've had church.
0: Yeah, we've had church. Well, this started, this whole Opry thing started in a church, yeah. Right? The rhyme. And so if you get blessed, that's all right. That's a good deal. It's just a little free of charge. So now we're going to do it kind of how we always do it. I don't know. We might all just quit right there. If you have a request of one of your favorite gospel songs, somebody over here, if you have, you'll fly away. Yes, ma'am, you will. Oh, that's a song.
2: Right. That's a song.
0: Robbie, give me a look.
2: G.

0: Okay, people. You're clapping on the wrong beat.
1: Yeah.
0: Okay?
2: I mean, that is... No.
0: It's not one, two, three. It's stomp, clap, stomp, clap, stomp, clap, stomp. Let's try it. One, two, three, four. Stomp, clap, stomp, clap. Well, go back to the way you were doing it.

0: Thank you. Great job. These kids are so great. They're wonderful. Okay, I have a request. Another one. I said, I have a... What is it? Heavenly Sunlight. We've been doing this 15 years. And we have, the band. See, the band, we know that. The band doesn't know it because went to church. These are a bunch of heathens back here.
1: Yeah.
0: Just give me a key. I don't know. D.
2: Heavenly Sunlight.
0: I know the chorus.
1: I know the chorus, sir.
0: Heavenly

0: apart.
1: Let's do swing down real quick. Give me a key. We'll do this real quick.
2: Swing.
3: E flat.
2: Swing down, swing down, swing down, swing down, swing down, swing down, swing down, swing down, swing down, swing down, swing down, swing down, swing down, swing down, swing down, swing down, swing down, swing down, swing down, swing down, swing down, swing down, swing down, swing down, swing down, swing down, swing down, swing down, swing down, swing down, swing down, swing down, swing down, swing down, swing down, swing down, swing down, swing down, swing down, swing down, swing down, swing down, swing down, swing down, swing down, swing down, swing down, swing down, swing down, swing down, swing down, swing down, swing down, swing down, swing down, swing down, swing down, swing down, swing down, swing down, swing down, swing down, swing down, swing down, swing down, swing down, swing down, swing down, swing down, swing down, swing down, swing down, swing down, swing down, swing down, swing down, swing down, swing down, swing down, swing down, swing down, swing down, swing down, swing down, swing down, swing down, swing down, swing down, swing down, swing down, swing down, swing down, swing down, swing down, swing

hands. 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Swing now, swing now, swing now. Swing now, swing now, swing now. 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Swing now, swing now, swing now. Swing now, swing now, swing now. Swing now, swing now, swing now. Swing now, swing now, swing now. Swing now, swing now, swing now. Swing now, swing now, swing now. Swing now, swing now, swing now. Swing now, swing now, swing now. Swing now, swing now, swing now. Swing now, swing now, swing now. Swing now, swing now, swing now. Swing now, swing now, swing now. Swing now, swing now, swing now. Swing now, swing now, swing now. Swing now, swing now, swing now.

0: Catherine, the Bishop Becker singing that bass, Brother Steve, Brother Rudy. We'll be back. Take it away, Mike Terry.
1: Thank you, sir. The Gatlin Brothers, everybody. Larry, Steve, and Rudy. While we have just a moment, I'd like to let everybody know that as part of the Opry's partnership with Vanderbilt Health, for the safety and the comfort of our guests here this evening, Vanderbilt Life Flight Event Medicine Services are available at tonight's Opry. The Grand Ole Opry is very proud to partner with Vanderbilt Health as the official health care provider for both the Grand Ole Opry and for the Ryman Auditorium downtown. Eddie, count it off for us. We are going to take a quick 20-minute intermission. For those listening to 650 AM WSM, stay tuned for the Opry Intermission Show. We will be right back with the second half of tonight's Opry Country Classics, presented by Humana, supported by Access Ticketing, Chase, Cracker Barrel, your Mid-South Ford dealers, Springer Mountain Farms, and Vanderbilt Health.
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Whack. 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My name is David Reed. Welcome into the Arrow Exterminators Opry Intermission Show. And we are counting down to the second half of tonight's Opry Country Classics. Curtain said to go back up at 8:17 tonight. Still to come, it's full of Opry members for the second half of tonight's show. Larry, Steven, Rudy, the Gatlin brothers will be back on stage along with Grand Ole Opry star comedian Gary Muledeer. And we will close out the show with Pam Tillis. So we are just about 12 minutes away from the second half of tonight's Opry Country Classics. It's King George for you now.

0: 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And now, the second half of the Grand Ole Opry.
1: 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Ladies and gentlemen, the Grand Ole Opry Band.

0: The Grand Ole Opry Band, ladies and gentlemen. How about a hand for Eli Bishop out front on the fiddle? Thank you, guys. We have just a moment. Let's take a look back at some significant events that occurred this week in the now 101-year history of the Grand Ole Opry. We go back to this week in 1963. Donna Douglas of the Beverly Hillbillies, Ellie Mae, and longtime CBS anchor Walter Cronkite were both guests at the Opry. This week in 2007, Porter Wagoner made what would be his final appearance on the Grand Ole Opry stage. That was less than 3 weeks before he passed. 2018, the Opry held a special salute to Ray Charles. That performance became a PBS television special. 2019, former President Jimmy Carter and former First Lady Rosalynn Carter visited the Grand Ole Opry. They were in Nashville for a Habitat for Humanity build. Also in 2019, the Opry held a special show saluting 50 years of Grand Ole Opry membership for Dolly Parton. That would also become a special on NBC TV. 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What we're going to do is go backstage with Larry, Steve, and Rudy, the Gatlin brothers, everybody.
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1: One, two, three.

0: Hey, thank you. We won a Grammy Award for that song.
1: Yes, we did.
0: First time we've ever nominated for a Grammy Award. We won the very first time, and we lost the next 9 years in a row.
1: Oh!
0: And we lost this one, too, but it really didn't make a difference. Wow!

0: Kaplan Brothers, ladies and gentlemen. Wow, fun stuff. So it's obligatory, I must ask, are you having fun? Great. We hope that you will come back, and we hope you'll come back soon. In fact, we will be here tomorrow night, if you would like to join us. Kathy Mattea will be in the house tomorrow night. The Wilder Blue, Randy Bachman. How many rock and roll fans in the house? The Guess Who, Bachman Turner Overdrive. Randy Bachman is making his Grand Ole Opry debut tomorrow night. Saturday, we have two shows, Steve Earle, Riders in the Sky. Lyndon Davis will be with us. Clayton Niall Young will be on both of those shows. Tuesday of next week, the 13th, special night. Red Akins is going to become the newest member of the Grand Ole Opry. His induction is Tuesday. And among those who will be here to perform and celebrate, Luke Bryan, Jason Aldean, Jamie Johnson, John Party, and Rhett's son, Thomas Rhett, will all be here. That's Tuesday, the 13th. 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You can lock them in right now. So this portion of tonight's Opry Country Classics is being brought to us by Gus Arendale and Springer Mountain Farms, the official chicken of the Grand Ole Opry. 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
1: Thanks, Mikey. You're so good. You're so good. He just, give him another hand. He just does a great job, all of them. Kelly, and we miss our friend Bill Cody. And Charlie does a great job. Well, do we have any psychiatrists in the crowd tonight? Psychiatrists or psychologists or preacher? Are you really psychiatrist? Are you? Psychologist. Well, get you a pencil and a piece of paper. You're going to need it. This guy, he's different. He needs help. He's an old friend. We have done shows together for 50 years. He is just, he's just the funniest, but he's weird. So get ready. He did over 350 television shows, including the Tonight. We did the Tonight Show two or three times with David Letterman. Featured on Showtime's The History of Comedy Store, documentary film about his 60-plus year career. Show business is my life, but I can't prove it. That's the name of his documentary. He was inducted into the Comedy Hall of Fame, and he's a member of the Grand Ole Opry, and he's my friend.

0: I'm sorry, Larry, but the sign said free hats.
1: I'm glad you didn't pay much for it.
2: The taste of love is sweet when hearts like ours meet. I felt for you like a child. Oh, but the fire went wild. I fell in. Oops.
0: A couple months ago, there was a knock at the door. I answered it. It was two Jehovah's Witnesses. I invited them in, and we sat down on the couch. I said, well, what do you want to talk about? They said, we don't know. We've never made it this far before.
1: I told you.
0: Hey. Let it out, folks. Doesn't get any better. My grandpa used to say, listen, if we all liked the same things, everybody would be after your grandma. Grandpa used to say some weird things. One time I said, Grandpa, what's the quickest way to get to the lake? He said, you're walking or driving? I said, I'm driving. He said, that's the quickest. Randy. It's my good friend Randy Hart over there.
1: Yes, sir.
0: Did you know that John the Baptist and Winnie the Pooh both had the same middle name? You know, Larry, one time I ran into the late Bill Withers. I said, you know, Bill, ain't no sunshine when she's gone is grammatically incorrect. And Bill said, I know, I know, I know, I know, I know. My grandpa was pretty successful. He was a veterinarian and a taxidermist. I remember the sign said, no matter what happens, you'll get your dog back. My grandma was really something. One time I said, Grandma, have you seen the little pill bottle lying around here on the label in big letters? It says LSD. She said, well, no, I haven't. Then she said, did you see that dragon in the kitchen? And then she said, is it just me, or does Kenny G play like he still lives with his parents? I said, what? Grandpa said, just ignore her. Don't worry about it. He said, a couple of months ago, I didn't talk to

Wow, let's do some politics. Okay. You know what it said under Marco Rubio's yearbook picture? Actual size. Too political. Okay. The White House just announced today that they will no longer be Canadian geese. They'll now be called Donald Ducks. Wow, you guys are great. It's time for it. You know what? This is a perfect time. Just remember, it only took 20 years, four presidents, and $2.5 trillion to finally replace the Taliban with the Taliban. Time for a good old-fashioned Talibani sing-along. Sing it if you know it, fake it if you don't. When I was a tiny Talibani, my mama would rock me down in Kabul in them old poppy fields back home. Sing it out. I was down with the Afghanistanis, just about a mile from the Pakistanis, in them old poppy fields back home. Sing it out. Oh, when them poppy balls get rotten, you can't smell pure Oxycontin. You guys don't know this, do you? Well, I think I have politics all figured out. Tell me what you think. My son is flaking out of college. I said, my son is flaking out of college. I'm going to choose a woman for you to marry. He said, no. I said, she's Bill Gates' daughter. He said, okay. I called Bill Gates, I want your daughter to marry my son. He said, no. I said, he's the CEO of World Bank. He said, okay. I called the president of World Bank, I want you to make my son the CEO. He said, no. I said, he's Bill Gates' son-in-law. He said, okay. I think every woman's dreams have a man pick her up in his arms, carry her into the bedroom, throw her down on the bed, and clean the entire house while she sleeps. One time, the phone rang and Grandpa answered it, and the voice on the other end said, I'm a hacker. I've hacked into all of your accounts, and I've stolen all your passwords. And Grandpa said, oh, thank God, what are they? Anyway, here we go. Well, since my memory left me, I found a new place to dwell. It's down at the... Been having trouble lately with my short-term memory and my long-term memory and my short-term memory, too. You know what? Just think. If alcohol could affect your short-term memory, can you imagine what alcohol could do? I better get into something fast. Okay, here we go. Lady comes out of heart surgery. She sees God standing at the foot of the bed. She said, am I going to die? God said, no, you have 30 more years. She feels so good, she stays in the hospital. She gets liposuction, gets her breasts enhanced, gets her neck pulled up, gets her nose fixed, an eyebrow lift, and collagen in her lips. Walks out of the hospital, she gets hit by an ambulance. 2 days later, she's standing in heaven. She runs into God, said, I thought I had 30 more years. God said, I'm sorry, I didn't recognize you. Did you know that Alexander the Great and Bozo the Clown both had the same middle name? So wrong, okay. Got any kids here tonight? Let's hear it, kids. Yes, all right, I've got tips for kids. I call these tips for kids. Number one, only brush the teeth you want to keep. Number two, just think if YouTube, Twitter, and Facebook could have been the same company, we could have called them U-Twit-Face. And number three, and this is very important, just remember this, cigarettes and squirrels are a lot alike. They're pretty harmless until you stick one in your mouth and try to light it on fire. Time to pick on the seniors. Here we go. The best part of waking up is just waking up. That was Folger's Coffee for Seniors. Okay, let's do it. Old guy's walking down the hall in this retirement home. He sees this door open. He walks in. There's this old lady standing there. He walks up to her. He says, I bet you can't guess how old I am. She says, I bet you.

can, drop your pants. He drops his pants. She says, you're 96. He said, you're right. How did you know? She said, you told me at breakfast this morning. Okay. 88-year-old Harriet calls 90-year-old husband Harvey. Said, Harvey, you drive on Interstate 40? He said, yep. She said, for God's sake, be careful. There's some idiot out there in a car driving the wrong way. Harvey said, one idiot. Hell, there's hundreds. Am I done? I shall leave you with a parrot story. You guys are incredible. Here's for my final death-defying feat. Lady walks by a pet store, sees this gorgeous parrot. Goes in and says, how much for the parrot? The owner says, $20. She said, $20? My God, that parrot's beautiful. She said, what's wrong with it? He said, there's nothing wrong with it. Just have to warn you, it was raised in a brothel. Said, well, for $20, I'll take my chances. Takes the parrot home, hangs the cage in the front room, goes in the kitchen, fills the water dish, comes back out, uncovers the cage. The parrot goes, oh, pretty lady, pretty lady. Looks over and sees her daughter, says, oh, pretty ladies. About that time, her husband walks in, the parrot says, hey, Kevin. I had a great time. I hope you did. Thank you.

0: only thank God. You think you can help him, sweetheart? She said, I don't think so. Take it away. Sell something.
1: He cracks himself up, doesn't he? So this is Opry Country Classics, presented by Humana, and we are again tonight live on WSM Radio here in Nashville. Humana listens to what is most important to you and to your health, and then delivers personalized benefits and care. Better care begins with listening. Humana, a more human way to health care. And Humana, together with the Grand Ole Opry, we enjoy celebrating special moments in the lives of members of our audience. We have some celebrations tonight. Want to welcome David and Pam, who are in from Chicago. They are here to simply experience the magic of the Grand Ole Opry. That's great. And David and Pam spent the first half of the show seated up on stage. Want to welcome Audrey, who is here. She is in suite number 2, in from Texas, I believe, celebrating a birthday. Happy birthday, Audrey. And Arlene Towns is here with her daughter, Lori, celebrating her 90th birthday. Says that Arlene loves the Opry and loves the Isaac. You picked a good night to be here, Arlene. And if we could bring the house lights up, please, for just a moment. Humana and the Grand Ole Opry would invite anyone who is with us tonight who's military, whether you're active or a veteran, as you're able, would you please stand for just a few moments and give us the opportunity to say thank you for your service? Yes. Right down front. Thank you. Thank you for your service. Thank you for being with us tonight. It's truly our honor to have you in the house tonight. We hope you'll come back and visit again soon. If you would like to learn more about Humana and their various healthcare products, the web address is simply humana.com. From the Grand Ole Opry House in Nashville, this is Opry Country Classics. We're presented by Humana. And again tonight, we're live on 650 AM WSM. Once again, Larry Gatlin.
0: Thanks, Mike. I appreciate it. Our next performer, we've done hundreds of shows, the brothers and I, with this young lady, and she's just an incredible performer, incredible person. She's the daughter of country music royalty, Mel Tillis. Melvin, we miss you. She's a member of the Grand Ole Opry family since 2000. On December 3rd, Pam joins fellow Opry member Lori Morgan as they take their grits and glamour tour downtown to Category 10. It's a show full of timeless hits, heartfelt storytelling, and the kind of laugh-out-loud banter that comes from decades of friendship. 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Please welcome my friend. I'm going to get out of here and turn this whole stage over to Pam Tillis!

remember that one. Fantastic. Well, this is Opry Classics. Hang on a minute. I always enjoy doing this show and getting to walk down memory lane a little bit. Larry mentioned my dad. I got a story to share with y'all. This is, you know, they got all the Halloween stuff out in the stores right now. And it always throws me when it happens, like, you know, in August. But they got it out there, and I started thinking, this time of year, I start thinking about an evening that I was on the road with Daddy, and he had a theater in Branson for many, many years. Anybody ever go there? Yeah, some of y'all visited. And we signed after every show. We'd sign autographs after every show. And this particular night, this lady came up to me. She had a box about yay big, a little box about the size of a book, and I could barely make out some serial numbers on it. And she's carrying it very carefully, and she comes up to me at the table. She says, "Oh, Pam," she says, "longtime fan, love the show, love your family show." And she said she had a good time. She said, "I would be so honored if you would sign this for me tonight." And I said, "Sure," so I'm signing it. And all of a sudden, my curiosity got the better of me. I said, "By the way," I said, "what's in here?" She said, "It's Dad." I was a bit taken aback. Later on that night, crawled in my bunk on the bus, and I fell into a deep and fitful sleep. I wake up in the middle of the night, just must have been having some kind of crazy dream after all that. Bumped my head on the top of the bunk, and I woke up, and I was kind of laying there, kind of dazed, and I thought to myself, what a way to get out of buying a ticket. Oh, yeah. So anyway, happy early Halloween, you guys. All right, I grew up with the greats of country music and a voice that I sure did love back in the 80s. Little Vern Gosden for y'all tonight, if you're ready for that.

Thank you very much. Oh, that's a good one. I wish I'd written that one. Hey, I'm going to tell you another story. I grew up around the greats of country music, and a lady that meant a whole lot to my family was a lady that was known as a good humor, a goodwill ambassador all over the world. And she was kind of the queen of the Grand Ole Opry in the era that I grew up in, a lady that us kids knew her as Mrs. Henry Cannon. Y'all know who I'm talking about? Talking about the one and only Minnie Pearl. Come on, y'all. And we loved her. She, I'll tell you a little story that you might not know. Daddy briefly for a time, my dad, was in Miss Minnie's band. He had a growing family, and his ship hadn't come in yet. And so she took him under her wing and took him out on the road with her and let him earn a little bit of extra milk money playing rhythm guitar in the band. And that's a whole other long story. I could get into that one. But another guy that they're about to pay tribute here in Nashville, they were having a big soiree to honor another guy who was at the band at that time. And the band, he played fiddle, a young man by the name of Roger Miller. And so I grew up with some funny guys around. Roger was funny, too. He said something I got to tell y'all. It was one of my favorite things he ever said to me. He says, Pam, he says, my mother's cooking was so bad that the flies got together to pitch in to patch up the screen door. But anyway, I got to get back to it. All right, so I'm going to do this song for you right now. I found this little tune, and I was so happy to find it because if you get that for me, that'd be great. I'm so awkward. I always get a little nervous standing in the circle because I realize all the people that I love so much that stood here before me. So y'all bear with me on that. And I need a capo. You got it. Thank you, hon. So, found this little song. My personal tribute to the one and only Minnie Pearl. Her middle name was Ophelia, by the way.

Thank you. You guys are so kind. Thank you much. So, never do a show without doing a song of Pop's. And got brand new guitar strings. All right, kick it off there.

so much. All right. I'm going to do you one that was very good for us back in the 90s. And I want to say this, 90s was a great time for women in country music, and I need especially the ladies to make some noise because the girls are back at country radio. Come on, y'all. It's so awesome. Ella and Lainey and Carter Faith, I saw her on the TV a little bit ago. They're all kicking it. They're just doing so great. And I'm proud to see it. But this is one that was on country radio for some of you 90s fans out here, and we're going to do it for you right now.

0: 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Thank you for being with us tonight for Opry Country Classics. 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

That's the Cosmic Cowboy right there. That is the great Roger Miller in King of the Road. My name is David Reed. And this is WSM at Night. We ain't got no pool of cigarettes either around here. Just lots of great classic country music. Thank you for joining me here. Following another great Opry Country Classic show. How about that Pam Tillis? Man, she is just getting better with age. Always great when she steps back into that circle there on the Opry stage. And it makes me want to hear from Daddy. And she sang Coca-Cola Cowboy tonight, but want to hear some more Mel Tillis. And as Pam always says, this is her favorite song of her father's from back in the day. And made to him think of her mother, and it still makes her think of her mother to this day. So this is Mel Tillis, star of the Grand Ole Opry, just like his daughter Pam. And I Believe in You.

Little Charlie Pride, I hope you're feeling me like I'm feeling you. I hope you are feeling fine tonight. My name is David Reed. This is WSM at Night, carrying you all the way up until 11:30 with some of your favorite classic country tunes. Got plenty on the way. Our Daily Dolly is not far away, so if you need your dolly fix, it's coming up here very soon. But how about some George Jones for you now? By request, this one's for Larry down in Lawrenceburg. It's 4:33.

0: 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We're waking up
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0: That's Eddie Rabbit and the title track to Clint Eastwood's 1978 classic, Every Which Way But Loose. My name is David Reed. This is WSM at Night. And wasn't allowed to watch that movie as a child for the longest time, but it probably wasn't for the reason that you think. It wasn't the violence or the language or anything like that. My mom knew that when I saw a movie with an orangutan in it, I was going to want one. And she was 100% correct. Clyde was the coolest thing to me as a child, and I immediately thought, man, I would love to have a pet orangutan. That never happened, so probably for the best. Did you know that orangutans are the largest tree-dwelling creatures in all of the world? Well, now you do. I don't know what you'll do with that information, but now you have it.
1: 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We're also going to rewind to the stage of the Grand Ole Opry for highlight performances from this Thursday's Opry Country Classics. And just in case you missed him earlier this week, we're going to encore our visit with the legendary Randy Bachman. Oh, the stories he tells us. You don't want to miss it. Friday, it's the Kelly Set.

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1: It's shaping up to be another nice and quiet day across the mid-state. I'm WSB4 First Alert meteorologist Darius Mack. Saturday is a First Alert weather day as we are currently tracking Isaias, which is now a Category 1 hurricane. It is going to be heading towards the Central Gulf Coast by tomorrow. Then we're going to be looking at some changes for the weekend. That'll be bringing some widespread rain and even some gusty winds on Saturday. We're going to keep you updated with the latest.

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4: I was toting my pack along the dusty Winnemucca Road when along came a semi with a high and canvas covered load. If you're going to Winnemucca Mac with me, you can ride. And so I climbed into the cab and then I settled down inside. He asked me if I'd seen a road with so much dust and sand, and I said, listen.

That's Ann Murray. Just looking for a little good news. Lord knows all these years later, we could still use some. My name is David Reed. This is WSM at Night. That song was released back in 1983. And on this day in 1984, at the 18th annual CMA Awards, Ann Murray took home the Country Music Association's Album of the Year for A Little Good News. She was the first woman ever to win Album of the Year on this day back in 1984. But also at that same award show, it opened up with a great Dolly Parton performing what was her current hit at the time. So here's your daily Dolly with Tennessee Homesick Blues.

It's hard to walk that line when you're under the influence of love. That's Buck Owens and the Buckaroos. My name is David Reed. This is WSM tonight. Thank you for spending the night with me here on this Thursday. Silverado is headed to the Ryman Auditorium on May the 29th, and you have one more chance tomorrow to win a pair of tickets. Join the Kelly Sutton Show and play Kelly's Country Time Machine tomorrow morning at 7:20. I'm undefeated in Kelly's Country Time Machine, but good for you. I'm not eligible to win these tickets, but you are. All you have to do is be the first caller with the correct answer, and you could win tickets to see one of Texas country's most exciting bands live at Mother Church of Country Music. It's happening only right here on 650 AM WSN. Might have some Webb Pierce for you tonight. That sounds pretty good to me. Here he is with Wandering.

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4: NBC News Radio, I'm Scott Carr. Isaias has grown to a powerful Category 2 storm and is headed for the Gulf Coast. The National Hurricane Center says it's packing sustained winds now of about 100 miles an hour. Florida Governor Ron DeSantis has issued states of emergency across 25 counties.
5: The utilities are on their high alert to be able to do rapid power restoration.
4: After reports that ICE agents in New York City shot and killed a man inside his car today during an enforcement operation, City Mayor Zoran Mamdani is calling the actions of the ICE agents ahead of their shooting unconscionable. Mamdani says he's hearing ICE agents surrounded the man they shot and his five-year-old child in his car before opening fire. He's demanding President Trump end all ICE enforcement in the city. President Trump posted to social media today the U.S. will not be attacking Iran before November's midterm elections, noting the U.S. is having what he called productive discussions with Iran. Scott Carr, NBC News Radio.
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0: accident.
1: That's Grand Ole Opry star Porter Wagoner and the Carroll County Accident. Number two song for him on the charts back in 1968. I miss good old-fashioned story songs like that one right there. We need to make that more of a habit in country music nowadays. My name is David Reed. This is WSM at Night. And my algorithm today, when I was taking some breaks from doing some hard work here behind the microphone, I was scrolling through some social media, and it was feeding me a lot of clips from the old show. Do you remember the country family reunion back in the day? It fed me a clip from there with Charlie Pride and George Jones talking about this next song, and they sing it together. The funny thing about this clip that Charlie was leading the way on it, and as he goes to break into the first verse, George sings the wrong verse. Probably not the first time that that happened to George over the years, but this was the song that they were singing. It's the Possum, and why?

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0: That's Bobby Gentry, an ode to Billy Joe. My name is David Reed. This is WSM at Night. Thank you for spending your Thursday night with me here, carrying you all the way up into 11:30 tonight. And that's when I'll turn you over to the golden era of the Grand Ole Opry. But in the meantime, got plenty of your favorite classic country tunes on the way for you. Got some Kris Kristofferson, some Loretta Lynn. And here directly, we're going to get our nightly dose of Keith Whitley.
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7: If it sounds country, man, that's what it is. It's a country song. Yeah, okay. 1, 2, 3, 4. 1, 2, 3, 4.

That is the great Loretta Lynn and a song called Success. My name is David Reed. This is WSM at Night. Time for our nightly Whitley. And we're going to go back to the album that we visit many times here on WSM at Night, L.A. to Miami for this one. And the song was written by Larry Boone and John Greenbaum. And it's probably been a while since you heard this one. Maybe this may be your first time hearing it at all. I hope you love it as much as I do. This is from back in 1985. It's Keith, and I've got the heart for you.

0: That is great old Opry star Crystal Gayle. You never miss a real good thing. Thank you for not missing WSM at night here tonight. My name is David Reed. Appreciate you spending the night with me here as I roll through some of your favorite classic country tunes. 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We've been doing it for over a century now. We're going to bring it to you live tomorrow night at 7 p.m. Central right here on 650 a.m. WSM.
1: 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From the Springer Mountain Farms Weather Center, here's your first alert forecast.
2: Hurricane Isaias is currently brewing in warm Gulf waters and is expected to bring impacts to Middle Tennessee this weekend. I'm WSM 4 First Alert Meteorologist Darius Mack. In the meantime, it's going to be another dry day on your Friday. We're looking at temperatures in the morning to start in the 50s, a crisp, cool start, but you'll notice clouds continuing to increase throughout the day ahead of shower chances that pick up on Saturday. Saturday is a first alert weather day for gusty winds and heavy rain.

Stu, Little Rumble Boogie with the Rainbow Ranch Boys and that singing arranger, Hank Snow. My name is David Reed. This is WSM at Night. Thank you for spending the night with me here on this Thursday. Hey, make plans to join us on Monday for Heart of the Night with Nan Kelly. It's a listener-driven show. 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That's 615-398-1260. It's Heart of the Night, live every Monday night from 7 to 10, right here on 650 AM WSM. And our guest this coming Monday at 9 p.m. is going to be this man right here. It's Lee Greenwood. Take some time with him now and go drifting down a dusty Dixie road.

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That's David Houston and the First Lady of Country Music, Tammy Wynette, and My Elusive Dreams. My name is David Reed. This is WSM at Night. Thank you for spending your Thursday night with me here as we roll through some of your favorite classic country tunes all the way up into 11:30 tonight. Thanks to Jason. I'm in Springfield, Illinois. He shot me an email, david@wsmradio.com. Wanted to hear some Lefty Frizzell tonight. Jason, I got him for you right now. And you know what I always say? A kiss delayed is better than a kiss denied.

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3: NBC News Radio, I'm Scott Carr. Isaias has grown to a powerful Category 2 storm, registering maximum sustained winds of 100 miles an hour, moving closer to the Gulf Coast. Projections show Isaias making landfall somewhere between New Orleans and Panama City, Florida, likely late Friday, early Saturday. President Trump is saying the U.S. will not strike Iran in the lead-up to November's midterm elections. Posting today, the U.S. is having what he called productive discussions with Iran and reiterating that Iran is in very bad condition, both economically and militarily. Reports of a second worker at the Irkutsk Research Anti-Plague Institute in Siberia dying are being denied by Russia. That country's health ministry is saying most media reports have been based on false information. Reports have said a 28-year-old female researcher at the facility died from pneumonic plague. The World Health Organization has been pressing Russian officials for more information. Scott Carr, NBC News Radio.
0: WSM at Night with David Reed continues now. Brought to you by the Tennessee State Museum, where history is a state of wonder.

That's Mel McDaniel in Louisiana Saturday night. My name is David Reed. Welcome into a Tennessee Thursday night here on WSM at night. Hope everyone down around Louisiana and Mississippi and Alabama and Florida, all around the Gulf Coast, you're making preparations for this storm that's about to blow in and make a landfall. I still cannot pronounce the name of it, which is kind of ironic in a lot of ways, because after I graduated college, I moved to North Carolina to work in the television news business. And one of the reasons I moved there is I wanted to cover a hurricane. I was there for a short period of time, about 9 or 10 months. Didn't get to cover a hurricane, but 10 days after I left to take another job, a hurricane blew through. To this day, I still have not been able to cover a hurricane. And at 49, about to be 50 years old, my desire to do so is not quite as enthusiastic as I was back in my 20s. But speaking of North Carolina, let's hear from a great country artist from the state of North Carolina, born in Robbinsville. He's a 50-year member of the Grand Ole Opry, and he is a legend in any time. It's the great Ronnie Millsap on 650 AM WSM.

0: That's Carter and Dr. Ralph, the Stanley Brothers, and Rank Strangers. They are about to take their rightful place in the Country Music Hall of Fame coming up on the 18th of this month, and it is an honor that is long, long overdue. My name is David Reed. This is WS79. If you love the Stanley Brothers and great bluegrass, well, you need to wake up with us every weekday morning for WSM's Bluegrass Breakfast. Happens at 5 a.m. now for one full hour every single weekday morning, brought to you by our friends at Purnell's Old Folks Country Sausage.
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6: I'll do the hosting, okay?

That's the first lady of the country song, Miss Tammy Wynette, sending us out with a bedtime story. My name is David Reed. This has been WSMNI. Thank you for spending time with me here on this Thursday. I'll be back with you tomorrow night during the intermission show for the Friday Night Opry. Another great show. Kathy Mattea will be here. Connie Smith, The Whites, Mandy Barnett, comedian Gary Mule Deer will be back. Plus The Wilder Blue and the Opry debut of Randy Bogman. 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But if you can't make it in person, got you covered. We've been doing it for 101 years now and aren't going to stop anytime soon. 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Until then, it's time for Willie to play me on home. Turn out.

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1: Hurricane Isaias is currently brewing in warm Gulf waters and is expected to bring impacts to Middle Tennessee this weekend. I'm WSB4 First Alert Meteorologist Darius Mack. In the meantime, it's going to be another dry day on your Friday. We're looking at temperatures in the morning to start in the 50s, a crisp, cool start, but you'll notice clouds continuing to increase throughout the day ahead of shower chances that pick up on Saturday. Saturday is a first alert weather day for gusty winds and heavy rain.
0: The golden era of the Opry is brought to you by the Tennessee State Museum, where history is a state of wonder.

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He's a legend in his own time. I see you folks recognize him because all of his faces are lighting up already. Let's give him a big hand. String Bean, the Kentucky Wonder.

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Well, you grab up your hogs, you take them into town. 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

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I think she's got one of the prettiest voices of anybody on the Grand Ole Opry. One of our newer regular members of the Opry,

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She sings a beautiful song. 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Miss Marion Worth.

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0: tall gentleman coming out here next. It makes me look short. Good buddy of mine from way down in San Antonio, Texas, one of the top DJs and artists in the nation, and he records for Epic Records. Let's get him out here with a big hand, Mr. Charlie Walker from the Lone Star State. Good to have you with us, Charlie.
1: Thank you, George. It's a pleasure to be with you tonight.

lady to do a song out of her brand new album, Roll Out the Piano, on Mercury, a number called Alone With You. And I know most of you folks have already recognized her. She's the queen of the fingerboards. Let's give her a big hand, Miss Dale Wood.

0: Here's a gentleman coming up next who's one of the all-time greats in country music, and he's going to be doing one of the all-time great songs, the Orange Blossom Special. Let's give a real big welcome to Mr. Curly Fox.
1: Thank you, ladies and gentlemen. Thank you, George. Thank you so much.

0: From Austin, Texas, Silverada is headed to the mother church of country music. 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
4: NBC News Radio, I'm Scott Carr. Isaias has grown to a powerful Category 2 storm and is headed for the Gulf Coast. The National Hurricane Center says it's packing sustained winds now of about 100 miles an hour. Florida Governor Ron DeSantis has issued states of emergency across 25 counties.
5: The utilities are on their high alert to be able to do rapid power restoration.
4: After reports that ICE agents in New York City shot and killed a man inside his car today during an enforcement operation, City Mayor Zoran Mamdani is calling the actions of the ICE agents ahead of their shooting on unconscionable. Mamdani says he's hearing ICE agents surrounded the man they shot and his five-year-old child in his car before opening fire. He's demanding President Trump end all ICE enforcement in the city. The Secretary of War, Pete Hegseth, is saying he intends for the execution of Nidal Hassan by firing squad to be made public. The former Army doctor killed 12 soldiers, a civilian, and an unborn baby in November of 2009 at Fort Hood in Texas. Scott Carr, NBC News Radio.
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WSM Radio. That's Russell Dickerson as we get into an hour of country music here on the radio home of the Grand Ole Opry. And it is officially Friday, right? It's after midnight and it's Friday. So we can start thinking about the weekend, right? It might be a long one too, because we technically have a

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0: That is Toby Keith on 650 AM WSM, proud to be the radio home of the Grand Ole Opry. 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Coming up Saturday morning, remember my good friend Bill Cody with us here at WSM Radio. 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
1: 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From the Springer Mountain Farms Weather Center, here's your first alert forecast.
6: Hurricane Isaias is currently brewing in warm Gulf waters and is expected to bring impacts to Middle Tennessee this weekend. I'm WSB4 First Alert Meteorologist Darius Mack. In the meantime, it's going to be another dry day on your Friday. We're looking at temperatures in the morning to start in the 50s, a crisp, cool start, but you'll notice clouds continuing to increase throughout the day and of shower chances that pick up on Saturday. Saturday is a First Alert weather day for gusty winds and heavy rain.

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Follow Your Arrow from Kacey Musgraves. That's the song that put her on the map over a decade ago now. And she said she had to fight to get that one released as a single. The record label didn't agree with her choice, but the rest is history. She sold out two nights at Bridgestone Arena last month, and she was fantastic and always is and continues to release incredible music. Do you like Kacey Musgraves? Do you have a favorite song of hers? Let me know. I'd love to play it for you here on WSM. I'm Lexi Carter. 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

0: 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And my kids love it too. 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And we've got some tickets to give away later this morning on the Kelly Sutton Show. 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
1: If you want to win tickets to see Silverada at the Ryman, you can do so Friday when we play Kelly's Country Time Machine. We're also going to rewind to the stage of the Grand Ole Opry for highlight performances from this Thursday's Opry Country Classics. 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Oh, the stories he tells us. 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
13: NBC News Radio, I'm Tammy Trujillo. New York City Mayor Zoran Mamdani says he tried to secure the release of a man shot and wounded by ICE agents Thursday afternoon. He says his negotiations with President Trump were not successful, and ICE has since put the man in an unmarked vehicle and taken him away. A 5-year-old was also in the car at the time of the shooting but wasn't hurt. New York City police say the man has a criminal record with prior convictions for grand larceny and the sale of a controlled substance. Isaias is now a powerful Category 2 hurricane with maximum sustained winds of 105 miles an hour. It's the first Atlantic hurricane of the year, and it's bearing down on the Gulf Coast. Only two teams in the division series will go the distance. The Guardians managed to stave off elimination once again after topping the White Sox 9-5 in Game 4 of the ALDS. The best-of-five series shifts back to Cleveland now for a winner-take-all Game 5 on Saturday. Tammy Trujillo, NBC News Radio.
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6: Hurricane Isaias is currently brewing in warm Gulf waters and is expected to bring impacts to Middle Tennessee this weekend. I'm WSB4 First Alert Meteorologist Darius Mack. In the meantime, it's going to be another dry day on your Friday. We're looking at temperatures in the morning to start in the 50s, a crisp, cool start, but you'll notice clouds continuing to increase throughout the day ahead of shower chances that pick up on Saturday. Saturday is a First Alert weather day for gusty winds and heavy rain.

day soon. Love Susie Boggess' voice and that song too. She's a proud member of the Grand Ole Opry, and you can check opry.com to see when she's playing again next. 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And I'm Lexi Carter. 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We're looking forward to the Friday Night Opry coming up tonight.

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6: NBC News Radio, I'm Tammy Trujillo. Isaias is now a powerful Category 2 storm with sustained wind speeds of 105 miles an hour. The first Atlantic hurricane of the year is still making its way toward the Gulf Coast. The latest projections show it making landfall somewhere between New Orleans and Panama City, likely late on Friday or early Saturday. The USS Abraham Lincoln is back home in San Diego. A large crowd of cheering family members and loved ones greeted the aircraft carrier as it pulled into port Thursday, following a record 10-month-long deployment to the Middle East. It was a deployment marked by reports of dwindling supplies, poor morale, and multiple suicide attempts. Health experts advising not to let children use screens during mealtime. Margarita Shook with the Cleveland Clinic says eating while distracted doesn't help kids learn hunger cues. She says without screens, children have an easier time learning about what's on their plate, how it tastes and smells, and deciding when they're hungry. Tammy Trujillo, NBC News Radio.
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0: Hard Fought Hallelujah with Brandon Lake and Jelly Roll on 650 AM WSM. It was great to have Brandon Lake back at the Opry on Sunday night. And you can plan a trip to see the Grand Ole Opry in person at Opry.com. We've got some great shows coming up throughout the fall. And of course, Opry Country Christmas gets kicked off at the end of November throughout the holiday season. It's such a great way to get into the holiday spirit. The Opry House is magical at Christmas time. So magical, in fact, that we had a Hallmark movie filmed at the Opry House last year, and hopefully you'll get a chance to catch that on the Hallmark Channel once we get into the holiday season. I'm Lexi Carter. Thanks for listening to Late Nights with Lexi. We've got some great music still to come, and I'm happy to take a request if you have one. So let me know what you're up to tonight and what you want to hear at WSMRadio.com.
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5: Hurricane Isaias is currently brewing in warm Gulf waters and is expected to bring impacts to Middle Tennessee this weekend. I'm WSB4 First Alert Meteorologist Darius Mack. In the meantime, it's going to be another dry day on your Friday. We're looking at temperatures in the morning to start in the 50s, a crisp, cool start, but you'll notice clouds continuing to increase throughout the day ahead of shower chances that pick up on Saturday. Saturday is a First Alert weather day for gusty winds and heavy rain.

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0: Buy Me a Boat. I still love that song. And I'm sure Chris Jansen does too, because he probably bought a boat with the money he made on that song. It was his first ever number one at country radio. And I love that. Lexi Carter with you here on the radio, home of the Opry. And you can join us later today, 5 p.m. Aaron Cooper and WSM Radio out at the Fairlane Hotel in downtown Nashville for another edition of Backstage at Fairlane Hotel. This month's special guest is Black River recording artist Marin Taylor, celebrating the release of her brand new album, and it is her debut. Aaron's going to have a cool conversation in the lobby of the Fairlane Hotel on Union Street in Nashville, giving fans like you a chance to hear the stories behind the music and get closer to the artists behind the songs. Best of all, admission is free, and you can come early, grab a seat, join us for a uniquely Nashville experience at Backstage at Fairlane Hotel with Marin Taylor and Aaron Cooper with WSM Radio. It's coming up tonight at 5 p.m.
1: If you want to win tickets to see Silverada at the Ryman, you can do so Friday when we play Kelly's Country Time Machine. 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Oh, the stories he tells us. 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
6: NBC News Radio, I'm Tammy Trujillo. Hurricane Isaias remains a Category 2 storm at this hour as it heads toward the Gulf Coast. It's forecast to become a Category 3 storm, then lose some strength before making landfall near the Florida-Alabama border sometime overnight on Friday. Storm surge and heavy surf are expected along with 4 to 8 inches of rain, possibly up to 15 inches in some areas. New York City Mayor Zohran Mamdani says there's nothing that can justify ICE agents shooting a man Thursday who was in a car with a 5-year-old at the time. He noted the ICE agents were in plain clothes and masked at the time of the shooting, some dressed as construction workers. Dolly Parton's former Los Angeles home is on the market for the first time in more than 2 decades at nearly $8 million. Property records show that Parton and her husband of nearly 60 years, Carl Dean, bought the home in 1985. They sold it some 5 years later. It was last on the market 25 years ago. Tammy Trujillo, NBC News Radio.
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always one great country song after another. As we get into another hour of country music, that was Lauren Elena. We've got Keith Whitley now, but Kenny Chesney, Chris Young, and Randy Foster are all on deck. Thanks for listening to Late Nights with Lexi. 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

0: Ain't a Bad Life. Thomas Rhett and Jordan Davis here on 650 AM WSM. I'm Lexi Carter. Thomas Rhett's coming to the Opry on Tuesday next week with Rhett Akins, his dad, Luke Bryan, Jason Aldean, John Party, and Jamie Johnson. What a night. Tickets are going fast for this one, so head over to Opry.com and see if there's any left if you want to be there that night. It's also a special night because Rhett Akins is becoming a new member of the Grand Ole Opry. 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
2: Hurricane Isaias is currently brewing in warm Gulf waters and is expected to bring impacts to Middle Tennessee this weekend. I'm WSB4 First Alert Meteorologist Darius Mack. In the meantime, it's going to be another dry day on your Friday. We're looking at temperatures in the morning to start in the 50s, a crisp, cool start, but you'll notice clouds continuing to increase throughout the day ahead of shower chances that pick up on Saturday. Saturday is a First Alert weather day for gusty winds and heavy rain.

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Make sure to get connected with us on social media. We'd love to have you follow along. Sometimes we even do some special contests for you over there, too. Here's Miranda Lambert now with Tin Man. Hey.

0: WSM Radio, forever and ever, amen. Such a classic from Randy Travis. There are certain songs I just never get tired of hearing, and that is certainly one of them. I'm Lexi Carter. Thanks for letting me keep you company throughout the overnight hours here in Music City, or wherever you may be listening around the world at WSMRadio.com. We're in it now. It's officially October. It's starting to feel like fall, and Halloween is right around the corner. Have you bought any Halloween candy yet? I try not to buy it before, like the week before Halloween, because I'll eat it all. The truth is, though, the best candy sells quickly, and then you get stuck with the weird stuff closer to the holiday. But if you have had to buy it again, I'm with you, because that's happened quite a few times over the years. It sounds like good planning until you just realize that you're just sneaking a piece or two or five every night until Halloween, and then you're like, where's all the candy? I've got nothing to give out. So hold off if you can, even if it means the kids get the weird stuff.
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4: NBC News Radio, I'm Mark Mayfield. Hurricane Isaias is a Category 2 storm as it heads towards the Gulf Coast. At last check, the National Hurricane Center reported the storm had maximum sustained winds of 105 miles per hour. It's forecast to become a Category 3 storm before making landfall. Microsoft disputes claims by the Trump administration that it's firing Americans to hire foreign workers. Brad Ford reports.
5: Microsoft released a statement saying most of its workers in the U.S. are Americans and most of its visa applications are not to hire new workers. They're to keep existing Microsoft employees. Other filings are to hire people already legally in the U.S. who want to work for Microsoft. The company says H-1B candidates are paid on par or more than others in similar roles. I'm Brad Ford.
4: And the horror flick Other Mommy, starring Jessica Chastain, expected to make $20 million in its first weekend in theaters. Mark Mayfield, NBC News Radio.
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Jane Proffitt, and that's how it ought to be. 6:50 a.m. WSM, playing the best country music for you always, and proud to be the radio home of the Grand Ole Opry. In fact, Patti Loveless will be at the Opry very soon, October 17th. It's a two-show night as we celebrate the Opry and WSM's birthday. We just turned 101. And so we're celebrating all month long. But join us on October 17th to celebrate Vince Gill and 35 years of Opry membership.

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0: This town's been too good to us. Dylan Scott on WSM Radio. Hey, it's Lexi Carter. So coming up this weekend, Saturday night on the Grand Ole Opry, two shows, one at 7, one at 9:30. Steve Earle is back. You know, he's a member of the Grand Ole Opry now. It's going to be a great night with Gary Muledeer, Riders in the Sky, Linda Davis, and two Opry debuts, Clayton Nile Young and Caleb and John. 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
6: Hurricane Isaias is currently brewing in warm Gulf waters and is expected to bring impacts to Middle Tennessee this weekend. I'm WSM 4 First Alert Meteorologist Darius Mack. In the meantime, it's going to be another dry day on your Friday. We're looking at temperatures in the morning to start in the 50s, a crisp, cool start, but you'll notice clouds continuing to increase throughout the day ahead of shower chances that pick up on Saturday. Saturday is a first alert weather day for gusty winds and heavy rain.

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You can do that through our website. 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I'm Lexi.

0: He Ain't Worth Missing. That one's a classic to me anyway. From Toby Keith, of course, on 650 AM WSM. I'm Lexi Carter, and that about does it for me. I hope you have a great weekend. I know you might have a full work day ahead of you, but hey, Fridays can be fun, right? Make the best of it, and then enjoy yourself this weekend if you can. Stick around. WSM's Bluegrass Breakfast is coming up next. 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
3: 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It's time for the Pure American Country Radio Minute. I'm Zach Bennett. October 9th, 1995 is when Alan Jackson released his single, Tall, Tall Trees. But that song was already nearly 40 years old at the time. Back in 1957, a young man named Roger Miller met another young man named George Jones in Nashville. Those names would become pretty prominent in country music in the years to follow. But George helped Roger get in front of the record people, and the two men started writing songs together, including Tall, Tall Trees. George Jones recorded it that year, 1957, and really nobody noticed. And then Alan Jackson found the song decades later. He was cutting new material for a greatest hits album. He came across it and he was like, this is good. So Alan recorded it, and his version went to number one. Same writer, same song, just needed 38 years and the right singer to finally become the hit it always sounded like it should have been. I'm Zach Bennett. That's the Pure American Country Radio Minute.
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9: NBC News Radio, I'm Mark Mayfield. Hurricane Isaias is a Category 2 storm as it heads towards the Gulf Coast. At last check, the National Hurricane Center reported the storm had maximum sustained winds of 105 miles per hour. It's forecast to become a Category 3 storm, then lose strength before making landfall. Homebuyers have to overlook a lot when it comes to buying, repairs, paint, flooring, possible ghosts. Bree Tennis explains.
10: The Haunted Real Estate Report from Realtor.com says a lot of us believe we're living with ghosts. They say 54% of us report unidentifiable noises coming from inside the home. And it's not just us. 35% of pet owners report erratic pet behavior at things not visible to humans. But despite 86% of us believing houses can be haunted, more than half don't care. I'm Bree Tennis.
9: And the USS Abraham Lincoln has returned to San Diego after a record 10-month deployment in the Middle East. Mark Mayfield, NBC News Radio.
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0: Hello, friend. 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
3: Hurricane Isaias is currently brewing in warm Gulf waters and is expected to bring impacts to Middle Tennessee this weekend. I'm WSB4 First Alert Meteorologist Darius Mack. In the meantime, it's going to be another dry day on your Friday. We're looking at temperatures in the morning to start in the 50s, a crisp, cool start, but you'll notice clouds continuing to increase throughout the day ahead of shower chances that pick up on Saturday. Saturday is a First Alert weather day for gusty winds and heavy rain.

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1: I'm just an old guitar in the pawn shop on the corner, and I'm waiting for somebody to come by and play me now and then. My strings are kind of rusty, and I'm a little dusty. Oh, but you'd be too if you'd been where I've been. I did some shows with Flat back in 1971.

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1: Don Reno?
0: And Sonny needed help at the Opry one night, and I was on the stage for Rocky Top with him and Bobby.
1: You know, Doc was at the Ash Grove in California and played a set with me, and we showed the Hollywood folks what flat picking was.
0: Doc Watson was the coolest.

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1: NBC News Radio, I'm Lisa Taylor. Angry crowds heard directly from New York City Mayor Zoran Mamdani in the Bronx after ICE agents shot a man who was in a car with his five-year-old son.
2: This city wants ICE out.
1: Police say video shows the man's car moving as agents approached. ICE says he rammed their cars, prompting the shooting. Oscar Belgal, a native of Dominican Republic, was shot in the neck below his ear. He's in stable condition in ICE custody, and the child is with family. Hurricane Isaias is heading toward the Gulf Coast as a Category 2 storm. At last check, the National Hurricane Center reported the storm had maximum sustained winds of 110 miles per hour. Jesse Kirsch is in Pensacola.
3: On Florida's Gulf Coast, residents filling sandbags, stocking up on supplies, and some even ordered to evacuate.
1: Storm surge and heavy surf are expected along with 4 to 8 inches of rain, possibly up to 15 inches in some areas, with possible landfall near the Florida-Alabama border sometime overnight tonight into Saturday. Lisa Taylor, NBC News Radio.
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5: I'm WSMV for First Alert meteorologist Stefano DiPietro. A dry weather day for us in that First Alert forecast. Increasing clouds this afternoon. Temperatures in the mid to the upper 80s. We are dry through most of our night tonight. Down to the 60s and 50s for the overnight low. Rain arrives early tomorrow morning. Steady rainfall through the morning with good heavy downpours and some rumbles of thunder. Scattered showers and thunderstorms follow in the afternoon. Any storm could produce heavy downpours and gusty winds. Wind gusts between 30 and 40 miles per hour through tomorrow. Then rain will taper off tomorrow night and into early Sunday.
6: Oh, trust me, I've been following the storm. We're supposed to be doing fall break in Panama City Beach, so I am very aware of this storm. I've also heard the name of the storm pronounced like 15 different ways. By the way, right now, though, a beautiful morning here in Nashville. It's 55 degrees. If you are a baseball fan in Cleveland, you are happy this morning because the Guardians are still alive. Two elimination games in Chicago, and they won them both. Last night, they stayed alive with a 9-5 win, and that evens the divisional series with the White Sox at two games apiece. They broke open the game with six runs in the sixth inning. So the deciding game five now back in Cleveland between the Guardians and the White Sox, and the winner of that game wins the series and gets to play Tampa Bay for the American League Championship. The National League Championship game one will be in Milwaukee. That will be Sunday night with the Brewers hosting the Dodgers. And Thursday night football kicking off week five of the season, and the Buccaneers finally get a win. They picked up their first W of the year, knocking off the Dallas Cowboys 24-16.
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0: It's been a long time coming this Friday, don't you think? Yeah.
1: It's been a long time coming.
0: We made it. Hello, welcome.
1: There's a song. Has it been a long time coming?
0: Long time gone.
1: No, I know that one.
0: Long time gone. Yeah.
1: Shout out to Daryl Scott.
0: All right.
1: And of course the Chicks.
2: The Chicks.
1: It's been a long time coming. Well, I have to think on that. All right.
2: It's Friday, so you can tell us later.
0: Mm-hmm. Okay. All right, there it is. He's already in the Google.
1: I'm Googling it as we speak.
0: He's already in the Google. Yeah, okay. What do you use as your search engine? Do you use Google? Do you use chat?
2: It depends on what I'm asking. I know you're not asking me, but I don't want to distract his brain because we got to get this answer.
1: Well, it's long time. What did I say?
0: Long time coming.
1: Thank you. Okay.
2: Yeah. I use Google to ask like a question, a historical question.
0: Sure.
2: How long ago was the Civil War? You know, that's something I'd do a quick. I know the answer, but I do a quick Google. Chat is more like, what should I eat for dinner?
0: What movies
2: came out the year I was born?
0: Oh, I like that.
2: What do you think I was doing in 2003?
0: You did not say, what do you think I was doing in 2003?
2: That's where I would ask that type of question. Mm.
0: So more like, help me plan or things that I should be doing. What's the advice? So it feels like chat is advice and Google is research.
2: Correct.
0: Okay.
1: Yeah. I use Google AI for a lot of things.
0: Me too.
1: Yeah. I use ChatGPT for more formatting things, writing things, photo editing things. It's really good at that. But Google AI I do for a lot of other things if I had to pick.
0: So you say good at that when it comes to photo editing? I don't know. Like, I put a couple things in. Now, I will say it's done a couple things where I was like, yeah, that looks great.
1: Correct, yeah. It's not.
0: But if you just put something in there, it takes a lot of liberties. You have to be very pointed and say, don't change anything except remove the trash can in the lower right-hand corner.
1: Right.
0: That's all I need you to do.
2: Right. And it'll still change someone's nose or finger amount.
1: Yeah. Right. The night of, seriously, this is my, I'm glad you just said that. The night of the Gatlin's celebration at the Ryman, when you and I and Bill were all hosting that night, our friend Elaine Sledge got a great photo of us from the crowd, of you and me. But it was a little distant and just a little, I mean, dark. The lighting wasn't
0: great.
1: It's
0: always dark at the Ryman.
1: So I put it into ChatGPT and said, hey, can you enhance the lighting on this photo? And literally, it gave me a sixth finger on my hand and made us into Fleetwood Mac.
0: I want to see what we look like as Fleetwood Mac.
1: It was a good, oh, your outfit got a big upgrade.
0: It did?
1: Yeah, seriously, it was crazy what it did, actually. Yeah.
2: ChatGPT is fun to do a little, like, and when I say ChatGPT, I obviously mean Copilot.
0: That's a really fun space
2: to use to edit imagery and kind of just have fun.
0: That's a great catch. We don't
1: use ChatGPT because
0: that's not what the company wants us to use. The company has signed off on Copilot. We can use that one.
1: All right, there's the photo Elaine Sledge took.
0: Yeah,
1: right?
2: That's a great photo.
0: Great
2: Bill.
0: Photo.
1: It is a photo. Great photo. This is what it made us into.
0: Oh my gosh, my hair looks fantastic and all of a sudden I've got on a dress.
1: Yeah. I think you do, actually.
2: Yeah, you're wearing a really stunning dress in that, actually.
1: Yeah.
2: I really like that.
0: I would buy
2: dress.
0: That dress.
2: I know.
1: Yeah.
0: That should be a business. Chat should be like, hey, I'm gonna make you look good in this dress and then go, by the way, I found it online. Here's where you could buy it and send you the link.
2: So that's smart.
1: Then I asked it to correct it a little bit more and it turned it into that.
0: And now I've got on a short dress and tall boots.
1: Yeah.
2: You know, listen.
0: What are you going to do?
2: I think ChatGPT is fun, but I don't think it's reliable or...
1: No, it's not. It's not.
2: It often tells me facts wrong. Like, I just did ask it, what was I doing in 2003? And it's like, you were watching That's So Raven, watching Finding Nemo, hearing Britney Spears. You probably had your first CDs. You were going to elementary school, getting excited about Lunchables.
0: Okay.
2: Didn't have a phone. So, like, those are all true.
0: Mm-hmm.
2: But when you ask it, you can't ask it like factual.
1: No, it'll mess you up. It'll mess you up.
0: Well, thank goodness.
1: All right.
0: Hey, give us a call. 615-737-9650. What were you doing in 2003?
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0: Welcome into Friday. Hello, hello, hello.
1: Shout out to Mr. Chris Young, who we just played there, because earlier this week he donated $25,000 to the Tenpenny Fund on our Tuesday night Opry. So it was really, really cool.
0: Man.
1: So yeah, I thought I was in trouble for a second because he finished his last song and I'm at the podium and there's a big ovation and it's Grand Ole Opry star Chris Young, everybody. And he's not leaving the circle. So I quickly looked down to make sure. It is three songs that he's supposed to do, and it was, but he actually put his finger up letting me know he was going to say something, and then he made the donation.
0: Oh, so. Yeah, there's no more panic than when you know, you think, like, okay, this is what's going on, and I'm following the book, and then you look out, and the artist is not leaving. That happened to me last night, or two nights ago, when I was taking Aaron Kinsey off. And she just stood there and waved, and she still had her guitar plugged up, and I'm like, okay, thank you, everybody, Aaron Kinsey. And then she was waiting for them to tell her to unplug.
1: You need to leave. You can't say that, though. So,
0: for everybody that's listening, you know, if you've been to a live show and you've seen somebody accidentally unplug their guitar, you get that really loud reverb. So, I mean, the Opry band is so good, and all of our sound engineers are so on top of it. Of course, they muted immediately, but I think she was just waiting to be told that she could unplug.
1: There's also that slightly awkward thing where I never quite know, are they going to come my way to leave? Are they going to exit right through, like, where Eddie Bears is, middle where the drums are? So do I wait to shake their hand or a hug? And then how long do you wait before you start reading the next thing?
0: It's a lot.
1: Yeah. So
0: choreography is what
1: I get
0: is.
1: A lot of, like, pats on the shoulder and pats on the back from people as they pass me.
0: Yeah.
1: Because I've already had to start talking.
0: I've gotten really good at the left-handed handshake.
1: Oh, me too. Yeah.
0: Just because, you know.
1: Or the little fist bump,
0: like,
1: or something.
0: One more time, everybody.
1: Right.
0: It's Whisper and Bill Anderson. Right. And then he walks over and my hand's out and he'll grab it and shake it.
1: Now, of course, I've done this before twice and gotten kisses from both Dina Carter and Jelly Roll.
0: Oh.
1: So,
0: wow.
1: Yeah. Two very different experiences, may I say.
0: I think T. Graham's maybe given me a little peck on the cheek.
1: Yeah.
0: Well, that's pretty good.
1: Dina kissed me the other night and the crowd actually went, ooh. And I'm like, I know, it's good to be me tonight, isn't it? it got a big chuckle. It was very good.
0: Welcome in, everybody. It is Friday. Happy to have you along.
1: Speaking of Dina Carter, tonight, Ryman Auditorium, Dina Carter and Sister Sadie opening the show.
2: So fun.
1: There are still tickets available, Ryman.com. It's going to be a great night of music.
0: I love Dina Carter so much. I mean, of course, her songs, she's incredible, but just the stories that she has in between.
1: Oh, yeah. Well, her dad in the music business as well, and she's a Nashville native, was a cheerleader back in high school. You guys bond about that, I'm sure. So, well, let's play a Dina Carter song when we come back out of the break.
0: All right.
1: What do you want to do? Want to do Strawberry Wine, Danced Anyway?
0: What are you thinking?
2: Strawberry Wine.
0: She wants some Strawberry Wine for Friday. All right. It's coming up.
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4: 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We're learning Krista Pike is reportedly up and walking, taking limited steps with help. This comes just 1 week after her failed execution. After spending several days unconscious and on a ventilator, Pike woke up on Tuesday, the day before she was scheduled to be taken off of life support. Now her attorneys tell us her arms are healing, her lungs are clear, and she's starting to eat a regular diet. And we're learning more about what's at stake for death row inmate Gary Wayne Sutton. Sutton was set to be executed this December, but after Pike's failed execution last week, Governor Bill Lee canceled all state executions for the rest of the year. Now we know Sutton's execution date has been moved to next year on October 7th. And here in Nashville, this Saturday's Making Strides Against Breast Cancer fundraising walk is canceled because of the storm. The walk was supposed to happen on Saturday morning at First Horizon Park. We're working to find out if the walk is being rescheduled. Once we hear from organizers, we're going to update you both on air and online. And you can follow updates on these stories and the latest on your First Alert forecast in the WSMV4 News app. From the WSMV4 Newsroom, I'm Marius Payton.
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6: I'm WSMV4 First Alert meteorologist Stefano DiPietro. A dry weather day for us in that First Alert forecast. Increasing clouds this afternoon. Temperatures in the mid to the upper 80s. We are dry through most of our night tonight. Down to the 60s and 50s for the overnight low. Rain arrives early tomorrow morning. Steady rainfall through the morning with good heavy downpours and some rumbles of thunder. Scattered showers and thunderstorms follow in the afternoon. Any storm could produce heavy downpours and gusty winds. Wind gusts between 30 and 40 miles per hour through tomorrow. Then rain will taper off tomorrow night and into early Sunday.
7: Yeah, fall break, baby. That's what I'm talking about. 54 degrees here in Nashville. Thursday night football. The Buccaneers finally get a win. They knocked off the Dallas Cowboys last night in Dallas, 24-16. What a comeback for the Predators. Last night in Montreal, they trailed 2-0. They scored 5 in a row to beat the Canadiens 5-2. Goalie Juuse Saros was the number one star. Ryan O'Reilly had the game-winning goal. Preds wrap up their Canadian road trip tomorrow night in Ottawa. And there will be a Game 5 in the divisional series between Cleveland and Chicago. The Guardians beat the White Sox in Chicago 9-5 to even that series at 2 games apiece. Game 5 tomorrow night in Cleveland.

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1: Kicking off our show, he's a CMA Award winner, he's an Emmy Award winner, he's a Grand Ole Opry star. 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
6: NBC News Radio, I'm Lisa Taylor. Hurricane Isaias is expected to strengthen into a Category 3 storm later this morning as it barrels toward the coast. At last report, Isaias was churning about 200 miles southeast of the mouth of the Mississippi River with sustained winds of 110 miles an hour. Meteorologist David Bigger.
7: Very strong gusts as well as torrential rainfall, life-threatening storm surge, and the possibility of tornadoes not just today but also tomorrow as well as the system pushes inland. Pensacola looking at gusts almost around 115 miles an hour.
6: A hurricane warning is in effect from Louisiana to the Florida Panhandle. New York City Mayor Zohran Mamdani and other officials addressed angry crowds in the Bronx Thursday night after ICE agents shot a man who was in his car with his 5-year-old son.
8: This city wants ICE out.
6: ICE says he rammed their cars, prompting the shooting. The Department of Homeland Security says Oscar Belgal is an undocumented immigrant from the Dominican Republic. He was shot in the neck and is in stable condition and in ICE custody. Lisa Taylor, NBC News Radio.
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10: I'm WSMB for First Alert meteorologist Stefano DiPietro. A dry weather day for us in that First Alert forecast. Increasing clouds this afternoon. Temperatures in the mid to the upper 80s. We are dry through most of our night tonight, down to the 60s and 50s for the overnight low. Rain arrives early tomorrow morning. Steady rainfall through the morning with good heavy downpours and some rumbles of thunder. Scattered showers and thunderstorms follow in the afternoon. Any storm could produce heavy downpours and gusty winds. Wind gusts between 30 and 40 miles per hour through tomorrow. Then rain will taper off tomorrow night and into early Sunday.
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11: never felt so good, especially Friday before you're taking a little vacation, Charlie Maddox.
12: Yeah, we spent a lot of time watching the Weather Channel yesterday.
11: I'm so sad.
13: No. It's actually better than, it's a better scenario than I thought. Because okay. I thought Isaías, or whatever the hell the thing is named, stupid name.
11: Isaías,
13: I think.
11: Is that how you say it?
14: I have only heard Charlie say it. I haven't even read the word.
13: It's
12: weird.
11: It kind of looks like
13: It looks like Isaiah misspelled.
11: Yeah,
13: Isaías. We thought Isaías was going to hit much later today into tomorrow morning. Isaías is hitting as we speak and like pounding the golf course.
14: Perfect.
13: But now
14: you'll be here Monday. So,
13: yes. Yes. So, you know,
11: never mind. Wow.
13: Yeah. Tomorrow does not look as bad.
11: Do we know if it is?
13: It was a
11: category three.
13: Oh, it got to three.
11: Strengthening hurricane forecast to become major cat three storm ahead of Florida landfall. That was 36 minutes ago.
13: Yeah, it's hit. I think already. At least the the outer bands have hit. The eye may not have, but it's moving a little quicker than we thought.
11: Okay. Well, to all of our friends in Florida this morning, stay safe. I know they were doing some mandatory evacuations.
13: Oh yeah, Pensacola, Perdido Key, that area was under mandatory evacuations. Yeah.
11: And I get it. Like I think about it, and you hear it, and they tell you, "Hey, you should probably go," and you think, "Yeah, you're gonna go, absolutely," but then put yourself in their shoes. You're in your house. Everything that you know is there. All your stuff. Mm-hmm. And how many times has it happened where they've said it's coming right for you and it misses entirely? I mean,
13: right.
11: I understand where there's that whole, I don't think I want to leave, but I maybe want to.
13: Right.
11: I don't know.
13: Now, the last time, though, a bad storm hit there was Sandy.
11: Yeah.
13: And Sandy looked like it was going to miss them completely and shifted overnight. And they woke up to the, we really should have taken care of it. So that's the thing. You just don't know. One little wobble can send it either right to you or completely miss you. Which is the crazy thing. Yeah, I lived in Miami 9 years and never had a hurricane.
11: Really?
13: Wow. Yeah, a few tropical storms, and I certainly spent a lot of time at the National Hurricane Center. Yeah, but never had a hurricane. I mean, I'm not complaining about it. And then I moved here, and Andrew hit not long after, and Andrew was awful.
14: Oh, wow. Right.
11: Yeah.
14: So you just missed it.
13: Yeah, well, by about 8 months, but still, I mean
14: that's, hey, listen. Mm-hmm.
11: There
14: was a tornado in my dream last night, you guys.
11: What?
13: Oh, yes. We talked dreams yesterday, too.
11: What is your dream about tornadoes?
14: I don't know. All my friends, my family, and my one friend's family were in a cabin, and we were watching this tornado like rip through the living room, and we were all just kind of like backing out of the way, and it would rip back through. But it wasn't like terribly scary, but it did have me wake up with racing heart syndrome or whatever.
11: Yeah.
13: Ooh.
11: That's not a fun way to wake up.
14: Mm-hmm. No, but it'll wake you up.
11: Yeah.
14: You know, and sometimes we need that.
11: You're like, let's go.
14: So
11: Annie's had a little bit of a harrowing morning.
14: It's been a day.
13: Yeah.
11: You know what? But it's Friday.
13: Mm-hmm. It is Friday.
11: That's all that matters.
13: It is Friday.
11: It's Friday.
13: You're wearing Dolly this morning.
11: This is a shirt that my friend Joyce Reiser gave to me. And it says at the top, I had to read it.
13: You'll never
11: do a whole lot unless you're brave enough to try.
13: Oh, there you go. That's actually true.
11: You'll never do a whole lot unless you're brave enough to try.
13: Yep.
11: And it's got Dolly's face.
13: But that's not what you wore when you first walked in.
11: No, I had on a sweatshirt.
13: Where's your Post Malone XXX?
11: Hold on.
13: Walmart clearance sweatshirt hoodie.
11: Okay.
13: It's pretty cool.
11: So I was like, I'm going casual today. It's Friday. I'm just going to wear a t-shirt. My new Dolly t-shirt. I'm going to wear it. And as I was walking out, it was cold.
13: Mm-hmm.
11: And I wanted to grab a sweatshirt. And this is the first one that I saw. And when I put it on, I forgot.
13: How big it is?
11: It is a XXL sweatshirt.
13: Mm-hmm.
11: That I bought at Walmart in Indio, California. It's a Post Malone sweatshirt. It's got like a Mack truck on the front of
13: it. It's cool.
11: It is cool.
13: I like it.
11: So it was literally like $4, $3.99, I think.
13: Yeah. That's the problem with that clearance, though. It's either XS
11: or triple XL.
13: And there's no in between on that kind of stuff.
11: We were in there. We always make a pilgrimage to the Walmart when we go to Stagecoach.
13: Okay.
11: Amber and I, that is our thing. We go there because we stock up on stuff. We have a little house they put us in, and so we're like, let's go get coffee and creamer. And we always...
14: Just the essentials. Coffee, yeah. Creamer, Post Malone sweatshirt.
11: That's right.
13: Yeah.
11: And when we walked over, they had a ton of Post Malone stuff. Mm-hmm. And we were like, this is crazy that they've got so much of his merch here. This is fun. And then I said, oh, I like that sweatshirt. I think Amber actually found it first, of course, because she finds all mm-hmm. the good finds. And then she goes, oh, this thing's massive. And I said, Reese would love it. My child loves sweatshirts that are so big that they hang like past her
13: and they look really good on some people.
11: That's her thing. Mm-hmm. And she does hip hop dance. Yeah. So like that's what they wear is big oversized sweatshirts. Mm-hmm. So I bought it and of course she loves it, but I completely forgot how big it was. So I put mm-hmm. it on this morning and I felt like I had on a blanket.
13: Yeah. It's nice and cozy.
11: Perfect.
13: Though.
11: Yeah. It was great. Yeah. So
13: when we go down to the Panhandle, we always go to, we stay right across the street from the Walmart so yeah. I can walk there. Two things. They have a Walmart Liquors, which I'm very fond of. But you can also mm-hmm. stock up on all the good Disney stuff.
11: The Disney stuff down yeah. there is
13: you forget.
11: Elite.
13: Oh, it's like, oh, this is great.
11: It's elite.
13: Yeah.
11: Yeah.
13: And then they have a lot of Florida Gator things, a lot mm-hmm. of FSU Seminole things, and absolutely no Miami Hurricane things.
11: No.
13: Nothing.
11: You're not going to find that.
13: No Miami Hurricane.
11: Not that far up.
13: No.
11: Okay. Well, to all of our friends in Florida, I hope that you are safe this morning. Mm-hmm. Thank you for listening in. Mm-hmm. We are going to play the Time Machine coming up in just a little bit, so your chance to win tickets to see Silverada.
13: Might be themed for what's happening down there.
11: Might be themed. You said, what's the song for today? And I said, I think I have a good one. Okay. So stay tuned for that. It's all coming up. And in case you missed any of our interview with Randy Bachman that we did earlier in the mm-hmm. week, we are going to rerun some of that in our 7 o'clock hour because he is absolutely a cross between the world's most interesting man and Forrest Gump. The stories are so good. Mm-hmm. The way that he has just fallen into so many incredible, like all of the songs that we know and love, the stories behind mm-hmm. them. They're just amazing.
13: Yep.
11: So.
13: Yep. And he is making his Opry debut tonight.
11: He really is. Yep. I know. I'm so excited.
13: I will ask him one question after the show and he will, you know, talk for 10 minutes. And
11: at
13: then
11: least.
13: We'll say, thank you. Come back. See us again.
11: Oh, we love it. All that and more is on the way, but we are going to get started this morning. Rewinding to the stage of the Grand Ole Opry. Little John party this morning. Or no, we're doing Twitty and Lynn.
13: Yeah. From
11: Twitty
13: Opry Country Lynn. Classics last
11: That's
13: night.
11: Right.
13: Doing a little Loretta.
11: Oh, here we go.

0: Have a great night.
1: 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Gatlin.
0: Thank you, Mr. Gatlin.
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8: Hello, Friday. Come on in. Door is open. We're happy to see you, Friday. We've been waiting for you. I feel like it's been a long week.
9: I thought it was Thursday this morning. I was telling Jeff, don't forget to come in tomorrow. And he goes, tomorrow's Saturday.
8: Yeah.
9: Charles, this is Friday.
8: Today.
9: I'm so
8: yeah, you've
9: I'm
8: really
9: so
8: been off.
9: Yeah.
8: It's different when we get out of our routine. Mm-hmm. Like, we have been creatures of habit, and I do the Tuesday night Opry, and you'll do a Thursday night and Friday night Opry.
9: Yep.
8: And then when all of that, I think when those benchmarks change,
9: right.
8: Both of us are like, what day?
9: Yeah, so I had a Monday and a Tuesday, and you
8: had
9: a
8: Wednesday.
9: And then Mike had Larry Gatlin last night, which
8: right.
9: I almost always used to do.
8: Yeah.
9: And then I have back to tonight, but I forgot tonight was Friday. I mean, I remember now, but.
8: Yeah. It's a lot.
9: Yeah.
8: Here we are.
9: Yeah.
8: Ooh, we're doing it, y'all. We're in the middle of all of it.
9: You have Sunday, by the way.
8: I don't.
9: Oh, no? You had Sunday. Oh, Mike has Sunday.
8: I'm like, I am in Pittsburgh.
9: No, you have Sunday.
8: Yeah. I can't be doing the Opry from Pittsburgh. Don't you scare
9: no, you have
8: me like that.
9: No, Mike has Sunday.
8: Okay.
9: Yeah.
8: Yeah. I just got really nervous for a second.
9: I know we've talked about this off the air. I don't know if we've talked about it on the air, but I hope... When you go from the airport, are you staying anywhere near downtown?
8: I have no idea where I'm staying. I'm staying in a hotel called the Even Hotel.
9: Okay.
8: Well, I don't know where it is.
9: I hope it's close to downtown, and I hope you come through the tunnel.
10: The tunnel, Kel. He can't stress the tunnel enough.
9: Have you
8: I know.
9: Done the
8: We're
9: have you
8: real
9: done
8: happy
9: Pittsburgh?
10: I haven't done the Pittsburgh tunnel, but I mean, you're selling me on
8: okay.
10: it.
9: It's so anybody who's ever been to Pittsburgh or is from there automatically like yeah yes the tunnel
8: the
9: you
8: tunnel.
9: Know the tunnel
8: okay
9: okay
8: I'm jumping in an Uber so
9: okay.
8: we
9: there you
8: will
9: go.
10: Is that tunnel the one the bats come out of?
8: No, that's in Austin, Texas.
10: Okay,
9: yeah.
10: Oh, then I don't know this.
8: And that's under the bridge.
9: Different tunnel. Yeah,
8: yeah.
10: Bridge
8: well maybe there
10: under
8: is
10: a bridge is a tunnel.
8: Yeah,
9: well
8: it's
9: okay
8: but not like one that you drive through.
9: Right.
8: Yeah. I think that's what you're thinking of, right?
10: I just have never heard of this Pittsburgh tunnel. I'm like,
9: how have you, really?
10: Yeah, I know.
9: Okay. Mm-hmm.
10: And I've been to Pittsburgh once briefly.
8: I've never been, so I'm excited to find out all the things.
9: I like Pittsburgh. I've been to a lot of
8: baseball. You're like the third person that's told me how great this city is.
9: I've been to a lot of baseball stadiums.
10: Let's go, pal.
9: And
10: I'm excited.
9: PNC Park in Pittsburgh is my favorite baseball stadium.
8: Oh, yeah. Okay.
9: It's a newer park, but built retro. But the way the park lays out and the entire skyline is there, it's just beautiful.
8: Oh, okay.
9: Yeah, it's very, very nice.
8: You know who I forgot is, I think, from Pittsburgh? Charles Esten.
9: Originally, yeah.
10: Wow. I
9: think so. Yeah, he went to James Madison, I think, over in Virginia, but yeah, stayed in that area.
8: Okay.
9: Yeah.
8: Well,
9: yeah, he'll tell you about the tunnel.
8: If you're listening, Chip, give us a call. Tell me where I need to go to eat. All the good places.
9: Oh, gotta have Permane Brothers. That's the famous sandwich up there.
8: Permane Bros.
9: Yeah, it's the fresh bread, but it's the meat, and then it's the fries, and then it's the slaw all together in the same sandwich.
8: Look at you! Just gave me the.
10: I lived in Pennsylvania
9: for
10: years.
9: It's really good.
8: She's like, it's okay.
10: Whatever.
8: Okay. All right. Well, we're going to try it. I like the fries. I don't know if I'm going to do the slaw.
9: You got to have it when it's in Pittsburgh. It's better.
8: Oh.
10: Okay.
8: All right.
10: Permane Bros is like a chain restaurant, for the record. It's like the Pennsylvania chain restaurant.
9: The original is in Pittsburgh, and you should go to the original.
8: So you're saying it's like a Hattie B's. Like the original is here, but there's a chain now.
9: The chain is not the same. Oh. You know, there was one downtown because the guy, what was his name? Oh, Lord, I can't remember now.
10: Yeah. Something Permane.
9: Yeah, but he called it, downtown Nashville, but he was from Pittsburgh and he called his Piranha Brothers. Remember Piranha Brothers on 2nd Avenue?
8: Oh, did it have the little fish?
9: Yeah.
8: Yeah.
9: The fish with the big mouth eating the sandwich.
10: Dare I say it was a piranha?
8: It was.
9: Yes.
8: Yeah. But I just remember the logo.
9: Yeah.
8: Mm-hmm. Okay. Well, anyway, interesting.
9: Right. Well, who are you going to listen to?
8: Charles Esten, call me.
9: I'm going to listen to Annie.
10: Yeah, Charles Esten will be the
8: Annie.
9: Right. Maybe he can call in this morning.
8: And John Party. I'm going to listen to John Party because we're going to play him right now
9: on
8: the stage of the Opry.

0: sliding into the time machine, straight from John Party into the time machine, and we are headed to 1980.
1: Ooh.
0: Yes.
1: Okay.
0: Here we go. Ooh. This was the number one country song, pop, and adult contemporary song.
1: Oh, so monster hit.
0: It was released in 1980. It had all of those accolades in 81. So we're talking those 2 years. Okay. Thinking that time frame.
1: All right.
0: It knocked Dolly Parton's 9 to 5 out of the number one spot on the pop charts.
1: Ooh, okay. Whoa. That's pretty impressive.
0: Yeah. It is a country song. Most people see stormy weather and they feel gloomy. Not this person. He was singing its praises. Thunder, lightning, and showers after sundown put a smile on this singer's face. Okay. So we're talking about stormy weather. This was a monster hit. It was on country pop and adult contemporary charts in 1980 and 81, and it knocked 9 to 5 out of the number one spot on the pop chart. So keep all of that in mind. If you know this song, give us a call, 615-737-9650. You could win tickets to see Silverado.
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7: 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This is Marius Payne with your WSMV4 news update. We're learning Krista Pike is reportedly up and walking, taking limited steps with help. This comes just 1 week after her failed execution. After spending several days unconscious and on a ventilator, Pike woke up on Tuesday, the day before she was scheduled to be taken off of life support. Now her attorneys tell us her arms are healing, her lungs are clear, and she's starting to eat a regular diet. And we're learning more about what's at stake for death row inmate Gary Wayne Sutton. Sutton was set to be executed this December, but after Pike's failed execution last week, Governor Bill Lee canceled all state executions for the rest of the year. Now we know Sutton's execution date has been moved to next year on October 7th. And here in Nashville, this Saturday's Making Strides Against Breast Cancer fundraising walk is canceled because of the storm. The walk was supposed to happen on Saturday morning at First Horizon Park. We're working to find out if the walk is being rescheduled. Once we hear from organizers, we're going to update you both on air and online. And you can follow updates on these stories and the latest on your First Alert forecast in the WSMV4 News app. From the WSMV4 Newsroom, I'm Marius Payton.
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8: I'm WSMV4 First Alert meteorologist Stefano DiPietro. A dry weather day for us in that First Alert forecast. Increasing clouds this afternoon. Temperatures in the mid to the upper 80s. We are dry through most of our night tonight, down to the 60s and 50s for the overnight low. Rain arrives early tomorrow morning. Steady rainfall through the morning with good heavy downpours and some rumbles of thunder. Scattered showers and thunderstorms follow in the afternoon. Any storm could produce heavy downpours and gusty winds. Wind gusts between 30 and 40 miles per hour through tomorrow. Then rain will taper off tomorrow night and into early Sunday.
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0: Oh, we had so many callers that were so close. Nobody knew.
1: Wanted thunder songs.
0: Yes.
1: And we were just looking for a rain song.
0: So 1980, it became a hit in 1981 and knocked Dolly Parton off of the charts. This guy is loving the rain as long as it happens after sundown.
1: I don't know how you could have spelled it out any easier.
0: This is one of my favorite country songs. Like, oh, yeah. I remember being a child and hearing this in my mom's car.
1: Yep.
0: So it was Eddie Rabbit, I Love a Rainy Night. We're going to play it right now.

0: This was a song, seriously, I remember hearing it in my mom's station wagon. Mm-hmm. She would play it, and I'm like, oh, I like this. Mm-hmm. I don't know what this is, but I like this.
1: You know, the first country song I remember hearing was Rose Garden. Because it was just everywhere when I was a little kid, like 7, 6, 7, 8 years old.
0: Yeah.
1: And every station was playing it. So that was my first one that I can remember.
0: Gosh, I can't remember the first country song.
2: Me neither.
0: Because it was always around and my dad was always playing it.
1: Yeah.
0: Had a whole lot of Ann Murray. Had a whole lot of Ann Murray.
1: You can't go wrong with that.
0: And a whole lot of Alabama.
1: All right.
0: And a little bit, a lot of Chet. Dad loved Chet. And
1: really?
0: Yeah, we had a lot of Chet. We had a lot of I think there was some Ernest Tubb thrown in there. Jim Nabors, my grandmother loved, which I don't know that he classified as country.
1: No. Classified as Gomer Pyle.
0: Gomer Pyle.
1: And,
0: back home again.
1: In India.
0: In India. That's it. That
1: was before the 500, right?
0: Oh, always.
1: Yeah.
0: Always. That was, yeah. Mm-hmm. Those are the days. Mm-hmm. Well, hey, stay tuned because this is so special. We spoke with Randy Bachman earlier this week. He came in. I mean, you know him from the Guess Who and Bachman Turner Overdrive. Mm-hmm. He's making his Grand Ole Opry debut tonight. But the stories he told us were just elite. We have to share them again in case you missed them. So stay tuned. That is coming up next right here on the Kelly Sutton Show.
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0: small city.
1: It's crazy, Randy.
0: I had to take a bus to take a train to get my luggage to go.
1: Well, welcome to the new Nashville.
0: Yeah.
1: I know. We still have a soul. Hopefully that's not for sale. We're hoping. But, you know.
0: Nice to have guys like you here.
1: We're so
0: Nashville.
1: Yeah. We are Nashville.
2: 101 years old.
1: Can you believe it?
2: Yesterday was our 101st birthday at WSM Radio.
0: Wow.
2: Yeah.
1: Isn't that crazy?
0: And you've been here the whole time.
2: There are mornings it feels like it, Randy. Trust me.
1: Randy's my new favorite because he's digging on you.
2: Oh, absolutely. Yeah, so,
1: love it. Man, thank you so much for coming in. It's so great to have you here. Congratulations. You get to make your Grand Ole Opry debut. This is great.
0: Yeah.
1: I mean, we took a while. Sorry, it took us a minute to get to you, but...
0: Well, I never ever thought it would happen.
1: I know.
2: Well, I have to
0: admit... Somebody called me and said, what three songs do you want to do? And I said, for what? For the Grand Ole Opry. With who? With the Opry band. What?
1: Yeah.
0: They want my songs?
1: I mean,
0: then I found out that, like, for years, Alabama, Alan Jackson guys have been doing Taking Care of Business as their encore.
1: Yeah.
0: Yes. And stuff, you know. And it's pretty much a country rock song.
2: Well, I have to admit, when I saw Randy Bachman's name on the list, I instantly went to our announcer list and said, please let me, I'm working that show. Yes. So I was very, very excited.
1: Charlie is going to be there. Yes.
0: My TCB from Elvis.
1: Is that from Elvis?
0: Yeah, I wrote the song.
2: Yeah, of course. That does get you one. Yeah.
1: Oh my gosh, that's incredible. Yeah, do you wear it every day?
0: It's the real raw, rough thing. It's not made by a super jeweler.
1: Yeah, I mean, you can tell that that's incredible. You've got so many stories. How did it all start for you? How did music all begin? How old were you when you were like, this is my thing?
0: I was 3 years old. I grew up in Winnipeg, Manitoba.
1: Okay.
0: My teenage friends were Neil Young, Burton Cummings, Fred Turner. We're still around today, rocking and rolling. And my mother used to listen to a show called The Western Hour on a radio station every Saturday from 11 to 1 o'clock.
1: Okay.
0: And at noon, they had a thing called King of the Saddle.
1: Okay.
0: Where amateurs could go and try out, and they held your hand, and the audience applauded. And you'd win King or Queen of the Saddle.
1: Okay.
0: My mother, I have a guitar. I'm 3 years old. I don't know what I'm just like from open guitar.
1: Sure.
0: And she teaches me, You Are My Sunshine and Beautiful Brown Eyes. And she takes me there Saturday and it's noon. It's in a movie theater, right? And it's dark backstage. Those little theaters, remember they had ropes and they're pulling up and down the backdrops and everything. And I'm terrified. I'm terrified. I'm 3 years old. It's dark and everybody's sitting there and it's noon on a Saturday. And she pushes me out and I go out there and I start crying. I don't know what to do. I'm terrified of a three-year-old kid. And there's my aunt who's there with my mother's sister saying, sing your song. And they're all going, isn't he cute? And I just go, you are my sunshine. I sing the whole thing and I get a massive applause. And at the end, I win. And this is the new King of the Saddle. You got to come back next week and defend your throne.
1: Oh.
0: And they give me an envelope. And when you're like 3 or 4 years of old age, an envelope has a $5 bill in it, your allowance is a nickel, right?
1: Of course.
0: Buy a popsicle with your allowance or gummies or something. And I have $5. And I'm the king of the saddle for a whole week. And I go back the next week, I lose to an 8-year-old girl. And in that week, I learned, when you get to the top, there's nowhere else to go but down. So that did me for the rest of my life with both the Guess Who and BTO. Like once you achieve the pinnacle of getting a song out, then on the radio, and then played on the radio, and then a hit, and then another hit, another hit, and you get a gold record, and then you get on Billboard, and you get to number one, and all these things happen. And you're just doing the same. I've done the same songs my whole life.
2: Right.
0: So that they get more and more popular with people.
1: You summed up show business half of a week, basically. That was it.
0: I started violin when I was five.
1: Okay.
0: Classical violin. And there was a guy in Canada called Don Messer. He had a Sunday night show called Don Messer's Breakdown. Played fiddle. And my mother wanted me to play like him. She was Ukrainian. My dad was German. They had all these house parties. And I'm the little fiddler. And after about 10 years, I'm like 14 now, 15.
1: Mm-hmm.
0: I asked to try for the Winnipeg Junior Symphony as second violin.
1: Oh, wow.
0: And I flunked that audition.
1: Okay.
0: Because I didn't know what I was doing. They put music in front of me. And I was playing by ear. When I would get a Chopin or Tchaikovsky piece, my teacher would play it first, and I'd play it exactly. So when they put the music in front of me, it's okay. I'm still playing the song.
2: Right.
0: But I'm with 83 other kids who are auditioning for the Junior Symphony.
1: Mm-hmm.
0: And halfway into the song, there's tap, tap, tap, tap, and everybody stopped. The conductor says, second violin, bar 32.

0: It's an E flat.
1: Oh,
0: take
1: wow.
0: It from the top. We start from the top again. Again, I play the same note. I'm playing by ear. He stops again. He says, second violin, can you please play an E? Sure. It's an open string and a violin. I play. Uh-huh. Can you play an E flat? And at that moment, I go, no. You can't go below the nut. How can I play an E flat when I don't realize that if I go the string before it, there's an E flat and a D and all we're done. And 80 kids are laughing at me. So this is like noon. That's at Neil Young's high school, where he was going to high school. All these kids are laughing. I go home, and I take a bus home. My mother says, well, are you in the symphony? Are you in the symphony? And I go, no, I'm never playing violin again. She said, what do you mean? I said, they're all laughing at me. I don't know what I'm doing. I'm playing by ear. I can't play the notes on the paper. They talked about bar 32. I don't know what they meant. And she said, okay, just relax. And the next day, her younger sister came over with a new thing called a TV set, a black and white TV with rabbit ears. Remember those?
2: Oh, very well remember rabbit ears.
0: And they watched Elvis. And I said, what is that? Because I was classically trained, you know, Royal Conservatory. That's called the guitar, that's called rock and roll, and that's called Elvis. Elvis? I'm from Winnipeg. The names are like Joey Slopovich.
1: Right.
0: You know what I mean?
1: Right.
0: All my friends are like Jewish and German and kind of stuff. And to hear a name like Elvis Presley, what's that guy's name again? And my mother and her sister are screaming in the living room. Why are you screaming? Well, he's so sexy. Shame. When you're a guy, another guy doing this with his knees is not sexy.
1: Right?
2: Yeah.
0: When you're 14 or 15. And I said, I want to do that. It's wild. And I had two cousins that shared a guitar, and they were going fishing for the weekend. And I said, can I borrow your guitar? I want to learn how to play. And they said, well, how can you learn how to play in a couple of days? I said, just give me the guitar. So they gave me this Gibson, beautiful Gibson guitar. And they came back 2 days later from fishing, and they said, well, can you play? I said, well, I can play 16 tons. I walk the line. Don't be cruel. I'm like, what? I said, I just hear the note. On violin, all you play is lead.
2: Right.
0: Okay. So I picked out all the lead, and I'm playing all the lead. And then suddenly, I'm the lead guitar player in the Guess Who. We have a hit shaking all over. Curtin Cummings joins the band. We write These Eyes, laughing. She's come undone. American Woman, no time. Boom, here I am.
1: Wow. Fast forward that whole time. That's crazy.
2: Okay, so I have to ask, there are great legends and mythical stories that you hear about songs, and so rarely do you ever get to ask the person who was there.
1: Sure.
2: So American Woman started on stage with a broken guitar string. That story is true that I've heard all my life.
0: Do you want to hear it?
2: Yeah, yes. I would love. Yes, please.
0: I'm playing a 59 Les Paul. With a Bigsby.
2: Okay.
0: So any guitar player out there knows what this is like. A Bigsby, you got to put the string around the thing on a little nipple that fits on your string, and you got it's a wang bar, the first wang bar. So I break a string on stage, and Burton Cummings, this is a three-hour gig, right, like most musicians played back then. Burton Cummings says, Randy's got to change the string, talks amongst yourself, the whole band leaves the stage. I don't have a roadie or a tech or a tuner. I'm on my knees at the dark stage. I've got to put a string on the guitar, over the string, under the Bigsby, over the Bigsby, around, and then tune it up. When you're tuning with the Bigsby, you tune up, and everything goes out of tune because it's spring-loaded.
2: Right.
0: You keep tuning and tuning and tuning and tuning. So I'm tuning my guitar, and I always tune my guitar like this. So I'm going. I'm on my knees in the dark, tuning to Burton's electric piano because they don't have a tuner. And as I start to play that, the whole audience, who are all talking amongst themselves, their heads snap to the stage, and I go, oh my God, I can't forget this riff. So I stand up and I'm playing it, and I go like this. We're on a break. The bass player comes on, the drummer comes on, and Burton's out buying comic books in the parking lot. This is in the middle of February. He collects comic books. Yeah. He's got Superman number one and Jimmy Olsen and all this stuff. And he comes on stage. He goes, what are you doing? I said, play something. He plays a flute solo. He plays a harmonica solo. I said, sing something. What? Sing anything. Because when you make up a riff, it helps to have lyrics to remember the riff, or you're going to forget it.
1: Yeah.
0: And the first thing he said was, American Woman, stay away from me. And he said it four times. The crowd went crazy. This is up in Canada. Kitchener water in a curling rink on ice. It's freezing. It's February. And he came to me that night and he said, wow, I think, should I write some more lyrics? And I said, yeah, because this is the late 60s. We're touring the States. We went to a city in the States. There was nobody our age. Between 18 and 35, every guy was drafted. Uh-huh. They're all in Vietnam fighting in a jungle.
2: Yeah, yeah.
0: For some reason, they didn't know why. Mm-hmm. So we would go to a city, and the American women were all over us because we're between 20 and 35. We're the only guys that age. It was like the Stepford Wives, right? We're the only guys in town. So we said, American woman, stay away. Because we got back to Canada, and the women were more reserved because there's guys there,
2: yeah,
0: right?
2: Yeah, yeah.
0: So he sang American Woman, Stay Away From Me. It wasn't really a political song or about the Statue of Liberty, but it came out as that when he said, I don't want your ghetto scenes, I don't want your war machines, it came, and they wouldn't play any anti-war songs. And remember Barry Sadler, Sergeant Barry Sadler, the man of the Green Beret? Mm-hmm. They wouldn't play Country Joe, the F you, the fish,
2: give
0: me an F kind of thing.
2: Yeah.
0: They wouldn't play any anti-war song. And suddenly American Woman's number one, and there's that anti-war line in there, we don't want no war, your war machines.
2: Wow.
0: And it becomes the number one song. And we're stunned. We're just a mistake from on stage that we played. And with that 59 Les Paul, that was that sound of do-do-do, the woman tone on a guitar. Yeah.
2: Wow.
1: That's incredible. What? I mean, we'd always heard the tale, but I didn't know that was
0: real.
1: And
0: then 20 years go by.
1: Yeah.
0: Or 30 years. And I come home one day, and there's a CD in my mail, a green CD. Homemade. It's just Lenny Kravitz song.
1: Mm.
0: My phone rings. It's the producer of the show, Mike, whatever his name is. Mike Murray, Mike Rich, Mike. You know the guy. I mean, Austin Powers.
1: Oh, Mike Myers.
2: Yeah.
0: Sorry, Mike.
2: Yeah.
1: He's Canadian. Yeah. Sorry.
0: He calls me up and he says, which version do you like? He said, they're all Lenny Kravitz. I'm putting American Woman in Austin Powers, and I want the closing to be a new version. Send it to Lenny Kravitz. I said, I like them all. Pick whatever you want. Put it on. I'm not going to say, as a songwriter, you don't care who's doing your song. Just play it with a tuba and a piccolo. It doesn't matter. And so it goes on there. They recall Lenny's album. His fourth album's out. They put it on. His album sells a zillion. He puts on his greatest hits. It sells a zillion. He wins Vocalist of the Year.
2: Wow.
0: And he's doing the Much Music Awards. He invites me and Burton on the Much Music Awards in Canada. And we do American Woman with him. And the song has a revisit after, 30 years, and it's in Austin Powers, still all over the place.
2: Wow.
0: 2 years ago on the National Music Awards, Kelly Clarkson opened and sang American Woman. Mm-hmm. It was stunning.
1: Isn't she insane?
0: She is wonderful. She's a great, great lady. I did gigs with her. She had a baby in her tummy and a baby in her arms. She was like 50 pounds overweight, and she came and sang for a corporate gig and rocked the joint, and she was just great.
1: She's amazing.
0: And then I played for Prince Andrew and the Sports Awards in Toronto, and she was the opening act. I'm there with Fred Turner. Our opening act is Bryan Adams, Bruce Springsteen, and Kelly Clarkson.
1: That's crazy. Listen,
0: Because You Ain't Seen Nothing Yet was Prince Andrew's favorite song growing up in England.
2: Oh, wow.
1: I didn't know that. Well, we've got so much more that we need to talk about. Randy Bachman in studio with us. I feel like we got to play it now. Here we go.

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8: Nashville. NBC News Radio, I'm Lisa Taylor. It's time for those in the projected path of the first Atlantic hurricane of the year to consider their options. Hurricane warnings are up this morning in parts of the South as Isaias nears major Category 3 strength. Moving north-northeast at 15 miles per hour, the powerful storm is currently centered 200 miles south-southeast of the mouth of the Mississippi River. It's forecast to make landfall near the Florida-Alabama border sometime overnight. An ICE-involved shooting is sparking protests in New York City. Demonstrators clashed with police last night after ICE agents shot an illegal immigrant in his car in the Bronx with his 5-year-old son inside.
9: A father was gunned down by an ICE agent in front of their child.
8: Police struggled to use barricades to push back angry protesters outside New York Presbyterian Allen Hospital. That's where Oscar Belgal is being treated for being shot in the neck. Department of Homeland Security officials say Belgal reportedly tried to ram ICE vehicles before being shot. Lisa Taylor, NBC News Radio.
0: 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From the Springer Mountain Farms Weather Center, here's your first alert forecast.
10: I'm WSMV for First Alert meteorologist Stefano DiPietro. A dry weather day for us in that First Alert forecast. Increasing clouds this afternoon. Temperatures in the mid to the upper 80s. We are dry through most of our night tonight. Down to the 60s and 50s for the overnight low. Rain arrives early tomorrow morning. Steady rainfall through the morning with good heavy downpours and some rumbles of thunder. Scattered showers and thunderstorms follow in the afternoon. Any storm could produce heavy downpours and gusty winds. Wind gusts between 30 and 40 miles per hour through tomorrow. Then rain will taper off tomorrow night and into early Sunday.
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11: We are having too much fun in the studio this morning. My goodness, Randy Bachman's got stories for days. We could go until 12 o'clock today and just listen to all your stuff.
12: Okay. I had the rest of the day off.
11: Well, we were just talking about coming up Friday. You're going to be at the Grand Ole Opry. You're making your Grand Ole Opry debut. Saturday, you're going to be at Fox and Lock.
12: Yeah, which I love it out there.
11: One of my favorite places in Leaper's Fork. You're doing a full hour out there, right?
12: Yes.
11: Okay.
12: With storytelling behind the songs and all that stuff.
11: This is great.
12: I've done that before at the Ryman, and the story is as important as the song to the people here.
11: Truly. Oh, 100%. Yeah, like, our entire town everybody is built on here, stories.
12: I get in a taxi.
11: Yeah.
12: What are you here for?
11: Yep.
12: He hands me a cassette. Yeah. I'm a songwriter. I'm a songwriter. The waiter. I'm a songwriter. The waitress. I'm a songwriter.
11: That's right.
12: The cop stops you speeding. Oh, here's a tape. He gives you tapes.
11: I'm telling you, the first day that I was here, we went out to eat and they were doing karaoke. And I was like, oh, fun, karaoke. And then I went, oh, no, this is a different level. Yeah. These people are here to audition. This is not karaoke. Everyone here sings.
12: And if you sing the same word twice in a song, they go, you've said it twice. Yeah. You got to change every word and naturally. You can't say, have you guys ever heard a song called Leroy or, you know what I mean? Leroy, Leroy, Leroy, Leroy, Leroy, Leroy. You remember Jack Scott? Have you never heard Louie, Louie?
13: Louie, oh, Louie, Louie. Yeah.
11: Right. It's so good. It's so good. Well, we were talking about from Guess Who to then going into BTO, and you're going to be doing most BTO songs on Friday. That's what
12: yes,
11: you're
12: yes, that's what they asked
11: and
12: for.
11: And when you're looking at the different songs that, I mean, we were talking about this earlier. Rarely does somebody have one iconic song. You have multiple iconic songs. Do you feel like they get delivered to you in a weird way, if you understand what I'm saying? Like, your antenna is up, and then all of a sudden, everything comes together.
12: When I get pieces from here, there, and everyone, steal from John Lennon and Stephen Stills and everybody, Hank Williams, whatever, and put it together, it sounds like a weird puzzle put together.
11: Yeah.
12: When I open up and let something come, as silly as it might sound, there's enough silly people out there that will like it. Mm-hmm. If your heart's been broken for the first time, I'm embarrassed to say that it happens to everybody.
11: Sure.
12: You make up, you break up, and all this kind of stuff. So I've just learned to open up and let it happen. I've had like 12 or 14 hit songs, and 12 of them are my greatest mistakes that I just let happen. Or they just occur, and I experience it and remember it like American Woman just coming out of the blue.
13: Wow.
12: Well, taking care of business out of the blue.
11: Really?
12: You ain't seen nothing yet. Made up in the studio.
11: You said that there was a connection there to the Bellamys with...
12: Well, when I was producing BTO, because nobody wanted to touch me after I left the Guess Who. I couldn't get a producer. I couldn't get nothing. I had to do everything myself.
11: Really?
12: So I'm producing the band, and when you go into a studio, you set up, and you like a rehearsal.
11: Sure.
12: And you go and listen to a playback, and you adjust the bass mic, the snare mic, and you're adjusting everything, because they're all playing in one room. And there was no headphones in those. They just set up and played like a rehearsal with a few mics. And I'm doing a song that's a demo song that has a light verse, and music's changing. You're putting in heavier choruses, and guitars are getting louder. They've got PA systems to match the guitar, because before you used to sing through a little... tiny little thing like this.
11: Yeah.
12: Acoustically, like the Ryman.
11: Right.
12: And everything's getting louder. And so I make up a song with a nice jangly guitar chord and then a big monster heavy hook. And I figure I'm going to do the Bellamy Brothers, like...

0: right away. Same rhythm. She said, then I get to the chorus. Baby, you just ain't seen nothing yet. Here's something that you're never going to forget. I had a brother who stuttered, so I'm stuttering to tease him. And I mixed it on a cassette and sent it to him. This is a work track. The guitar's not even in tune on that song. When you listen to it closely, the lead guitar is way out of tune.
1: Really? Oh,
0: wow. Yes. And so the producer flies in to hear the album, the third BTO album. He said, you need a big song to get on Top 40 radio. You've got Let It Ride and Taking Care of Business. You need a song that's just going to be magical. And I say, that's the album. We've been on the road 93 days. We have a week at home with the wife and kids. We're on another 90-day tour. You got your eight songs. The engineer says, play him the throwaway song. I said, it doesn't even exist. We wiped it out. He said, I've got it on a cassette. I'm going to send the cassette to my brother. He plays the cassette for Charlie Fash, the head of the label, and he goes, that's a hit song. The minute you put it on, it raised off the turntable. Put on the album. I said, I can't. And then you're doing vinyl. You got like 20 or 22 minutes aside.
2: Sure.
0: Mm-hmm. There's about 28 on one side and 18. One side's louder than the other when you flip it over and all that stuff. So he said, let's take the five short songs and put them on one side, and we'll put the four long with it. We'll have like 22 minutes aside still on your album. So that's the first B2 album with the ninth song.
2: Oh,
0: you ain't seen nothing yet on there. And so that's the cassette that he put on there. The guitar, lead guitar's out of tune. I sang it once to tease my brother. I did everything that was his.
2: Because I was always wondering why the baby, right?
1: Yeah.
0: Yeah.
2: Oh,
0: and I got an award about 10 years ago from the American Stuttering Association saying this song bet out Benny and the Jets.
1: Oh.
0: My Generation. It was the best stuttering song of all time because it was a tribute to my brother, who became a top real estate agent in Winnipeg and stopped stuttering because of this song.
2: Oh, wow.
1: Are you serious? Yeah. You're just a magical
0: Charlie
1: creature.
0: Charlie put it on the album. I said, this is going to be the end of the band. It's terrible. The song is a train wreck. And it went to number one in 22 countries.
1: Oh, my gosh. That's crazy. All right,
0: and
1: give
0: I'm
1: us
0: doing the, it with a G Grand Ole Opry band.
1: Yeah, you're going to be doing it on Friday night. So tell us about Taking Care of Business. Give us the backstory on that.
0: In the late 60s, I'm trying to write a song like Paperback Writer.
1: Mm-hmm. Okay.
0: Every song is These Eyes Cry Every Night, I Miss You Baby, You Broke My Heart. I want to write a day in the life of a guy like Sir or Madam when you read my book.
1: Yeah.
0: And we were recording in New York at Scepter Studios.
1: Okay.
0: And Scepter Studios was great. They had Dionne Warwick. The songwriters were Bacharach and David Ashford and Simpson. Mm-hmm. And we'd go in there and write with these guys who were high school kids and college kids at the time. Mm-hmm. And so we're in there goofing around. And I write a song just like Paperback Writer. But the engineer, Florence Greenberg, she owned the label. She managed the Shirelles and Dionne Warwick. She wrote Soldier Boy. And her son, Stanley Greenberg, was the engineer on a four-track. And he was blind.
1: Oh, okay.
0: And I was intrigued by this guy because it's New York. It's August.
1: Yeah.
0: It's 90 above, 90 humidity. We're all wearing cutoffs and T-shirts, wife beater shirts, as they call them. You know, undershirts. And he's wearing a tweed jacket and a white collar and a tie. And he's blind. I said, so Stanley, well, are you dressed like this? I want to dress like George Martin. He's the best producer in the world. Okay, you look like George Martin. You've got a tweed jacket with, you know, suede patches on the
1: amazing.
0: Take off your jacket, Stanley. I want to write a song. And he wore a white collar button down. So I called this song White Collar Worker. So instead of Sir or Madam, won't you read my book? I said to Stanley, where do you go? Why do you leave the studio every night at 10? Musicians are just getting rolling at 10.
1: Right.
0: He leaves at 10 to 10. He said, I take the train home. Home where? Your mother owns this building. She owns the studio. That became Studio 54. There's 354 West 54th Street. And Dionne Warwick recorded there, and Chuck Jackson, and the Kingsmen, Louie. It was a great place. And he said, I take the train home, and then I come back in the morning. I'm on my own. I live on my own. And he walks with a white cane. I said, I want to write a song about you. I want to call it White Collar Worker, just like Paperback Writer.
1: Yeah.
0: I don't want to describe your day in your life. So can I come with you tonight? She says, okay. He leaves at 10 o'clock. I said, where do you go? He said, I walk to Grand Central Station.
1: Oh, my gosh.
0: I said, how do you get there? He said, I count steps. I didn't know this. But I go out and turn right, I count 358 steps. I hear tweeting, it's a red light. I can cross the light. I count it. And then I'm at Grand Central and I take it home. So I said, I want to come with you. I need something, ideas for a song. So I go with him. The streets are empty. It's 10 o'clock. It's New York City. Everyone's in Madison Square Gardens or the theater.
1: Mm-hmm.
0: At 10:30, it's going to be the parking lot at the World's Fair.
1: Sure.
0: Leaving. But now the streets are empty. So I say, Stanley, there's nothing to write about here. Nothing's going on. What happens in the morning? You know, oh, I get up, I take the 8:15 to the city. I go, oh. And he said, and I could think all the girls are doing their makeup. I could smell hairspray and lipstick, and they're all trying to look pretty. And I go, that's a song.
1: There
0: so I wrote a song called White Collar Worker that goes, they get up in the morning from the alarm clock's warm, take the 8:15 into the city. Same lyrics. Here's a whistle up above and people pushing people. And then it goes, White Collar Worker, just like paperback writer. And I played for Burton Cummings, and he said, your lyrics, your verses are great. You need a new hook. We won't do that song.
1: Okay.
0: Next album doesn't make it. Next album, it doesn't make it. I leave BTO. I start BTO. I start to play it. Nobody wants this song because of the hook. It's like paperback writer.
2: Yeah.
0: And I don't care if we get sued by Lennon McCartney. I'd like to meet them even in court. It doesn't matter. Right? I'll get my lawyer. You get your lawyer. We'll meet. We'll have lunch. Yeah. We'll do lunch, right? Yeah. And so, and even when you have a hit record, you don't get your money for 2.5 years from the label. They get it and keep it and move it around. And, so we get back home from our first tour down south, which was with the Allman Brothers and Charlie Daniels when he was a rocker back then. And ZZ Top and Doobie Brothers were all getting started at the early 70s. So we go home, we're playing a club gig, 6 nights a week, 5 50-minute sets a night. Ooh. And we get to a Saturday night, and Fred Turner, who's like the lead singer with a Harley Davidson voice in BTO, goes, I can't sing anymore. You got to sing. So I had to sing the last set. So we're on stage. Three-piece band, and I have to sing the line. And I'm like Neil Young, okay? I can sing Neil Young songs or Bob Dylan. I can't sing like Fred Turner, like John Fogerty or anybody like that. And so I do like a Neil, I do She Belongs to Me, the Bob Dylan song, the way Rick Nelson did it, and nobody's dancing. It's the last set on a Saturday night in a rock and roll club.
1: Oh, yeah.
0: The last round of drinks, and the guy turns up the heat. He gives you salty pretzels. He wants you to buy beer, right? He wants to sell more liquor. And I think, I've got to get them up dance. He's going, get them going. And I go, oh. Oyo, como va? Everybody's up dancing. It was a big hit on the radio at the time.
1: Yeah.
0: I know Spanish, but phonetically, and nobody in Vancouver knows Spanish either.
1: They're not going to check.
0: And I'm thinking, now they're up dancing. You can't let them sit down. What are you going to do next? And a voice comes on in my head and goes, this is your big chance for White Collar Worker. And on the way to the gig that night, driving over the Lionsgate Bridge into North Vancouver, my DJ friend came on. This is Daryl B on C-Fun Radio, and we're taking care of business. And I went, whoa, that's a song title. And all songwriters, I have a songwriting kit in my car, which is a McDonald's napkin and a smashed crayon. And I write down, taking care of business, because I don't want to forget it.
1: Yeah.
0: And so I'm on stage in the middle of Oyo Como Va going, what are you going to do next? And the light bulb comes on here and goes, this is your big chance for White Collar Worker. Leave out your hook, put in taking care of business. See, get rid of all the chords and make it Louie Louie, three chords. Make it country music, three chords and the truth. So in the middle of the song, I turn around and go, follow me, guys, three chords. They go, what are you doing? White Collar Worker. Oh, no, so I go. I do the same lyrics.
1: Yeah.
0: They get up in the morning from the alarm clocks. Take the 8:15 into the city. When I get the hook, I don't go, White Collar Worker. I go, taking care of business every day. And the crowd goes crazy. And I go, this is American Woman, like it's happening on stage.
1: Yes.
0: Thank you, Angel. The Angel has shot another arrow at me with the song. We go to record 2 weeks later. I read out the lyrics for Fred Turner, the guy with the Harley Davidson Mack truck voice. He said, I don't want to sing this song. You did pretty good at the club. Why don't you sing it and give me a real break so I'm not singing all night long?
1: Yeah.
0: Because we're doing Creedence songs and Rolling Stones and fitting on our own stuff. So I say, okay, I'll sing the song. I've got a sore throat. It's in Seattle. I do it in one take. And you can hear the record. It speeds up and slows down. We don't care. It's an album cut. This is not a classic rock song yet. And it's like 1 o'clock in the morning. We've been there since 10 in the morning. So we've been there like almost 24 hours. We're about to go home. And I said, let's just do Taking Care of Business. I'll sing it once. This is putting it on the album. And there's a knock at the door. And I open the studio door, and there's a guy standing there with an army fatigue suit on, army hat, big black frizzy beard, black frizzy hair, and he's holding three pizzas. And he says, did you guys order pizza? And I said, no, no. Studio B, Steve Miller's there. He was recording a Fly Like an Eagle album.
1: Oh, my God.
0: And Studio C is War, doing Why Can't We Be Friends album, and we're in Studio A.
2: Wow.
0: So he goes down the hall. He comes back. There's a knock there. He doesn't have the pizza. You got rid of the pizza? Yeah. Steve Miller, no, war ticket. And he says, I'm a piano player. I don't deliver pizza all the time, but at the end of the month to pay my rent, I got to deliver pizza. When listening to the song through the door, and it could really use a piano. I said, yeah, I know Little Richard. I know Elton John. I'll get them down here. He said, well, I'm a piano player. Give me a break. Give me a shot. I said, are you kidding? It's 2 in the morning, man. We've been here for like almost a full day. He said, give me a shot. Normally you tune a piano. Right. I said, okay. I opened a piano, threw it in my cupboard with a big quilt. You get one take because I've got my coat on. We're going home. Yeah. Oh. I said, look, play a verse like Elton John, play a verse like Dr. John, and play a verse like Little Richard. There's the three verses. Mm-hmm. And then you listen to it and say, I like that one. Play that through the whole song. When he was all done, I said, we're going home. I was going to wipe the track the next day. Because BTO was not a piano. And we go home. He goes home. We come back the next day. Charlie Fatch, the guy who liked You Ain't Seen Nothing Yet, said put on the album, flies in to hear the album. And I say to the engineer, don't play the piano track. Just play the guitar and the rest of the band. Halfway through the song, he pushes up the volume and the piano comes in. And Charlie goes, what is that? BTO with the piano, that's amazing. Elton John owns AM and FM radio. You got Elton John Real Estate on AM radio if you leave the piano in that song. All you guys are the same. You, the Doobies, ZZ Top, your guitar, bass, and drums, Aerosmith, everybody, you're all the same. Get a bit of piano in there. Leave it in. I say, it's the wrong track. It's Elton John, Dr. John, Little Richard. Leave it in. It's amusing. It's not the same thing. It's not a computer right. doing ting, ting, ting, ting, ting, ting, ting, ting. So he says, who's playing the piano? I said, I don't know, a pizza guy.
2: A pizza guy.
0: Oh, he says, are you kidding? Is this an urban myth? I said, it could be an urban myth, but it was a pizza guy. He says, where'd you get the pizza? I said, we didn't order the pizza.
1: Oh, my gosh.
0: So I've got to go down the hall. And Steve Miller, Steve, we didn't get the pizza. So I go down to War, and War's doing Why Can't We Be Friends and Low Rider and all this stuff. And it's like Cheech and Chong. It's like their basement.
1: Yeah. Oh,
0: open the door
1: gosh.
0: Of the studio. There's so much smoke. And I'm allergic to smoke. I don't smoke. There's so much smoke in there. I go in like, did you guys get pizza last night? And they go, it is last night, man. It's still last night.
1: Oh, my gosh.
0: Where'd you get the pizza from? I don't know. We like somebody cleaned up in here. We don't know where we got the pizza. So I go to the lady at the front and I say, here's the yellow. Remember Yellow Pages?
1: Yeah.
0: Here's the Yellow Pages. You start at Antonio's. I'll start halfway through at Mario's. Call every place within 2 blocks of the studio and ask if they have a pizza delivery guy that looks like Fidel Castro. That's the only way I can describe this guy with the army thing and the frizzy beard and the frizzy hair.
1: No.
0: I get lucky on the third call. Yes, we have a guy. You mean the piano guy? Yeah. Yeah. What's his name? We can't give employees names over the phone, like in case you've insulted somebody or whatever. Is he working today? Yeah, at the end of the month. When does he get it? So can you please send him in? Are you ordering a pizza? Oh, send any pizza. Sure. Send yesterday's pizza. I want to meet this guy. His name was Norman Durkee. He then went on to be Bette Midler's musical director on her first North American tour. And when I toured with Ringo Starr All-Star Band in 95, we came back to play the Greek Theater in L.A. The L.A. Philharmonic rehearses and plays there. The pianist for them was Norman Durkee. So I got to meet him again. And that's the piano here in Taking Care of Business. One take where you listen to one verse. It's Elton John, Dr. John, and the Little Richard in the ending.
1: That's incredible. Randy, you made our whole morning. Thank you so much. Thank you so much for coming by. Thanks. Again, Friday night, Grand Ole Opry debut. You're going to be
0: Friday
1: there.
0: Friday night, Let It Ride, Taking Care of Business. You Ain't Seen Nothing Yet. Saturday, an hour at Leaper's Fork. Fox and Lock. Leaper's Fork.
1: And then in March, you're coming back and you're going to be at the Ryman. BTO.
0: With BTO, telling stories and rocking out.
2: Yeah. So cool. And your son's in the band now. What a great full circle, right?
0: Yeah. Every night I get to play. She's so high. High above me. She's so lovely. She's so high. And the crowd loves that. I played rhythm on the record too with him. Yeah.
1: Oh man. It's such a pleasure to meet you. Thanks. You for the stories and the music. We loved it so much. What a treat. Randy Bachman, get your tickets now. You can go see him Friday night at the Opry. It's Opry.com.
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1: family
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1: things
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1: to
2: go
1: do
2: west.
1: In Memphis. Yeah. 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
1: I hope you enjoyed that interview that we had with Randy Bachman. Man, he is just the ultimate storyteller. The history behind the songs, it's really so Forrest Gump-esque. He's bending over to tune his guitar, and somehow that turned into American Woman. Yeah. What on earth? Like, it's just, I hope he is made into a movie one of these days.
2: Yeah, and I loved the Bellamy Brothers little homage in there, right?
1: And
2: Ain't Seen Nothing Yet.
1: Goes right into it, and I'm like, I never thought about those two songs going together. Mm-hmm. He's going to be making his Grand Ole Opry debut tonight. So congratulations to Randy Bachman.
2: Yeah, we're going to have a lot of fun. Kathy Mattea, Mandy Barnett, The Whites, Connie Smith, Gary Muledeer, Abby Cohn, The Wilder Blues. Zane was just with us earlier this week.
1: Yes.
2: And Randy Bachman all tonight. So it's going to be a lot of fun.
1: Tune in tonight, 7 o'clock. Big Red Curtain goes up right here. You can hear it on WSM.
2: Even better, opry.com. Come see us.
1: Oh, some tickets?
2: Come hang out with us.
1: Okay. Yeah. You know, a lot of people already had plans for this weekend. Maybe they were headed to the beach. And there's a hurricane down there.
2: Yeah, how's that going, by the way?
1: I don't know. Check in on the hurricane. So if you had to cancel your plans, but you still want to do something because it is fall break, Opry.com, we got you covered. Come to the Opry, bring the family, you'll have a great night, and, you know, yell Charlie's name, and he'll be looking for you.
2: So, I will, yeah.
1: Yeah, it'll be great. Mm-hmm. All right, we are going to rewind to the stage of the Grand Ole Opry. Bones and Boots, this is Brandon Lake.
9: This is crazy. Come on, if you want to stand here, feel, let's have a little bit of fun. I'm going to do some

0: Come on, y'all give it up for this Opry amazing band.
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7: 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We're learning Krista Pike is reportedly up and walking, taking limited steps with help. This comes just 1 week after her failed execution. After spending several days unconscious and on a ventilator, Pike woke up on Tuesday, the day before she was scheduled to be taken off of life support. Now her attorneys tell us her arms are healing, her lungs are clear, and she's starting to eat a regular diet. And we're learning more about what's at stake for death row inmate Gary Wayne Sutton. Sutton was set to be executed this December, but after Pike's failed execution last week, Governor Bill Lee canceled all state executions for the rest of the year. Now we know Sutton's execution date has been moved to next year on October 7th. And here in Nashville, this Saturday's Making Strides Against Breast Cancer fundraising walk is canceled because of the storm. The walk was supposed to happen on Saturday morning at First Horizon Park. We're working to find out if the walk is being rescheduled. Once we hear from organizers, we're going to update you both on air and online. And you can follow updates on these stories and the latest on your First Alert forecast in the WSMV4 News app. From the WSMV4 Newsroom, I'm Marius Payton.
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8: I'm WSMV4 First Alert meteorologist Stefano DiPietro. A dry weather day for us in that First Alert forecast. Increasing clouds this afternoon. Temperatures in the mid to the upper 80s. We are dry through most of our night tonight, down to the 60s and 50s for the overnight low. Rain arrives early tomorrow morning. Steady rainfall through the morning with good heavy downpours and some rumbles of thunder. Scattered showers and thunderstorms follow in the afternoon. Any storm could produce heavy downpours and gusty winds. Wind gusts between 30 and 40 miles per hour through tomorrow. Then rain will taper off tomorrow night and into early Sunday.
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10: Friday. It feels good to have a Friday, doesn't it? Ooh, I love that. Okay, we are talking about what's going on in the Gulf. We're keeping an eye on that storm. To all of our friends that are down there, we're thinking about you. I think I have a friend that's actually there already.
11: Ooh.
10: I think they went down because their fall break is early. So I'm going to check in on her. Maybe we'll have her call in and tell us what's going on.
11: They need to listen to Henry Cho.
10: Yeah.
11: When to get out of town, right?
10: When to get out of town.
11: Yeah, they're getting a lot of heavy rain in the panhandle right now, and it looks like about the next 8 hours will be heavy rain and intense winds. The eye of the storm is still well off the coast.
10: Wow.
11: So it's just starting for them.
10: Have you been in any kind of intense storm? You said you weren't there for hurricanes.
11: No, tropical storms. Did you do a tropical storm? Yeah, tropical storm. And we were driving back from New Orleans one time, and I can't remember which hurricane it was that when it became inland, obviously it loses strength, and it was a tropical storm by the time. But we drove through some of the bands of it.
10: Ooh.
11: And it was so bad that, I literally was driving blind.
10: Yeah.
11: I mean, the wipers could not keep up with the deluge of rain. And we're this close to saying we just have to find a place to stop and just spend the night and not try and drive through this. And literally about a mile later, we got through it.
10: Yeah.
11: But when we were in that band, it was just
10: too much.
11: Crazy.
12: That's my nightmare fuel.
11: Yeah.
12: I hate that.
11: Yeah.
10: Driving in the rain when you can't see.
11: Oh, it's
10: and
11: so
10: hydroplaning.
12: No.
10: Have you ever hydroplaned?
12: Yeah. My dad and I hydroplaned once when I was like 11.
11: Oh.
12: And I was like, what was that? He was like, we hydroplaned. The whole car spun around.
11: Mm-hmm.
10: Oh.
12: And we just started driving in the other direction. He was like, really scared.
10: Oh, my gosh.
12: Really crazy. In the car that I currently drive.
10: Ah, that car.
11: Wow, it's seen a lot.
12: Circle.
10: Hey, by the way, we were talking about high mileage vehicles earlier this week, and people were calling us. We had somebody that had a vehicle that they finally, when they got rid of it, it had 650,000 miles on it. It was a diesel Mercedes, like a 1985 Mercedes, I think. But we checked on yours, and where are we at?
12: We're over 200, though.
10: There you go.
11: Okay.
12: And counting.
10: Yeah.
12: Okay? So.
10: Keep on rolling.
12: Keep on rolling.
10: Is it a Toyota?
12: It's a Toyota Corolla 2007, no hubcaps, but 200,000 miles, so.
11: Roll with the changes.
12: Just keep going.
11: Sorry, I was doing a little REO Speedwagon there.
10: We know.
11: Sorry.
10: Toyotas and Hondas, man.
12: I know.
11: And the Nissans. I think all three are really pretty reliable.
10: Yeah.
11: They'll go along.
12: Jeff doesn't really agree on Nissan.
10: He's like, it's okay.
11: Mrs. Jeff would disagree.
10: Yeah, that's right.
11: I've never truly spun hydro. I've fishtailed where it's gone, but I've never actually spun. No, I've spun. I've done a 360 on ice twice.
10: I've done that too.
11: Yeah.
12: Ice
10: that's
12: is scary.
10: Terrifying.
12: I just don't love to drive.
10: That's the end of that sentence.
11: Well, there it is.
10: And period.
12: And period.
10: And that's it.
11: Done.
10: I just don't love to drive. Yeah.
12: I just don't love it. Mm-hmm. And I have to, and I understand that, and I am a grown adult woman.
10: Sure.
12: I don't like it.
11: I can remember driving in one morning, and it was an icy morning, and Briley looked okay, and then I hit a spot. And I spun, and I was going right for the inside retaining wall, right? And I remember vividly, I mean, I'm doing everything I can, and I don't know why I said this, but I'm in the car all by myself. It's 4 a.m, and I'm just going, no, no, no, no, no, no, no, no, no, no, no, no, no, no, no, no, no, no, no, no, no, no, no, no, no, no, no. And it's, seriously, missed the wall by about that much. I think it was my telling the car to stop.
12: Perhaps.
11: Like, I don't know why I would have yelled that. Like, why I thought that would have helped. But I literally, but at the top of my lungs, no, no, no, no, no, no, no, no, no.
10: I just want that.
12: Yeah, just pull that, Jeff.
10: Just pull that.
12: Just the nose.
10: And that's just going to be like the new trigger on TikTok or Instagram. It's anything that you don't want. It's just no, no, no, no, no, no, no, no, no, no, no, no, no, no, no, no, no, no. Wow. Okay, well, good for you that you didn't hit it. I
11: was happy I did not hit it.
10: I was driving home one night and there was ice and I hit it and went sideways and there was a truck coming.
11: Mm-hmm.
10: And I'm just stalled out and I was driving a stick.
11: Oh, yeah. Well, this was a stick as well.
10: So I immediately like got back in first and somehow got right again before the truck came and I got free.
11: Who, and where were you?
10: I was driving. It was Madison, Indiana. I was driving home from JCPenney.
11: But it was the interstate or was it like
10: it was a two-lane road.
11: But that's even worse. There's nowhere to go.
10: Yeah. No, it was really scary. It was coming over a hill and he couldn't see me because it was night. It was really scary. But then the worst, I think, and this is one of those like your dad told you so.
12: Yeah.
10: I was home for Thanksgiving break. And we had a basketball game that we were supposed to cheer at. And so I was going to drive back to college, but we'd had a terrible ice storm. And my dad's like, you're not going to go. Mm-hmm. And I said, I have to be there. And he's like, you're not going to go. And I said, Dad, I have to be there. Like, I'm the captain. I got to get there. And he's like, I'm telling you, you're not going to be able to make it. So hard-headed, I load up the car. I start going to college. I get, 7 miles

0: So the first time it ever did that, I was luckily in my neighborhood that I grew up in.
1: Okay.
0: And I was down the street and I was, had just left my house, and I'm pulling up this hill because you had to kind of go around a road to leave the neighborhood, whatever, doesn't matter. And I up the hill, I'm going up the hill, car stops.
1: Oh.
0: And I freak out. I have no idea why it's doing this. Cars don't do this. I hate driving. I call my dad. I'm screaming. He's like, you can't do that. What? No. Where are you? What's wrong? But we lived on a lake, so all I could picture was the car going backwards
2: into the water
0: and rolling into the water.
2: Oh,
0: so
2: yeah.
0: I was a very, very scared, and I don't even know how he figured it out, but he was like, let's take it home. And then it would just do that.
2: Randomly?
0: So, yeah. Oh my gosh. If I ever, so it would do it more if you put the car in park.
1: No.
0: So when I would drop my friends off, I would make them kind of just hop out while the car was still kind of moving. Because I was like, I don't want to risk the stalling. So I would be like, just get out, get out, get out, get out, get out, get out. And then they would get out quickly.
1: Can you imagine if friends like, can you bring me home? And he's like, yeah, sure. Okay, so there's this one thing, though. Like, we're now going to come to a complete stop. How good are you at running? Are you okay at running? Are you
0: It could go. Like, it was
1: are you swift?
0: Slow. It wasn't too hard. I tried to make it really easy on them, but I was like, we got to get out of here.
2: Kind of like, you know, walking on a moving sidewalk. You know, I can get off that. Sure. There we go.
1: That's all good. We're having a fun time this morning in the studio. Thank you guys for listening. If you want to give us a call, you can. 615-737-9650. Talking all about cars and driving in the rain. Be careful. We do have a lot of rain coming our way in just a little bit.
2: We're going to rewind to the opera stage and someone you were hanging out with in Hawaii. Back in January, speaking of inclement weather, while we were suffering in the ice, you were with Miss Hannah Harper.
1: Hannah
2: in
1: Harper,
2: the sunshine.
1: American Idol's Hannah Harper. Here she is.

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8: Good morning. I just had the worst cramp in my foot.
9: You did? You went like,
8: I had to stand up. I was like, we might have to do the rest of the show with me standing because I had a cramp in my foot. I had a banana this morning.
9: You feel better?
8: Okay. I would think that that would stop.
10: Yeah.
8: Well, so it's usually potassium,
10: monkey
8: right?
10: Never cramps.
8: Oh, I never heard that. Oh. Monkey never cramps.
10: You don't know that one?
9: No.
10: That's like some baseball guy said that.
9: Okay. Really?
10: Yeah. You know sports.
9: Yes. I don't know all baseball guys, though.
8: Yeah.
9: So.
8: You're supposed to always have, like, bananas have good potassium, and you usually get cramps in your legs or feet if you don't have enough potassium. Yeah. Or sometimes sodium. Mm-hmm. That's the other thing. Like, big trick, throw some salt underneath your tongue.
9: Say that again?
8: Salt underneath your tongue.
9: To do what now? What does it stop?
8: If you have a cramp.
9: Really?
8: Oh, yeah.
9: Oh,
8: like,
9: okay.
8: If you're running.
9: Right.
8: I the first time I ever did a half marathon, I had a coach. Shout out Coach Keith. Hopefully he's watching. Love you. I thought you just ran. I thought you're like, okay, well, you put on your shoes and you run, and then good luck. And, you know, hopefully you make it.
9: 13 and a half miles.
8: Turns out there's really a lot to it.
9: Yeah, well,
10: I mean, that's a long time to run, but.
8: It is. But there are a whole
9: strategy.
8: Lot of reasons.
9: Yeah.
8: You know, you run the way you do. Like, apparently I was running all wrong. And he taught me how to run. He taught me a lot of different things. But the other thing is you always have you go to McDonald's, get those little packets of salt and keep them in your pocket.
9: Are you serious?
8: Mm-hmm. Wow. And then if you start to cramp, break them open and pour them under your tongue and it stops like that.
10: Oh, like a side cramp.
8: You can get a side cramp, but like most of the time it's
9: legs.
8: Yeah. It only happened to me once, but I've watched people literally go down.
9: You've seen them at the finish line where like others have stopped and helped carry them over the line.
8: There
9: they like literally their legs don't work anymore.
8: Happened right in front of me. We were not close to the finish line. we were coming up to go over the bridge down into Nissan Stadium. Mm-hmm. And as we were coming up, this man just collapsed in front of me.
9: Oh.
8: And people were running around him. And I said, "Are you okay?" And he was like, "I don't know." And I was like, "Here's some salt." I'm trying to help him. And I got him over to the curb. But I was just trying to get him out of everybody's way because mm-hmm. they were starting to go downhill and pick up speed.
9: Oh, yeah. Then you become roadkill.
8: Yeah.
9: They just run over you.
8: And I didn't care about my time. I've never been one to give a rip about how long, as long as I get across the finish line, I was fine. But yeah, so.
9: Well, that's a good clue. Well, I'm never running a half marathon, but.
8: You say that.
9: No, I do say it, but I know it.
8: Never say
9: it. Not many things I never say never. Well, never.
8: Listen,
9: I've certainly walked. I've walked a half marathon.
8: Well, that was it. Yeah. Like, you walk some of it. You might run some of it. You people walk the whole thing.
9: I've almost walked a marathon in a day.
8: That's
9: my closest. 21 miles is my best in a day.
8: Oh, you could do a half with your eyes closed. If you can walk that
9: much. I mean, I could walk it, but they don't want you to walk it.
8: Sure. They don't care.
9: Who's going to wait for me to finish walking it?
8: Oh, no.
10: No one has to wait for you.
8: Well, because when they do the one
9: here. Well, no one's going to be there at the end when I've crossed the finish line?
10: We'll cheer you on if you run. If you walk, we'll just meet us at the
8: restaurant. No, that's not true.
9: Well, I can just do it in my neighborhood.
8: Here's what happens.
9: What happens? Tell me what happens.
8: Because they do it together here in Nashville. So all of the half finishes, the full is still going.
9: Right.
8: So there's still going to be people there because you all go across the same finish line.
9: Oh, really? Okay.
8: Yeah. So like at mile 11, usually they split you off. So the half marathon goes one way and the full marathon goes over here. And I don't know what they do because I've never done that.
9: All
8: but they run around.
9: Right.
8: And then they come back and they end up in the same
9: finish. I don't know what they do.
8: I don't know what they do.
10: But they run around.
8: Every time I've ever done it, and I've seen, because I've done it four times now.
10: I'm shocked at that information. I had no idea.
9: I'm so impressed. I knew this, but I had the same reaction Annie had when I first found this out.
10: And this is not to say that I don't think you're capable of doing anything that you put your mind to.
9: Other than it's actually saying
10: but
9: that,
10: I'm just
9: course.
10: Like, when but did
9: it's
10: you...
9: It's saying exactly that, actually. Right. So,
10: like, I used to run a lot. Like, where did you find the time?
8: It was hard.
10: Kelly.
8: That was the hard part. Right. The time. Yeah.
10: And that's what I'm trying to say.
9: Sure. You're trying to save yourself now.
8: For sure. It was a...
9: Good job. Good job there.
8: I see.
9: Like, in your busy schedule of doing everything, when would you have time to properly train for this?
10: Exactly.
9: Not that you wouldn't always have had the athletic ability to do it at any time you wanted to.
10: That's exactly what I'm saying.
8: Thank you.
9: Right.
8: They're digging. They're in a hole.
9: I'm not. I fully admit I was like, you did four of those?
8: Did four of those.
9: That's impressive.
10: No, four's a lot.
9: Yeah.
8: But here's the thing. Here's what I'm trying to say. You walk for a while, and then you run for a while, and then you get tired, and you walk for a while, and you run for a while, and it's all those things. So it's very, very easy. It's not, I mean, I don't want it to sound intimidating, because I did it for a great cause, too. I did it for the Leukemia and Lymphoma Society. So
9: that is great.
8: We raised money for them.
9: But it kind of rallies you, too.
8: Oh, 100%.
9: Like, you don't want to let them down, right?
8: 100%.
9: Yeah, I hear you. All right.
8: Anyway, don't let anything stop you, including the naysayers. Mm.
9: All right, naysay.
10: I don't say nay.
8: You can do whatever you set your mind to.
10: It's nigh.
9: Yeah, we're the naysayers over here.
8: Yeah.
9: Oh, gosh.
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19: Nashville. NBC News Radio, I'm Lisa Taylor. Hurricane Isaias is still a Category 2 storm as it heads toward the Gulf Coast. The National Hurricane Center's latest report puts the eye 170 miles south-southeast to the mouth of the Mississippi River, packing winds of 120 miles per hour. Meteorologist Angie Lassman.
20: We are concerned about the power outages from the coast all the way inland, especially into portions of central and northern Alabama.
19: Landfall is expected tonight or early Saturday near the Alabama-Florida border. Protests are breaking out in New York City after ICE agents shot an illegal immigrant in Manhattan. The NYPD says 28-year-old Oscar Belgal was shot in the neck Thursday when ICE agents tried to arrest him in his car while Belgal's 5-year-old son was in the back seat. Belgal was taken to the hospital where police used barricades to push back angry protesters. The child is with family. The Department of Homeland Security claims Belgal tried to ram ICE vehicles before the shooting. Lisa Taylor, NBC News Radio.
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21: I'm WSMV for First Alert meteorologist Stefano DiPietro. A dry weather day for us in that First Alert forecast. Increasing clouds this afternoon. Temperatures in the mid to the upper 80s. We are dry through most of our night tonight, down to the 60s and 50s for the overnight low. Rain arrives early tomorrow morning. Steady rainfall through the morning with good heavy downpours and some rumbles of thunder. Scattered showers and thunderstorms follow in the afternoon. Any storm could produce heavy downpours and gusty winds. Wind gusts between 30 and 40 miles per hour through tomorrow. Then rain will taper off tomorrow night and into early Sunday.
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8: Guys, Friday has happened. Charles has left us. He is
10: Charlie had to go.
8: He evacuated the building. Actually, he's hosting something with Charlie Worsham this morning.
10: So fun.
8: And Leadership Music. And we love you, Charlie Worsham. He is going to be a new member of the Grand Ole Opry. So I don't know that we have an induction date for him yet, but he's the next one in line. Rhett goes in on Tuesday. So Rhett Akins being inducted into the Opry on Tuesday. And then it will be Charlie Worsham's turn. And then after that, Neil McCoy coming in. So boom, boom, boom.
10: Yeah, we've got a lot.
8: We're stacking them up.
10: Yeah, we really are.
8: We're going into 2027.
10: Sometimes it's a while, and then sometimes it's like this, where it's a couple weeks, a couple weeks, a couple weeks.
8: Yeah.
10: And we just get member.
8: I'm keeping stuff moving. Well, it is Friday, and that means it's time for some fresh new music for y'all.
10: Woo!
8: Lainey Wilson has a new song.
10: I know.
8: Okay, so this is really cool because I got a chance to talk to her this week. She's on our podcast. So if you would like to listen to the podcast.
10: I did see a couple clips.
8: We would love for you to listen to the podcast anywhere, anytime. You can find it. Just search Country Heat Weekly, wherever your favorite podcasts are. And you can listen to Lainey Wilson. She really kind of went in depth about talking what's coming up. She's hosting the CMA Awards again. This will be her second time solo. Wow. So it's a lot of pressure on her.
10: Lots of pressure.
8: But we really, it was great because she also talked a lot about seeing all of these younger girls that are coming up and the fact that she's kind of in the middle, right? You've got Miranda and Carrie, and then even beyond that, Martina McBride and Trisha Yearwood, Shania, all these people. She said, now it's my turn to turn around and help Ella and Megan and anybody else, you know, that's coming in the pipeline. And
10: super fun.
8: It was just really, it was good because Lainey is a girl's girl.
10: She absolutely is. And that's I think she's everybody's girl.
8: Yeah. She just really was very cognizant of, I remember getting help from these females telling me, hey, do this, don't do that. And she's like, I want to do that for the next generation.
10: That's awesome too. So, and we got a lot of great female country artists coming up.
8: We really do.
10: Avery Anna.
8: Emily Ann Roberts.
10: Oh, love her.
8: Alexandra Kay.
10: Carter Faith.
8: Oh, we really.
10: Riley King.
8: Look at this. Look at what we're doing.
10: It doesn't end.
8: It's kind of great. I kind of love it. Okay. So new music. Is
10: ironically,
8: I kind of love it. It's brand new from Lainey Wilson. Kind of love it. It released today. And if you want to see official music video that goes along with it, her husband Duck is in the video. So
10: fun.
8: Love that. Put him to work. That's right. Yeah. Here's Lainey Wilson. Brand new. Kind of love it.

0: Ooh, brand new Lainey Wilson. Kind of love it. If you want to see the video, check it out. Duck is starring in the video. I do like that Duck is coming into his own and Lainey is involving him in a lot more. I don't know if it's what that he wants to do it or she's just like, hey, you're going to do this. I think he does, though. He's got a great personality. Very funny. All right. So check it out. That's your new Music Friday, Lainey Wilson. Kind of love it. There's more on the way right here on The Kelly Sutton Show. Coming up in just a little bit, we're going to rewind to the stage of the Grand Ole Opry. We got some Gatlin Brothers for you, but that's coming up next. Stay tuned.
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0: Friday morning, and we are headed into a weekend. Guys, hey, if you're going to be joining us on Monday, looking ahead, just giving you a little heads up, we aren't streaming on Monday, so you won't see our faces, but you'll hear our voices. Mm-hmm. So you can still be a part of the show on WSM. 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There are all these different places. We're on 6:50 a.m. if you want to do that. But if you log in, we're not going to be on the stream. I'm just giving you a heads up. I don't want people to be like, where are you? What's going on? So Monday, you won't see our shining faces. You know what? I'll still put on makeup though. I can't not have makeup on my face.
6: I clearly can not have makeup on my face.
0: I have to. It's just like a reflex at this point. And I feel like I can probably do it in, I don't know, 20 minutes. Maybe 15 if I'm really booking it.
6: I prefer it, especially when we get the clips from the show and I don't have it on. I have to post them on Instagram and I'm like, ah, drats. I look like I rolled out of bed.
0: No, you did not.
6: But also sometimes I am rolling out of bed and I'm like, it is 5 in the morning. I don't really want to put it all on. But that's okay. And that's the difference between you and me.
0: Yeah.
6: And that's okay. But you saying makeup on my face, do you know that video that came out 10 years ago? And it's a guy reading his daughter's journal from school, like just the update of her weekend. And she was like 6 or 7. And it's like describing her weekend, and the weekend was Halloween.
0: Oh, okay.
6: And she can't spell.
0: Yes.
6: So it says something like, this weekend I was chick-a-crit. I had Las Avi Maca on my falls. Do you know that one? And it was this weekend I was trick-or-treating.
0: Oh.
6: I had a lot of makeup on my face.
0: Nice.
6: But it's very cute.
0: Trick-or-tra.
6: This weekend I was chick-a-crit.
0: Chick-a-crit instead of trick-or-treat.
6: Because he reads it. It's so cute. Those are so funny.
0: I lost my cough up on pause.
6: Yeah.
0: That's it.
6: And it's like one word. It's really cute. I love those little kid mess up words.
0: I miss that.
6: Yeah.
0: I don't get that anymore.
6: You don't get that in college.
0: No. No, you sure don't.
6: Sorry, sister.
0: I know.
6: You don't even see her work in college. Not to really, you know what? I won't go there, but it's okay. She'll still call you every single day, no matter where she is. Right, Reese?
0: Probably not. Are you kidding? I don't even see her now.
6: Yeah, but she'll want to call you more.
0: I hope so.
6: Because she'll be like, how do I marinate chicken? How do I do laundry? How do I...
0: Have you seen the text messages that are texts from teens? I follow this guy and it's hysterical.
6: That's like the grown-up version of reading the sloppy writing from a kid.
0: Correct. Like the first text is... And she didn't do this. Someone else sent it into this guy. It was just hysterical. When does my social security number expire? She did send me a text. I will rat her out. She did send a text that she was filling out all this information for colleges. And she said, did you file taxes this year? And I'm like, yeah. And she said, are you going to file taxes next year? I'm like, honey, it's an every year thing. Unfortunately, every year, yes, we will be filing taxes.
6: That's funny.
0: She said, I didn't know.
6: I still... At 29 years old, call my mom from the kitchen, frantic, like, something's too spicy. What do I do? Or how long should I, what should I preheat the oven to for potatoes?
0: So, oh, that's good.
6: Yeah.
0: I'm going to hold out.
6: And she'll walk me through entire recipes sometimes. And she'll be like, ooh, do you have a little Dijon mustard? I think that would actually be really, you should throw some, did you have that? You should.
0: Yeah.
6: And then if I don't have something, like a spice or like a non-perishable, I will get a care package and it'll have those spices and non-perishables in them.
0: See?
6: She's like, you need that. You need Dijon mustard.
0: You need that in your life.
6: Right. So
0: call your mom.
6: Call your mom.
0: If you're listening to us, call your mom right now. If you can, call your mom. Hey, the Gatlins on stage at the Grand Ole Opry, man, they do this one every time and it always is a crowd pleaser. It's all the gold. Sing along as we play it. It's the Gatlin Brothers.

0: Kaplan Brothers, ladies and gentlemen. Wow. Fun stuff.
1: It was fun stuff.
2: That was fun stuff.
1: Good job, Mike Terry.
2: I do always have fun with the Gatlin brothers.
1: You know what's really funny?
2: The brothers.
1: I've said this before, but I was just starting to host the Opry, and I'd only done a few of them, and I was there, and the Gatlins were on, and, you know, you try to time it. Like, you want the show to flow. You want it to be like, they're done. The music's just slowly coming out. Everyone's clapping. You're going to let the clap go to an crescendo, mm-hmm. and then when you start to hear the claps start to drizzle out just a little bit, that's when you come in and you're like, one more time for the Gatlin brothers, and you take over and you keep the flow going. Mm-hmm. So I go walking up to the podium, and you have to turn the mic on, by the way. When you're at the podium, there's a little button.
2: I know it.
1: Turn the mic on. So I get up there and I turn the mic on, and I'm about to introduce them and say, one more time for the Gatlin brothers. And about that time, Larry Gatlin goes, one more time. And they're doing All the Gold. And he's like, everybody sing. And so now I'm standing on stage and the spotlight is on me. Everybody mm-hmm. else on the crew also thought that we were finished. And so mm-hmm. they've got a spotlight on me. So he's telling everyone to sing. And I'm like, well, I have to sing along because, yes, did not turn the mic off. He's having everyone clap. So I'm over there, I'm just singing, clapping along, like, yes, everyone, let's do this together. And all of a sudden I glance down and my phone is like, ping, ping, ping, ping. And I'm like, what's happening right now? Because I keep my phone at the podium in case there's an emergency. And I see my husband texting, I can hear you singing. I can hear you singing. And
2: no,
1: I was like,
2: that's so funny. Honestly, though, that's pretty great.
1: It was great.
2: That's pretty great.
1: It was great. I sang background vocals for the Gatlins on the stage of the Grand Ole Opry.
2: You can say that.
1: It's on my resume.
2: You could say that.
1: And it's not a lie.
2: That's really exciting.
1: It's the truth.
2: That's the exciting parts of the the podium, which scares me.
1: Does it?
2: Yeah, I got scared when we did a WSM night at the Opry.
1: I wasn't there. And
2: I know.
1: I wasn't there.
2: I don't know if I'll ever do it again.
1: You have to.
2: I don't know about that.
1: You do. It's part of the requirement, at least once a year.
2: Yeah, it's scary. It's no small feat. You really think it's going to be, and everyone's always like, you're never going to see anybody.
1: You see them.
2: You make eye contact with 1,000 of them right at the get-go.
1: Yeah.
2: So now that I know that.
1: It's worse at the Ryman. Way worse. 1,000 times worse. Awesome. Or better, depending. If you like being in front of people, you can see everyone at the Ryman. Like, see each one of you. If you're doing something in the stands, I can full on. I see you.
2: I need to balance out I don't mind speaking to groups of people.
1: Sure.
2: I think it's like it's almost like imposter syndrome of sorts.
1: Oh,
2: it's like,
1: yeah.
2: I can't be fully myself because people are watching this show and they didn't come here to see me, my crazy butt do anything crazy. So I have to like be professional, and then I'm like, that's imposter syndrome because I can't do that, you know? And then I'm scared I'm gonna mess something up, and I'm just, but all these stories that you and Charles tell about the fun little quippy little not even mess ups, just kind of the human part of the show, they really aren't bad.
1: And
2: when you guys come in, you're like, oh my gosh, I did the worst thing last night, I ruined everything, and you tell the story, and I'm like, that sounds like kind of fun.
1: When I couldn't say the word obstetrics.
2: You still can't.
1: Still can't.
2: So there's that.
1: There's that. You know, it's always live. You never know. No two shows are ever the same. Tune in tonight, Grand Ole Opry, 7:00. Here's Jackson Dean, everybody. Heavens to Betsy.
3: Heavens to Betsy.
1: Heavens to Betsy.

0: 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Chris Stapleton brings gospel roots into Broken Halos. Cam strips things down on Burning House. And Darius Rucker follows Wagon Wheel from Bob Dylan to country radio. 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
6: 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We're learning Krista Pike is reportedly up and walking, taking limited steps with help. This comes just 1 week after her failed execution. After spending several days unconscious and on a ventilator, Pike woke up on Tuesday, the day before she was scheduled to be taken off of life support. Now her attorneys tell us her arms are healing, her lungs are clear, and she's starting to eat a regular diet. And we're learning more about what's at stake for death row inmate Gary Wayne Sutton. Sutton was set to be executed this December, but after Pike's failed execution last week, Governor Bill Lee canceled all state executions for the rest of the year. Now we know Sutton's execution date has been moved to next year on October 7th. And here in Nashville, this Saturday's Making Strides Against Breast Cancer fundraising walk is canceled because of the storm. The walk was supposed to happen on Saturday morning at First Horizon Park. We're working to find out if the walk is being rescheduled. Once we hear from organizers, we're going to update you both on air and online. And you can follow updates on these stories and the latest on your First Alert forecast in the WSMV4 News app. From the WSMV4 Newsroom, I'm Marius Payton.
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8: I'm WSMV4 First Alert meteorologist Stefano DiPietro. A dry weather day for us in that First Alert forecast. Increasing clouds this afternoon. Temperatures in the mid to the upper 80s. We are dry through most of our night tonight, down to the 60s and 50s for the overnight low. Rain arrives early tomorrow morning. Steady rainfall through the morning with good heavy downpours and some rumbles of thunder. Scattered showers and thunderstorms follow in the afternoon. Any storm could produce heavy downpours and gusty winds. Wind gusts between 30 and 40 miles per hour through tomorrow. Then rain will taper off tomorrow night and into early Sunday.
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10: We are talking. We're going to talk.
11: I was like,
10: are we going to talk?
11: My headphones were down. I didn't know who was talking.
10: We were waiting for big announcer guy to finish.
11: Yes.
10: He was saying nice things about us. Hi, welcome in. 9:30 on this Friday, if you're listening to us in the Central Time Zone. Hello, good morning, everybody, and welcome into the Simply Superior Studio here at the A-Cup House. The sun is shining, but we got lots of rain on the way, and we're thinking about all of our friends down there in Florida, man. Hurricane, I can't say the name of it.
11: Isaias.
10: Isaias?
11: I've never seen the word. I just like kind of feed off of you and Charlie going over it.
10: Isaias or something.
11: Isaias.
10: Isaias. That's it. Isaias has made landfall. Hopefully everyone is safe down there. I've been trying to contact my friend Jen, who's already down there. They went down for for fall break a little early. Ooh. So I think she's in the midst. I'll see if we can get a little update to see what's happening down there in the panhandle. But yeah, rain is coming our way as well. And we mentioned it earlier, if you had vacation plans and you had to pivot and now you're either staying in town or maybe you were coming to Nashville anyway, you can go to all the Opry shows. We've got a lot of shows that are happening over the weekend and you can still get tickets. Opry.com is where you can go. Every show is there. We've got after show if you want to do behind the scenes tours. We've got daytime tours that are available. So lots of stuff to do here to keep you busy just in case you had to pivot off of your fall break plans. I think it's good.
11: I think, you know, first of all, the weather right now looks phenomenal.
10: It does look really good outside.
11: So I don't know how it just does that at the flip of a switch.
10: Well, that's what happens.
11: I know.
10: That's what happens.
11: A meteorologist could tell me, but you know, right now it's stunning and it's fooled me. So get out there while you can. Go for a crispy walk.
10: We have a low pressure system that's moving in from the southeast, and that's going to keep the cloud cover nice and low here over the mid-state. We might have some showers that are going to roll in later tonight and some thunderstorms possible over the weekend. So just keep that in mind.
11: And that was phenomenal. That was just off the cuff.
10: That was me doing my old weather bit. I had to learn how to do the green screen and the what, like all the graphics and everything. But I really liked it. I enjoyed it. It was fun.
11: But you didn't have to be a meteorologist?
10: Nope.
11: My life is a lie. Everything I've ever known.
10: Well, now listen, if you are watching your local television and you hear someone say they have a seal from NOAA, the National Oceanic whatever, I don't even know all of it anymore, or they are certified by NWS, which is the Nashville Weather Service, or NWA, they have an NWA seal, that means they actually are meteorologists and they went to school for it and they understand it way more than I ever did. I was simply the girl that got hired to be on the Ralph Emery show. Oh, by the way, you also need to do weather.
11: So it was almost like the meteorologist was providing you with like the fact that a storm was coming and you were like, okay, a storm's coming.
10: Nope. They basically taught me how to use the computer, and the computer models would tell me every morning when I came in. There were three different models that we would look at, and it would be like, This is scenario A, this is scenario B, this is scenario C.
11: And that's what the meteorologist is doing, providing that information.
10: Yeah. And then it's choose your own adventure.
11: Sure.
10: You could go A, you could go B, you could go A, B together. You could dabble in a little C. And that's basically what I would do. I would try to meld all three of them together to get the best idea of exactly what was going to happen. I mean, most of them were always really close. There was nothing that was like 90
11: degrees. It's like a horoscope.
10: Thank you. It wasn't like 90 and sunny and then 68 and cloudy. You never got that much of a, you know, divergence between the two or three.
11: Well, unless you live in Nashville, Tennessee, and that's actually the weather forecast of the day.
10: Correct.
11: Because when I wake up and it's 52 degrees with a high of 88.
10: Sure.
11: I'm just mind boggled.
10: That's legit. That was, you know, your first model that came in early in the morning. Oh. So and there it is. Now you know. Now you know behind the scenes of what's going on with your local meteorologist. I trust them implicitly, and there are so many of them that are fantastic here in town. I do not pretend to do weather anymore.
11: Yeah, that's okay.
10: But in a pinch, if we had a green screen and you were like, hey, I could jump back in.
11: Okay.
10: These are the skills, the life skills that I have that no one cares about.
11: I got a couple too.
10: We all do. We all do. Okay, we are going to rewind to the stage of the Grand Ole Opry. I think we got a little Blake Shelton on tap right now. Some Blake Shelton Honeybee. You want to hear it?

0: There's no better way to kick off a Friday evening than with great music and great conversation. 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
2: Once upon a time, Goldilocks had her leg broken in a crash. 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Yeah. So the first bear she called was so big, but Goldilocks felt small when the bear wouldn't return her calls and didn't treat her well at all. Maybe he was just too big. The second bear she called was small. He was like a teddy bear. So cute. But Goldilocks came to realize the insurance bears were not taking him seriously. Maybe he was just a wee bit too small. 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Not too big, not too small, just right. 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

0: You're so good. You're so good at this. Okay. WSM, who's this?
1: Hey, Kelly, this is your listener from Carmichael, California.
0: Hi, what's going on?
1: Not much, just listening to your program.
0: Well, tell me what's going on in Carmichael today. Anything special?
1: Let's see. Finally, the temperatures are down from 100 degrees.
0: Oh, you guys did have a heat wave. So you're doing good.
1: Yep. Hey, I wanted to say you were talking earlier about calling your mama.
0: Yes.
1: You know, in Justin Moore's recent number one hit called Time Tickin', that's what he says in the song. You should maybe try to play that song because he says in that song, call your mama.
0: Oh, you know what? That's a great call out. We'll see if we can get it on today.
1: Okay.
0: Awesome.
1: And you were mentioning earlier about driving in an ice storm.
0: Yeah.
1: I used to live in the Northeast, and I went through lots of those, having to drive in ice storms and blizzards.
0: Well, we're glad you're out of that.
1: Yeah.
0: Oh, my gosh. Well, have so much fun today. Thank you for listening.
1: You too, and maybe get on Justin Moore's Time Tickin'.
0: Okay, talk to you soon.
1: Thanks. Thank you, Kelly. Bye-bye.
0: Bye. It's nice that he's in California away from all the snow and ice now.
2: Yeah.
0: But he just had a heat wave that was over 100 degrees every day. So,
2: and we just had that. And so I wish we had a little bit of some sort of cold.
0: We'd like some temperate.
2: Anything
0: please.
2: Chilly. I love anything below 70.
0: Mm-hmm. That'd be nice. That'd be nice. Well, thank you so much for listening all week long. Come and join us next week again Monday. Reminder, we're not going to be streaming, so you're not going to see us on YouTube or on Facebook, but we will be on the radio, so you can always listen to us on WSM. We're back streaming on Tuesday. Next week is going to be a big week for us. We've got Nathan McEwen stopping by on his way to Harkin Hall. We're going to debut new music. Lewis Bryce is going to come in and see us. He's got some new music to tell us about. Also, tune in on Tuesday because we're doing our Opry Ticket Giveaway Tuesday. So Opry Ticket Tuesday, we'll have a secret word. You can sign up and win tickets to the Grand Ole Opry. And then tonight, big show, 7 o'clock, Kathy Mattea, Mandy Barnett, The Whites, Connie Smith, Gary Muledeer, Abby Cohn, The Wilder Blue, Randy Bachman making his Grand Ole Opry debut tonight.
2: That's going to be so much fun. He's playing all the hits.
0: He really is, and he's going to tell you all about them.
2: Yeah.
0: So that's going to be a fun segment.
2: Buckle up.
0: Thanks again for being here. Have a great day, and call your mama.

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12: NBC News Radio, I'm Lisa Taylor. Hurricane Isaias is still a Category 2 storm as it heads toward the Gulf Coast. The National Hurricane Center latest report puts the eye about 170 miles south-southeast to the mouth of the Mississippi River, packing winds of 120 miles an hour. Meteorologist David Bigger.
13: Very strong gusts as well as torrential rainfall, life-threatening storm surge, and the possibility of tornadoes not just today but also tomorrow as well.
12: Landfall is expected tonight or early Saturday near the Alabama-Florida border. ICE says the man shot by one of its agents in New York City yesterday had a criminal record and was in the country illegally. Speaking to reporters today, Department of Homeland Security Secretary Mark Wayne Mullen criticized the policies of New York and other sanctuary cities for releasing illegal immigrants back onto the streets. The man, who is from the Dominican Republic, was shot while inside a vehicle with a five-year-old. Mullen said agents weren't aware the child was inside the vehicle and blamed the man for putting his child in danger. Lisa Taylor, NBC News Radio.
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14: I'm WSMV for First Alert meteorologist Stefano DiPietro. A dry weather day for us in that First Alert forecast. Increasing clouds this afternoon. Temperatures in the mid to the upper 80s. We are dry through most of our night tonight, down to the 60s and 50s for the overnight low. Rain arrives early tomorrow morning. Steady rainfall through the morning with good heavy downpours and some rumbles of thunder. Scattered showers and thunderstorms follow in the afternoon. Any storm could produce heavy downpours and gusty winds. Wind gusts between 30 and 40 miles per hour through tomorrow. Then rain will taper off tomorrow night and into early Sunday.
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0: Toby Keith.
1: I'm Mike Terry. Along for the ride. Doing the shotgun thing with you. Thank you. 6:50 a.m. WSM with 120 minutes of music and no commercials. Thanks to Puckett's Restaurant. Happens every once in a while.

drinking. I'm Mike Terry. 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Tennessee Whiskey. 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
1: 6:50 a.m. WSM. I'm Mike Terry. Just a few moments away, Post Malone is going to join us. We're going to share a drink with Post Malone. I've got a little something from Sugarland to play after Parker McCollum. It's killing me. 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

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Riley Green. I don't leave. 6:50 a.m. WSM. I'm Mike Terry. I'm going to stay. I've got 120 minutes of music to get on the radio. 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It's brought to us by Puckett's Restaurant. 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

0: 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We're waking up
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There's a popular rock and roll hit back in the, I guess it was late 60s, right? That's Alison Krauss, Union Station, and Baby, Now That I Found You. I'm Mike Terry. I found Willie on WSM.

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He's going to be at the Opry Tuesday of next week as we welcome Rhett Akins into the Opry family. It's induction night on Tuesday. Jason Aldean, one of those who will be on stage to celebrate. I'm Mike Terry, 650 AM WSM with John Michael.

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0: 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Headed for the Little White Church down the lane. Little B.

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0: 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Ooh.

tonight is another artist who is going to be with us Tuesday of next week at the Opry. That is Opry member John Party. 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We still have some. I'm Mike Terry. Jacob Hackworth is on WSM.

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prettiest girl in the world. 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

0: he'll be with us on Tuesday of next week. His father becomes a member of the Grand Ole Opry, Red Akins. 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
3: The Gulf Coast is on alert for Hurricane Isaias, as it's now a Category 3 storm. The National Hurricane Center's latest report puts the hurricane about 170 miles south-southeast of the mouth of the Mississippi River and heading north at 15 miles per hour. Landfall is expected tonight or early tomorrow near the Alabama-Florida border. ICE says the man shot by one of its agents in New York City yesterday had a criminal record and was in the country illegally. Speaking to reporters today, Department of Homeland Security Secretary Mark Wayne Mullen criticized the policies of New York and other sanctuary cities for releasing illegal immigrants back onto the streets. The man, who was from the Dominican Republic, was shot while inside a vehicle with a five-year-old child. Football Hall of Famer Mike Ditka has passed away at the age of 86. His family announced the news today. He was the first tight end to ever be inducted into the Pro Football Hall of Fame and was the head coach of the Chicago Bears when they won the Super Bowl in the 1985 season. I'm Chris Caraccio, NBC News Radio.
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Bailey Zimmerman, Luke Combs. That's kind of my backup plan right there. 6:50 a.m. WSM. I'm Mike Terry. Let's see. In November 18th, I believe, is the date. CMA Awards. They're going to get the Willie Nelson Lifetime Achievement Award. Maybe Duo of the Year again.

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0: degrees. 6:50 a.m. WSM. I'm Mike Terry. Good afternoon. We're almost there. We're almost at the weekend. It's within grasp. Cody Johnson wants his horse back.
1: He's a ranch hand in a pinch, man. Hotter than the red on the cattle brand. 'Cause she's a gold digger with a quick trigger. A cast iron skillet swinging lip.

0: is Ella Langley. She's back, loving life again. I'm Mike Terry. This is 650 AM WSM Sunday morning. We invite you to join us for the WSM Gospel Hour. It's presented by the Museum of Christian and Gospel Music. Zach Bennett is your host. He's got country legends. 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
3: It's Friday. It's time for the Pure American Country Radio Minute. I'm Zach Bennett. October 9th, 1995 is when Alan Jackson released his single, Tall, Tall Trees. But that song was already nearly 40 years old at the time. Back in 1957, a young man named Roger Miller met another young man named George Jones in Nashville. Those names would become pretty prominent in country music in the years to follow. But George helped Roger get in front of the record people, and the two men started writing songs together, including Tall, Tall Trees. George Jones recorded it that year, 1957, and really nobody noticed. And then Alan Jackson found the song decades later. He was cutting new material for a greatest hits album. He came across it and he was like, this is good. So Alan recorded it, and his version went to number one. Same writer, same song, just needed 38 years and the right singer to finally become the hit it always sounded like it should have been. I'm Zach Bennett. That's the Pure American Country Radio Minute.
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1: 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From the Springer Mountain Farms Weather Center, here's your First Alert forecast.
9: I'm WSMB4 First Alert meteorologist Melanie Layden. A nice day today with lots of sunshine. Temperatures soaring to the upper 80s this afternoon. We'll repeat this forecast again tomorrow. Then by the weekend, rain returns. The hurricane in the Gulf right now will bring us some tropical downpours and gusty winds through the day on Saturday into Sunday. Catch a weather update on the free First Alert weather app.

Blake Shelton. Let him in anyway. 6:50 a.m. WSM. Thanks for letting us be a part of your afternoon. I'm Mike Terry. It's a great song. Just in general, it's a great song, but it's got a great message. Tim McGraw's Humble and Kind on WSM.

0: Bronwyn and Johnny Ray. 6:50 a.m. WSM. Mike Terry is my name. So, tomorrow night, it's going to be a long night. I'll tell you right now. We're going to have a great time. But tomorrow night, we've got two Grand Ole Opry performances back to back. Steve Earle is going to be on both shows. Gary Muledeer, Riders in the Sky. Clayton Niall Young and Caleb John, two different artists, two different acts, both making their Grand Ole Opry debuts tomorrow night. So come join us. You've got a choice. We do the first show at 7 o'clock. We'll turn the house over. We do the second show at 9:30, or thereabouts. And both will be carried live on 6:50 a.m. WSM.
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2: 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This week, Jason and Barry visit with game wardens Hunter Daniels, Colt Elrod, and Jacob Peach about a recent poaching case.
3: And from that vehicle, we were able to kind of hunt down who it was and figure out that Mr. Hale was again involved in a wildlife-related case. So from that, we, myself and Officer Daniels, we went and done a field interview with Mr. Hale. Along with that interview, we had some discrepancies or suspected some discrepancies with his harvest record as well as his wife's harvest record. So we kind of pulled both of them apart, kind of made sure stories align and that type of thing. Because some things may look different on our end, but then when we get the story, it's like, oh, okay, that makes sense type thing. Yeah. So we went and split them up, talked to them, and their stories weren't adding up. And so from that, we did our investigation work. We ended up getting a cell phone warrant on Mr. Hale, which then in turn revealed some evidence of some crimes that had been committed that we weren't aware of at the time.
4: Mm-hmm.
3: So from that, it's a lot of digging, a lot of investigation work, but we were able to get enough evidence together that would support a house warrant. And from that house warrant, we were able to serve a warrant there in DeKalb County, where we inevitably retrieved 18 deer mounts, 52 turkey beards, 42 sets of spurs or 84 individual spurs, and a turkey fan mount. That's what we found there on the property.
5: Can I add to that?
3: Yeah, for sure.
5: So going back to the initial tip where the witness, complainant, however you want to look at it, had stated that they heard two gunshots, looked out their window, saw this vehicle sitting in their driveway, and then saw two turkeys, quote, flopping in their pasture.
3: Yep.
5: It's kind of important to point out in that initial interview that, you know, that road is a dead end road. There's only two houses on that road. Nobody else was seen, you know, because we had multiple witnesses on that. Nobody else was seen coming into that road. Nobody else was seen leaving that road other than that one vehicle. During that interview, you know, we did ask him because, you know, there's a lot of people want to look into these things, not maliciously or anything. They're just curious.
4: Yeah.
5: You know, how did you get from point A to point B kind of thing on our end from the investigative standpoint? You know, and we did get the pictures of the vehicle. We were able to match it to Mr. Hale. But more importantly, during that interview, he did admit to being in that place at that time, at that day. He didn't necessarily admit to shooting the turkeys, but he did admit to those things. And again, nobody else was in or out of that road during that time. So
4: gotcha.
5: It kind of really helped us,
4: right,
5: you know, pretty quickly narrow down, okay, you were there when this happened. So just little tidbit.
6: He thought he was good. You know, I was there, but, you know, I wasn't shooting anything.
5: Right.
6: I was just riding the roads, looking around.
5: Yeah, that's kind of, you know, based off everything that Officer Peach said, that's kind of how we ended up going down the search warrant routes,
4: mm-hmm.
5: to further corroborate and prove these things.
6: And we're thankful for those being granted, right?
4: Yeah, for sure.
5: Absolutely.
4: Yep.
5: Yeah.
3: Yeah. There's a lot of paperwork that goes into these search warrants, and you know we have to draft those warrants. They have to be sent up, approved. Mm-hmm. They come back down to us. We get our district attorney's approval, make sure they're on board with that. And so there's a lot of puzzle pieces that had to be put together mm-hmm. before we can actually go serve those warrants. So fortunately for us, we were able to get that warrant typed up pretty quick. Our command staff was pretty quick on getting that back to us. And so we were able to get on it pretty quick before he, you know, thought to, you know, maybe get rid of some stuff or, you know, had that time. We got on it pretty quick.
7: Mm-hmm. Did it become evident that 2020 and 2025 weren't the only years he was doing anything? I mean, was this a definite pattern of...
5: Did you want to?
4: Yeah, actually.
5: Sorry. Yeah, go ahead.
4: Pertaining exactly to what you just asked. So I had noticed an individual that he's closely connected with checking a couple deer the year prior in velvet season. And I realized, okay, that person probably didn't kill those deer. Mm-hmm. You know, Mr. Hale probably killed those deer. I couldn't exactly prove that, but I had my suspicions.
5: Mm-hmm. Yeah. Sorry, I don't mean to cut you off. It's patterns, right?
4: Yeah.
5: You know, we can look at people's harvest records and see. It's not something that we can charge. It's not something that we can prove, obviously. But we can look at those harvest records and see that, you know, if an individual has never checked a deer in, and then they check in deer back-to-back days that are, you know,
7: trophies.
4: Mm-hmm. Yeah.
5: Something's a little off there.
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10: NBC News Radio. I'm Chris Caraccio. Hurricane Isaias is now a Category 3 storm, putting the Gulf Coast on alert. The National Hurricane Center says it's about 175 miles southeast of the mouth of the Mississippi River, and it's heading north at 15 miles an hour. Landfall is expected tonight or early tomorrow near the Alabama-Florida border. ICE says the man shot by one of its agents in New York City yesterday had a criminal record and was in the country illegally. Speaking to reporters today, Department of Homeland Security Secretary Mark Wayne Mullen criticized the policies of New York and other sanctuary cities for releasing illegal immigrants back onto the streets. The man, who is from the Dominican Republic, was shot while inside a vehicle with a 5-year-old child. Football Hall of Famer Mike Ditka has passed away at the age of 86. His family announced the news today. He was the first tight end to ever be inducted into the Pro Football Hall of Fame and was the head coach of the Chicago Bears when they won the Super Bowl in the 1985 season. I'm Chris Caraccio, NBC News Radio.
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0: 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We're waking up
1: the country. I'll do the hosting, okay?

0: That's Chris Stapleton. That's Broken Halo.
1: I'm Mike Terry. A Friday workday together. Getting ready for a weekend. I'm certainly ready for the weekend. The new album, Silver Sands Marina. This is Kenny Chesney. This is Carry On.

0: call him? And what kind of man? 6:50 a.m. WSM. I'm the kind of man who wakes up Monday through Friday. Maybe not exactly at 5 o'clock, but just shortly thereafter, in plenty of time to enjoy a bluegrass breakfast. We do it every Monday through Friday. Purnell's Old Folks Country Sausage makes it possible. 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
6: I'm WSMB4 First Alert meteorologist Melanie Layden. A nice day today with lots of sunshine, temperatures soaring to the upper 80s this afternoon. We'll repeat this forecast again tomorrow, then by the weekend, rain returns. The hurricane in the Gulf right now will bring us some tropical downpours and gusty winds through the day on Saturday into Sunday. Catch a weather update on the free First Alert weather app.

where it all started for the Bellamy Brothers. That song was written by a member of the road crew for Neil Diamond. He wrote the song, hoping that his boss, Neil, would cut it. Neil politely declined. It ended up in the hands of Howard and David. I'm Mike Terry. This is 650 AM WSM with a question from Clay Walker.

That's Miranda Lambert. Only prettier. I'm Mike Terry. This is 650 AM WSM. Gonna play this one for the ones that didn't make it back home.

0: That's Boy Howdy. Isn't that a great group name? Boy Howdy.
1: She'd give anything. 6:50 a.m. WSM. I'm Mike Terry. We give you Nan Kelly every Monday night in the heart of the night. Monday, coming up Monday of next week, it's going to be a special time in the studio with Nan. Lee Greenwood is coming in, and you can be a part of the fun. I'm sure Lee will have stories to tell. 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Those are the stories that Nan likes to share and then intermingle great country music, great songs that that highlight those stories. 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In the heart of the night with Nan Kelly and Monday Lee Greenwood on 6:50 a.m. WSM.
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6: NBC News Radio. I'm Chris Caraccio. Hurricane Isaias is set to reach the western Florida Panhandle coast this evening. The National Hurricane Center reports it remains a Category 3 storm. A hurricane warning is in effect from Louisiana to the Florida Panhandle. ICE says the man shot by one of its agents yesterday in New York City had a criminal record and was in the country illegally. Speaking to reporters today, Department of Homeland Security Secretary Mark Wayne Mullen criticized the policies of New York and other sanctuary cities for releasing illegal immigrants back on the streets. The man, who was from the Dominican Republic, was shot while inside a vehicle with a 5-year-old child. Mullen said his agents were not aware that the child was inside the vehicle and blamed the man for putting his child in danger. Following the shooting, Governor Kathy Hochul called on the Trump administration to end all ICE operations in New York. And President Trump will be in New York today. He's scheduled to appear at a rally in Syracuse alongside Bruce Blakeman. He's running against Kathy Hochul. I'm Chris Caraccio, NBC News Radio.
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That's Kate Brown with his better half, Caitlin Brown. And thank God. 6:50 a.m. WSM. I'm Mike Terry. We've got Opry's tonight, tomorrow. Sunday, we have a Sunday night Opry this week. And I've got a grand old Opry star on the radio right now. 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

T. Graham Brown. The T stands for Anthony. And I see you scratching your head. Anthony, you shorten it to Tony. You shorten Tony to just a T. And you've got Anthony Graham Brown. Tony Graham Brown. T. Graham Brown. I'm Mike Terry. This is 650 AM WSM in his white Chevy Silverado. Here's Bailey Zimmerman.

0: their wings. Maddie and Tay, let's fly. I'm Mike Terry. This is 650 AM WSM. Coming up this evening, just a few hours actually, 5 o'clock this evening, we're going to be backstage at Fairlane Hotel. Erin Cooper headed back to the hotel. Her guest this afternoon, Black River Records recording artist Marin Taylor, will be with her. We'd love to have you with us. It's a free event. It's a fun event. Get there early so you've got a good seat somewhere up close where you can toss out a question here or there. 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
6: I'm WSMB4 First Alert meteorologist Melanie Layden. A nice day today with lots of sunshine. Temperatures soaring to the upper 80s this afternoon. We'll repeat this forecast again tomorrow. Then by the weekend, rain returns. The hurricane in the Gulf right now will bring us some tropical downpours and gusty winds through the day on Saturday into Sunday. Catch a weather update on the free First Alert weather app.

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0: Lake Shelton on a beach somewhere. Certainly hope it's not along the coast. Love to go to the coast. Love Orange Beach, Gulf Shores, Pensacola, that part of the country. But they're getting hammered this morning. Hurricane Isaias coming ashore. It's not the day to be down south, I'm telling you. 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
5: NBC News Radio. I'm Chris Caraccio. The Gulf Coast is starting to feel the impact of Hurricane Isaias as the storm heads toward the region. The National Hurricane Center reports it remains a Category 3 storm and is about 125 miles southeast of the mouth of the Mississippi River. Tropical storm conditions are starting to be seen along the northern Gulf Coast. A hurricane warning is in effect from Louisiana to the Florida Panhandle. Department of Homeland Security Secretary Mark Wayne Mullen is criticizing New York and other sanctuary cities for releasing illegal immigrants. This comes after an ICE-involved shooting yesterday of a man who officials say is in the country illegally and has a criminal record. Following the shooting, Governor Kathy Hochul called on the Trump administration to end all ICE operations in New York. Football Hall of Famer Mike Ditka has passed away at the age of 86. In a statement today, his family said, "While the world knew Mike as a Hall of Fame football legendary coach and leader of the Chicago Bears Super Bowl XX championship team, we knew him as the heart of our family." I'm Chris Caraccio, NBC News Radio.
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6: Coming to you from downtown Nashville, backstage at Fairlane Hotel. That is kicking off at 5:30 with special guest Marin Taylor. She was the opening act for Kelsea Ballerini's last arena tour. She is a frequent Opry performer. She was invited to make her Opry debut here on WSM Radio. She also signed her record deal on WSM Radio. Safe to say, Marin is a great friend of the Opry, and we are so honored to bring you her new musical era today, live on the air. Woo, it's going to be so fun. 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And by the way, if you want to come join us for free, celebrate happy hour downtown with a country music star, you can. 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Just meet us at backstage at Fairlane Hotel. We're going to get started with everybody taking their seats at 5, going live on the radio down there with her at 5:30. All right. In just a few seconds, we are going to go over our new Music Friday, some of the new releases that came out today from our favorite country music artists. Cody Johnson, he's first with Carrie.

Alabama, Roll Tide. It's WSM Radio. We are getting everything ready downtown right now for our next Backstage at Fairlane Hotel. 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She is a frequent Opry performer. She signed her record deal on WSM Radio with Black River Entertainment a few years ago. And she got to be the opener for Opry star Kelsey Ballerini on her last arena tour. 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

really do love that song. Jaded Coetzel with Ella Langley on WSM. It's New Music Friday. We got a lot of new music out today by some of your favorite country music artists. So let's dive into it and take a look at what new music we can celebrate. In terms of projects, Tiger Lily Gold and their new album, Country and Midwestern, is out today. Jackson Dean released Magnolia Sage in full bloom, so a deluxe version of his album from the spring. We got Kip Moore with a new project, Dying on the Vine. We got Julia Cole with Love You to Death Deluxe. Now, in terms of songs that came out today, we got Lainey Wilson with a new song called Kinda Love It. John Mayer helped her write that one. Graylin James and Gabriella Rose reimagined Graylin's song called Water at a Wedding, her side, so it's from the ladies' perspective. Austin Snell released Something's Always Breaking. We got Cole Goodwin with Closer Every Day. Opry Next Stage alum Chase Matthew with Started from the Holler. Let's see who else we got here. Chris Jansen released a song today called Fun. We got Nate Smith with a new song, Break Up Like That. Who else we got? Oh, we got Taylor Holder with Burn This Slow and Cooper Allen with Dads Don't Forget. That's some of your new Music Friday that came out today. Also, Drake Milligan put out a Christmas EP if you're feeling festive already.

0: In exactly 2 hours, we will be live in conversation with Marin Taylor for Backstage at Fairlane Hotel. We're getting everything set up to be downtown with you live at Fairlane Hotel for a phenomenal Friday evening happy hour with a country music star. And let me tell you, there are certain places that when you walk through the door and immediately feel cooler just for being there. Fairlane Hotel is absolutely one of those places for me. It is a beautiful hotel downtown with a retro mid-century feel, but it still feels warm and intimate and very Nashville. And Modern Love, the hotel bar, it has become one of my favorite places to grab a cocktail, meet up with my friends, and start a night downtown without being just thrown into the craziness of the tourists on Broadway. It feels elevated without feeling stuffy, which is exactly my speed. We love getting to take our WSM broadcast there once a month. So tune in for Backstage at Fairlane Hotel, kicking off in exactly 2 hours live on WSM. And hey, you still have time to be part of our live audience and meet us at Fairlane Hotel for free.
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5: I'm WSMB4 First Alert meteorologist Melanie Layden. A nice day today with lots of sunshine. Temperatures soaring to the upper 80s this afternoon. We'll repeat this forecast again tomorrow. Then by the weekend, rain returns. The hurricane in the Gulf right now will bring us some tropical downpours and gusty winds through the day on Saturday into Sunday. Catch a weather update on the free First Alert weather app.

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Now there is something to look forward to every Monday night. How great is that? You can join us live for Heart of the Night with Nan Kelly, our newest live show where real people such as yourself

0: some Willie for you on WSM. Let's give you your Opry lineup for tonight. We got performances from Kathy Mattea, Gary Muledeer, Connie Smith, The Whites, and Mandy Barnett. Plus, we got The Wilder Blue and the Opry debut tonight of Randy Bachman. You still have time to get tickets if you want to be crazy and do some last-minute Friday night plans. 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
9: NBC News Radio, I'm Chris Caraccio. Hurricane Isaias is now a Category 3 storm, putting the Gulf Coast on alert. The National Hurricane Center says it's about 125 miles south-southeast of the mouth of the Mississippi River. Landfall is expected tonight or early tomorrow near the Alabama-Florida border. ICE says the man shot by one of its agents in New York City yesterday had a criminal record and was in the country illegally. Speaking to reporters today, Department of Homeland Security Secretary Mark Wayne Mullen criticized the policies of New York and other sanctuary cities for releasing illegal immigrants back onto the streets. The man, who is from the Dominican Republic, was shot while inside a vehicle with a 5-year-old child. Football Hall of Famer Mike Ditka has passed away at the age of 86. His family announced the news today. He was the first tight end to ever be inducted into the Pro Football Hall of Fame and was the head coach of the Chicago Bears when they won the Super Bowl in the 1985 season. I'm Chris Caraccio, NBC News Radio.
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0: Coming to you from downtown Nashville today for the show, we are at Fairlane Hotel, getting ready to go backstage with Marin Taylor as she enters her new musical era today. Before we get to that, around 5:30, though, we got to fill you in on what Shania Twain is giving her fans today. And yes, it has to do with more music. Also, Lainey Wilson cooked something up special for you, and the incredible honor that George Strait is receiving. All right, you ready to dive in? Let's go.

It's almost quitting time in Music City. Happy weekend to you. And I gotta say, one of the things that I have been looking forward to every month is celebrating happy hour at Fairlane Hotel, where we're sitting right now. We do our backstage at Fairlane events here once a month. We're about to do one today. And I'm telling you, there is just something about walking into this lobby, grabbing a cocktail at Modern Love, and immediately feeling a little more elevated and fancy as soon as you walk in here. It's become one of my favorite spots downtown to actually slow down, have a drink, and enjoy Nashville for a minute without all of the hustle and bustle. So even when we're not doing an event, put Fairlane Hotel and Modern Love on your happy hour list. It's a place I've seriously been visiting since I moved here 5 years ago. Craig Campbell with Outskirts of Heaven for you right now on WSM Radio.

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It's Erin. Hey, Shania Twain fans, she is giving you even more new music this weekend. Yes, she just released an expanded edition of her latest album, Little Miss Twain, featuring 6 additional songs, including 3 that have never been heard before. And that's not all. Shania has also released a brand new audiobook edition of her memoir, From This Moment On. And for the very first time, she is the one narrating it. I know what I'm downloading this weekend. Here's Shania now on WSM.

0: That's Cameron Marlowe on WSM. Let's take a look at your Opry lineup for tomorrow night. 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
3: It's Friday. It's time for the Pure American Country Radio Minute. I'm Zach Bennett. October 9th, 1995 is when Alan Jackson released his single, Tall, Tall Trees. But that song was already nearly 40 years old at the time. Back in 1957, a young man named Roger Miller met another young man named George Jones in Nashville. Those names would become pretty prominent in country music in the years to follow. But George helped Roger get in front of the record people, and the two men started writing songs together, including Tall, Tall Trees. George Jones recorded it that year, 1957, and really nobody noticed. And then Alan Jackson found the song decades later. He was cutting new material for a greatest hits album. He came across it and he was like, this is good. So Alan recorded it, and his version went to number one. Same writer, same song, just needed 38 years and the right singer to finally become the hit it always sounded like it should have been. I'm Zach Bennett. That's the Pure American Country Radio Minute.
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9: It's a dry evening ahead of several changes that arrive for your Saturday. On WSM4, first alert meteorologist Darius Mack, noticing clouds on the increase. That's going to be ahead of what's left over of Hurricane Isaias to move across Middle Tennessee by tomorrow. We're going to be looking at several rounds of rain, gusty winds as well. Tomorrow is a first alert weather day. We'll keep you updated with the latest on WSB4 News.

Be ready, steady, go here downtown at Fairlane Hotel. And what's great about Fairlane Hotel is that if you've got a concert, an Opry show at the Ryman, dinner plans downtown, this place is such a great home base. Fairlane Hotel, it's right on Union Street in the heart of downtown Nashville. It's walkable to the Ryman, Printer's Alley, and everything happening around Broadway, but it feels like its own little elevated escape once you walk inside. You can grab a drink at the lobby bar. It's called Modern Love. They also have shoestring French fries, arguably the best type of French fries. Then you can head out for your night, and then instead of worrying about the drive home, your room is waiting upstairs right here. That sounds like a pretty good Nashville night to me. Right now, it's Country Music Hall of Famer Kenny Chesney on WSN.

AJ Lee and Blue Summit on WSM. We are getting ready to go live from backstage at Fairlane Hotel in downtown Nashville with a live audience talking to superstar Marin Taylor, who as of today has officially entered her next musical era. You get to hear everything first and where she's headed musically coming up at 5:30 here on WSM. 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
6: The outer bands of Hurricane Isaias are starting to hit the Gulf Coast. The National Hurricane Center reports that the storm remains a Category 3 and is about 125 miles southeast of the mouth of the Mississippi River. A hurricane warning is in effect from Louisiana to the Florida Panhandle. President Trump says Russia will supply diesel fuel to the U.S. in a Truth Social post today. He said Russia will immediately supply over 300,000 tons of diesel fuel to the American and global marketplace after he concluded what he called a highly successful discussion with Russian President Vladimir Putin. Trump says this is a great announcement for diesel prices for Americans. And whoever wins tomorrow's Game 5 of the American League Divisional Series in Cleveland between the White Sox and Guardians will go on to meet the Tampa Bay Rays in the American League Championship Series. The NLCS is already set, with the Brewers and Dodgers getting ready for Game 1 on Sunday. I'm Chris Caraccio, NBC News Radio.
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0: We are just about a half an hour away from kicking off backstage at Fairlane Hotel with our special guest, Marin Taylor. We got a live studio audience from the lobby of the beautiful Fairlane Hotel in downtown Nashville. And still to come, before we get to that, George Strait is getting one heck of a remarkable honor later this month. I'm going to fill you in on all that. And if you're ready, let's go for it.

Well, there's one cowboy who's getting a pretty remarkable honor later this month, and this one isn't just about his own career. George Strait, the king of country music, will receive the Nashville Songwriters Hall of Fame's Career Maker Award, recognizing the incredible impact he's had on the people who write the songs. George has spent decades recording songs from some of Nashville's most talented writers, helping turn their work into country music history. And here's how special this award is. Only one other person has ever received it, and that is Opry star Reba McEntire. She won that back in 2018. George will be honored right here in Nashville on October 26th. It's WSM

0: 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We're waking up
1: the country. I'll do the hosting, okay?

about the little things, right? Well, speaking of little things, I'm a big believer that sometimes you need to treat yourself in your own city, just like you're visiting it. And Fairlane Hotel, where we are hanging out at right now, it really makes that really easy. You can book a room downtown, get dressed up, have a cocktail at Modern Love, go to dinner or catch a show and make a whole night out of it. Fairlane has so much personality. The building itself is a converted 1970s bank. It's beautiful and ornate and colorful inside. The rooms have that retro-inspired boutique feel, and you feel like you're right in the middle of downtown Nashville because you are. 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And Fairlane Hotel proves that every time we come to do a radio show here. It's Corey Kent teaming up with Co Wetzel with Rocky Mountain Low, 650 AM WSN. Marin Taylor coming up live in just a minute.

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0: String By. That's Mac Geiger on WSM Radio. You can spend some time with Bill Cody tomorrow morning for the Essential Bill Cody Collection. Every Saturday morning, we bring you an hour filled with the classic country music that he cherished and treasured moments from his conversations with his friends, artists, and fellow Opry family members. 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And on just the other side of this break, Marin Taylor joins us live in conversation as she enters her new musical chapter. Stay put.
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5: From the Springer Mountain Farms Weather Center, here's your first alert forecast.
6: It's a dry evening ahead of several changes that arrive for your Saturday. I'm WSB4, First Alert Meteorologist Darius Mack, noticing clouds on the increase. That's going to be ahead of what will be what's left over of Hurricane Isaias to move across Middle Tennessee by tomorrow. We're going to be looking at several rounds of rain, gusty winds as well. Tomorrow is a First Alert weather day. We'll keep you updated with the latest on WSB4 News.
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0: Studio audience, and Marin Taylor is our guest today. Well, hey girl, look at this standing room only we got for you.
7: Look at this. Hi guys. How's it going?
0: Okay, how many of y'all here knew that today is actually a huge celebration and all of you are a part of it because you just put out a song today?
7: I did, today. I'm so excited about it. Yeah, it's called Goodbye Now and it came out today. And this is the celebration party.
0: Yes.
7: You're all part of it.
0: You are all the guests.
7: Yes.
0: Marin, this new musical chapter that we're going to enter seems so personal, and spoiler, I got to hear all of the songs that you have coming our way, and the thing that stood out to me the most for this EP that's called Dropout is it seems like notes to yourself that you wrote retrospectively, hindsight being 2020, but tell us what made you decide that this collection of stories was the one you wanted to share as your next chapter.
7: You know, this year, I'm not going to lie, it's been a hard year for me. I experienced burnout for the first time in my career. And all last year, I was on tour going crazy, crazy, crazy. And I felt like I lost myself a little bit. I felt like I was wearing what I thought people wanted me to wear, saying what I thought other people wanted me to wear. And when I wrote the song Dropout, I kind of felt like I went back to my 13-year-old self in my bedroom just writing my feelings down because I had to. And so I did that. It was in like April of this year. I was in my living room and I just started writing and I couldn't stop. And it just unleashed this whole new perspective for me. And I couldn't stop writing. And now all this music's going to be out. It's like my literal diary about to be out for everybody to hear.
0: So, wow.
7: Yeah.
0: Which
8: as a 13-year-old would be the most mortifying experience for someone to get a hold of your diary and read it.
7: Terrifying.
8: But now you're like, I want everyone to see it.
7: Yeah.
8: Okay.
7: And what's been awesome is, like, people are relating to it. Like, the more I've, like, teased it on, like, TikTok and stuff, it's been, like, well-received, and I feel like I wrote it for me, but the response I've been getting to it is awesome. It makes me cry if I think about it too much. Yeah.
8: Well, as it should be. It should make you feel good because you've earned so much of this. And something that I think is important for you to share, a story I'm sure everyone would be curious about. Who is meeting Marin for the first time tonight? Is there anyone? Okay.
7: Ooh.
8: So you have a bunch of new fans.
7: Yes.
8: And with a title such as Dropout for this EP, tell us about the decision you made to put everything on the line to follow this dream that you're living right now.
7: I went 1 month into my junior year and decided to drop out.
8: Of high school. Mm-hmm.
7: And I moved in March of 2019 to Nashville. And I, just throughout that point in my life to now, there's just been a lot of people don't like that. If I do open up, choose to say, I don't have my GED, it's kind of like, don't like that. And I don't know, I have felt not smart, not enough, not worthy. Work ethic has been questioned. It's been tough, but what I wrote Dropout about was, you know, all these things may have happened in my life, but my life ain't so bad for a dropout. And I thank you.
8: Yeah.
7: Thanks. And someday I will get my GED just to show myself that I can do it and that I am smart enough. But I just feel really close to just saying who I am, and I'm not perfect, and trying to be perfect is something I've done my whole life. And so now I'm just owning it.
8: Well, exactly. And something tells me you have to be pretty smart to be able to get to a point in your career, and you're still so young, to open up for Opry star Kelsey Ballerini on her arena tour last year. You can't just be anybody off the street and get to do that.
7: That was such an awesome tour. I can't even just like thinking back on it, I'm like, that happened. I can't believe that happened.
8: Well,
7: it's insane.
8: Because you've opened for Kelsey. You've also been on the road. Chris Young as well.
7: Yeah.
8: Jake Scott, too. Very different artists.
7: Yeah.
8: And to have those opportunities still so early in your career, we'll say in the grand scheme of things. I know you've been grinding at this for so long.
7: Yeah.
8: But you're what, mid-20s?
7: Yeah, I'm 25.
8: Like 25. And she's already has arena tours under your belt. Working with such different artists like that, what are some of the most valuable tools that you've added to your tool belt, whether it as a touring musician or a human or an artist?
7: One of the things Kelsey told me really early on, and it was something I really didn't understand yet because I was so fresh to the industry, she said, it's okay to make mistakes. And hearing that from someone who has made it and has been to the mountaintop and is just still so successful as a fellow people pleaser, it's nice to hear that from somebody who may have made mistakes and still got there.
8: Yeah.
7: So I really appreciated that she said that to me, because now being in it and been for 7-8 years now, I'm like, oh yeah, I have made so many mistakes. But it's part of it. It's part of life in general. But I love being on the road. And that whole, even though I was so exhausted at the end of the year, it was so fun. Getting to do meet and greets is my absolute favorite thing in the whole wide world. So I'm excited to meet all of you after.
8: Yeah.
7: And yeah, it was an incredible year. I love doing shows. And I love that I get to be up here with you, Erin.
8: Yay! If you're just now joining us on the radio, we have Marin Taylor live with us from Backstage at Fairlane Hotel. My show this afternoon normally would be on the Opry Backstage Tour in the Roy Acuff House right next to the Opry House, but I'm out of my fishbowl. We're here with everybody live. This is such a special opportunity, and it's so cool that we get to celebrate you in your new chapter today.
7: I'm so excited. And then I get to play the Opry on Halloween.
8: Yes. Okay, so...
7: Guys, I'm so excited.
8: I was going to ask you what you were doing for Halloween, and then I remembered on my drive here, you're performing at the Opry on Halloween. Are you going to dress up, though?
7: Yeah.
8: Okay.
7: Oh, yeah.
8: What is your costume going to be?
7: Oh, my gosh. Do I say it, or should it be a surprise? You know what? Yeah, I'm going to say it.
8: Okay.
7: I'm going to be a beauty school dropout.
8: Oh my gosh.
7: The pink wig and everything. I'm so excited.
8: Any Grease fans in the audience right now?
7: Yeah. Beauty school dropout. No graduation.
8: Yes. For you.
7: Go back to high school. Oh yeah.
8: I don't
7: know the rest.
8: That's the only song from Grease other than the ending song that I actually know.
7: Yeah, the one that I want.
8: Yes. Yes. Exactly.
7: Exactly.
8: Maybe you should just sing the Grease soundtrack at the Opry on
7: Halloween.
8: That'd
7: be so fun.
8: Don't sing stuff from your EP.
7: No.
8: Only Grease music.
7: Yes. One of my best friends, Tanya, is listening right now, and she's singing all of it. I already know.
8: Oh,
7: Tanya,
8: amazing.
7: If you're listening, I know you are.
8: Marin Taylor live with us from backstage at Fairlane Hotel. It's so important that you have been sharing your feelings and experiences with burnout.
7: Mm-hmm.
8: And what's so remarkable is you've been pursuing this career for already so many years, and you said this was your first time mm-hmm. experiencing it, which is remarkable because if it were me, I would have gone through burnout 10 times at this rate. What stood out to you and made you accept and realize, like, hey, I'm experiencing this, I need to slow down, and mm-hmm. what were the tools that you used to kind of bring yourself out of that a little bit?
7: Ooh, so many things. I think it was just the point of exhaustion where it was like, I don't know what to write about anymore. I don't want to get out of bed. I'll be so honest. I was like, I was depressed. I was so sad, and I couldn't find one thing to be thankful for in my life. And I have so many things to be thankful for, but I feel like when you're at rock bottom, you know, I love my faith so much. So at rock bottom, I found the rock. And so I really honed into that and just trusted that there was a plan for me, and I needed that break. I needed to be on a break.
8: Yes. Like Ross and Friends. Yeah. We were on a break! Yes.
7: Thank you for saying that. I have a song called Season 2 of Friends, by the way. I love Friends.
8: That's right, you do.
7: I know. Oh. I love it.
8: It's such a good show.
7: I was just watching it right before I came here.
8: You know what's crazy? I grew up watching Friends, as I'm sure you did, and they all seemed so old. Not like old, but like unattainably. Like,
7: but like we're them.
8: Yes. And I think I'm actually older than some of them were, at least when this show started now. And that's crazy.
7: You know, it's such a great show, you know, but it's like they don't get married. They do get married. They go through dating, and it's just like,
8: they have a horrible experience at the tanning salon.
7: Oh my gosh. That was so funny.
8: Now that's a Halloween costume. Somebody write that down. Be
7: Please.
8: Ross from the tanning episode of Friends.
7: He just holds it up. It's so I love that meme. It's just like holding it.
8: Marin Taylor, I feel like we could just talk about so many unrelated things to your music right now.
7: We could.
8: We're going to get there. We're going to talk about cross-stitching and cows in a minute. Not at the same time. They're not related.
7: Maybe.
8: They could be.
7: Cross-stitching a cow.
8: Ooh, painful for the cow.
7: Well, not on the cow.
8: You could make one, though.
7: Yeah.
8: Okay, so did you find other outlets during the burnout you were experiencing mm-hmm. that helped you kind of pull yourself out of it? Was it, I know you're an arts and crafts fan, too.
7: Yeah, I love an arts and crafts. I love cooking. I felt like cooking for myself. Uh-huh. So it was like I was treating myself, taking care of myself in a way that I hadn't really done before. Mm-hmm. Even just like making my bed in the morning, cleaning my bathroom, cleaning out my car, giving my car a car wash. Like, I don't know, just like refreshing it. Lots of showers. Lots of showers.
8: Nothing makes you feel more alive like cleaning out your car.
7: Yeah. Oh, and mine's so bad. I just cleaned it last week, and I had 9 water bottles.
8: Mine's the Celsius energy drink, because I'll leave like 4 of them in there at a time.
7: Uh-huh.
8: Also, I'm sure you going from gig to gig, same thing with my job, kind of doing radio, going out, going to an event.
7: Uh-huh.
8: I have probably 10 outfits and shoes in my trunk.
7: It's a closet.
8: Yeah.
7: I still have my Kelsey sparkly boots that I wore on tour. They're in my Honda right now.
8: Well, that just seems like a good luck omen. You should just keep in there wherever you
7: leave
8: go.
7: Them. Yeah, I'll just leave them in there.
8: It's a good plan. If you're joining us live on WSM Radio, Marin Taylor is here. She put out a new song today called Goodbye Now. She's going to play it live for us in just a little bit. And we're celebrating her next musical chapter. Your EP Dropout comes out November 6th.
7: November 6th.
8: That's less than a month from right now.
7: I know. It all happened very quickly. I really, really wanted a fall release because I was like, this feels like a change for me. Mm-hmm. And it makes sense that there's a change in the weather. So all the visuals are very like fall feeling. The outfits are very fall feeling. Mm-hmm. The music feels just a little more organic. I just love this season so much. But all the visuals, if you go and follow me on Instagram after, I hope you do, all the visuals are going to be out and about, and I'm going to be posting all the things. But yeah, there were horses on the property where we shot at.
8: Nice.
7: I think there was one cow. There was one cow.
8: Which you love.
7: I love a cow.
8: Specifically cows. Highland cows?
7: I do love Highland
8: cows. The little fluffy cows. Ones? Are we familiar with the high? Yes.
7: The fluffy cows. They're all over Hobby Lobby right now.
8: Wow.
7: Yeah. I know.
8: I've not been to Hobby Lobby since I was in a sorority and we had to make posters and outfits every week for something. I miss that place.
7: It's so good.
8: You should take me some time.
7: Let's go.
8: Reimmerse myself in the Hobby Lobby community.
7: Oh, it's so fun. It's so refreshing. Maybe that's what you should do if you're down in the dumps. Just go to Hobby Lobby, man.
8: I mean, a lot of them are huge, too. Like,
7: they're big.
8: I've never been to a small Hobby Lobby. You could be in there for days.
7: It would be a dream if I were walking around and my song were playing in Hobby Lobby. I mean, it's probably all Christian music, but I think it'd be so fun.
8: No, let's manifest that right now. Everybody okay. listening on WSM and everyone in the room with us, Marin Taylor's song will be played in Hobby Lobby. I feel it. I feel it in my bones.
7: It's going to happen.
8: Yes, it is going to happen. Something that I'm still thinking of, I'm still caught up on you saying that in April is when you kind of had this notion that you wanted to write these songs and put this project out.
7: Yeah.
8: That really was not that long ago.
7: No.
8: And a lot of times artists will put out projects with songs that they wrote years ago or someone has brought to them or something. Yeah. It's pretty remarkable that you hit this stride of inspiration and was just like, here are these songs in this amount of time. You wrote them, you made them, they're done, and they're coming out.
7: I just felt like I knew it, you know, when you know, and this was, my team was so supportive of me when they heard the music. I wasn't going to even turn in the song Dropout, and I played it for my team, and they were like, oh, you have to put this out, because I wrote it by myself, and I'm like, oh, it doesn't really count if I wrote it by myself, but that's just me putting me down. But there's another song on the record called John Denver that I also wrote by myself about my grandma. And so I was just in such a crazy writing stage that I just wanted to put all this music out. And normally it feels like, you know, you have to wait a really long time because of teams and like getting out there, getting it all organized. But I will say my team is the best team and they supported me and we got it out. Probably faster than normal. So I'm thankful for them.
8: Well, it's almost fully here. And tonight we're going to get a glimpse of it. Yes. We're going to celebrate with you playing some of it. Does that sound good?
7: That sounds so good.

0: Thank you.
1: Oh my gosh, that was unbelievable.
0: Thanks, Erin.
1: I have chills sitting here. The sound in this room. Okay, Fairlane Hotel.
0: Fairlane Hotel.
1: Tanner. Tanner pulling double duty, doing the audio and taking photos tonight. Thank you,
0: yes.
1: Tanner. Oh my goodness. That was beautiful.
0: Thank you.
1: Oh my gosh.
0: You're so kind. Thank you.
1: And in the spirit, I wanted to circle back too, because you're going to play the title track of the EP for us in just a second.
0: Mm-hmm.
1: The fact that you made this song, you're entering this era that's all about term dropout, it's... I know you've received negative feedback about that, the choice that you made, but this is such a reclaiming and being like, yeah, this is a choice that I made, and look at me now. And that's such a powerful thing that I hope you feel very excited about.
0: I feel very excited about it. I never in a million years thought I would name a project of mine dropout, of like a big, you know, mistake that I made, but... here we are.
1: I don't think it's a mistake. I think she's doing pretty good, guys. Wow, a superstar.
0: I will say, stay in school, kids. I am not saying, drop out like me. No.

0: I want to make that very clear. Stay in school. Education is so important.
1: You heard it here live on WSM,
2: please,
1: folks.
2: Don't drop out like I did.
1: And before you play your last song for us, we do have proceeds benefiting research and help for those experiencing Alzheimer's tonight. That's an incredibly important cause to me. That's what we lost my grandfather to. I just wanted to ask, what inspired you to pick that cause for us tonight? If you go to Modern Love and enjoy happy hour and some food here at Fairlane Hotel.
0: So my grandma and grandpa both, my grandpa had Alzheimer's. My grandma is still here. John Denver on the EP, which will be out November 6th. That was something my grandma and I shared when I was a little girl. Like, she taught me my love for a lot of music in my youth. And she might not know who I am anymore, but gosh darn it, she knows a John Denver song. Music stayed with her. She can sing Sunshine on My Shoulders word for word.
1: Wow.
0: I am not joking. And I just think music is so healing in that way. And so that's an organization that I've always loved partnering with because it does. I just love my grandparents so much.
1: Yeah.
0: And my grandpa's here. He has the best seat in the house now.
1: Exactly.
0: So he's here with us. Yeah.
1: Well, thank you for choosing that cause tonight. And thank you to everybody here at Backstage at Fairlane Hotel. Anything you eat or drink tonight, part of your purchase goes to support that. So.
0: Oh, I love that.
1: Yeah.
0: Then I'm getting a margarita.
1: Yes, margaritas after the broadcast. Amazing. Well, whenever you're ready, my dear.
0: We're going to do a dropout. What did I capo this in? Was it in three? Okay. Hang on. I had to make sure. Okay. This is dropout.

0: Corinne Taylor live all over the world on WSM. You are so powerful.
1: Thanks.
0: Wow.
1: Thank you.
0: Marin, this has been so special to have you at Backstage at Fairlane Hotel. Yay. And everybody who came out tonight.
1: Yes. Thank you, guys.
0: Thank you so much for being here. And you all are going to get to meet and talk to and take photos with Marin in just a second. So stick around. And we will be announcing our November guest very soon. It's going to be a little different than how we've been doing it these last couple of times. So look forward to that. I hope everyone here had a good time. Thank you for being here. Woo-hoo! Thank you to the Fairlane for having us. Tanner, thank you for audio. Jason Cooper, our engineer, thanks for getting us on the air. David Reed back at the studio, thank you so much. And everyone, pre-save.
1: Please.
0: Her new EP coming out November 6th.
1: November 6th.
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1: Woohoo!
0: Thank you, Marin! We did it!
1: Thank you.
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4: NBC News Radio, I'm Lisa Carton. Millions in the Gulf Coast region are under the threat of Hurricane Isaias. The National Hurricane Center reports it remains a Category 3 storm and is about 125 miles southeast of the mouth of the Mississippi River. NBC's Jesse Kirsch is in Pensacola, Florida.
5: Hurricane Isaias is going to act like a bulldozer, pushing seawater onto shore as it makes its way toward the coastline. And here in Pensacola Beach, that storm surge could be over my head.
4: Tropical storm conditions are starting to be seen along the northern Gulf Coast. President Trump is continuing his midterm blitz tonight, this time in New York. He's scheduled to appear at a rally in Syracuse alongside Republican candidate for governor Bruce Blakeman, an attorney and longtime Long Island politician who has closely allied himself with Trump. He's running against Democratic incumbent Kathy Hochul. And the football world is mourning the passing of Mike Ditka at the age of 86. Lisa Carton, NBC News Radio.
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Opry star Kathy Matea, who is at the Grand Ole Opry this evening. Happy Friday, and it is now time for the Opry warm-up show. Thank you to everyone who joined us in person and on the airwaves for our latest edition of Backstage at Fairlane Hotel, featuring our special guest, Marin Taylor. We can't wait to have her back at the Grand Ole Opry super soon. But now we're switching gears, and we're going to play music from tonight's Opry lineup. Before we get back into it, though, I got some Bill Monroe queued up for you.

Earlier this week, we were celebrating Texas country at the Grand Ole Opry House, and it looks like we're still not done doing that because right now, hopping back into our lineup, we have another band from Texas. This is the Wilder Blue, and I like to refer to them as your favorite band's favorite band. They are definitely a local Nashville favorite here.

0: Welcome back to the Grand Ole Opry, the Wilder Blue, stepping into the circle tonight. And Zane Williams, he's the front man for the Wilder Blue. And 20 years before he was the front man of this band, he was a solo coffee house performer and aspiring songwriter here in Nashville before he decided to move back to Texas. Truly a Nashville singer-songwriter story right there. The rest of your lineup tonight at the Opry includes Abby Cohn, The Whites, Connie Smith, Mandy Barnett, Gary Muledeer, Kathy Matea, and the Opry debut of Randy Bachman.
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The one, the only Opry star, Mandy Barnett. It's the Opry warm-up show. We're about 45-ish minutes away from the curtain going up. And Mandy Barnett, she's actually going to be a guest host on the Kelly Sutton Show the morning of Wednesday, October 21st. She will be on these airwaves from 8 in the morning up until 10 on that Wednesday later this month. Rolling into some more Opry legends right here. These are the Whites. 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

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Here's another artist getting ready to perform on tonight's Grand Ole Opry.

The undeniable Connie Smith, who is the longest serving Lady Opry member. We're so proud to say that. And celebrating more great ladies in country music tonight at the Opry. We always love to see it. Right now, it's Abby Cohn who steps back into the circle tonight. Here's That Showbiz, baby.

0: Bobby Cohn stepping back into the circle tonight at the Grand Ole Opry. And your full lineup tonight includes, as well, The Whites, Connie Smith, Mandy Barnett, The Wilder Blue, Gary Muledeer, Kathy Mattea, and the Opry debut of Randy Bachman.
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7: It's a dry evening ahead of several changes that arrive for your Saturday. WSB4, First Alert Meteorologist Darius Mack, noticing clouds on the increase. That's going to be ahead of what will be what's left over of Hurricane Isaias to move across Middle Tennessee by tomorrow. We're going to be looking at several rounds of rain, gusty winds as well. Tomorrow is a First Alert weather day. We'll keep you updated with the latest on WSB4 News.
1: 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We're just minutes away from tonight's Grand Ole Opry.

We've made it through our lineup for tonight's Grand Ole Opry. We are approaching that 20-minute mark until the curtain goes up. A reminder of your full lineup tonight: Gary Muldier, The Wilder Blue, Kathy Mattea, Connie Smith, Manny Barnett, The Whites, Abby Cohn, and the Opry debut of Randy Bachman. It's Joe Dippy with the Quittin' Kind on 650.

0: Ricky Skaggs on the Opry warm-up show. We are getting really close to that curtain going up for tonight's Grand Ole Opry, but I wanted to thank you again so much for tuning into Backstage at Fairlane Hotel with Marin Taylor earlier this evening. We've come to love spending one night a month in the beautiful Fairlane Hotel, bringing the radio show to downtown Nashville. 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
1: I met a guy on a red eye. He spotted my guitar and said, "What do you do?" 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
8: 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Jeff Roberts & Associates, the working man's lawyer. And now, something else that is distinctly Nashville, the Grand Ole Opry on WSM. Let her go, boys!
9: 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And kicking off our show tonight, she is one of the great voices in country music, Grand Ole Opry star Mandy Barnett.